0: 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This is Tim and the T-Girls. My name is Tim.
1: And we're...
2: We're the two girls!
1: And we're the two girls. Wait, wait. My goodness. Do it again. Also, why are the headphones so loud?
0: Headphones are a little loud.
3: We're the two...
1: Wait.
3: When we're the two girls.
1: There we go.
0: Good work, guys.
1: And I'm joined by the newest addition to the family.
4: Oh, hello, everyone. Trini Ezra Jacquino here.
0: Ezra Jacquino.
1: Oh my gosh, wait.
5: I don't think I get it.
0: We have a special guest.
1: No, actually, I was scared to say because I don't know your... I don't know if you want to say your name.
4: You're not invited.
6: What is your name?
0: How dare you?
7: What's up, guys? I'm not in the family.
1: What's up, guys?
0: Hi, not in the family.
1: Let's play video.
6: Hey, guys. Welcome to another Minecraft video. Today, we are going to be exploring the Aether Mod. That's a new dimension to Minecraft that you make with the glowstone block and the water bucket.
7: Today, I'm going to be LARPing the space family.
1: LARPing the space family? I mean, there's only
7: I'm
1: two...
7: actually part of geometry slash guy family slash whatever.
1: Geometry slash guy.
0: Guy Whimsy, he fractured the family.
7: Yeah.
1: Oh,
0: for those of you who don't know, we're talking about, we have a lineage here at the station where older DJs will teach newer DJs how to be DJs, and there are trainees in that section of their time here at KMNR. And then usually when they graduate to DJs, they will pick a name that is kind of in the vein of their trainer name. And there are several lineages of naming conventions that have been passed down.
1: Space Family on top, though.
0: Space Family is not
1: it's
0: on
1: not
0: top.
1: Even close.
0: I think the Blank family is pretty storied. The Blank family includes such bangers as Yaz the Foz, me, Tim the Enchanter.
1: So we're biased.

0: My father.
1: So we're biased.
0: Craig the Younger.
1: These headphones have the weirdest, like, mix of all time.
0: You just got lucky.
1: Sorry, continue.
2: Yeah. I feel like I'm in another dimension right
1: this
2: now.
1: This is a this is an elite sound choice for the talk show. I popped up a real interesting sound. We're in a thunderstorm right now.
0: We've got we've got 2001 system menu ambience from the Xbox Navigation Bridge. And then behind that I've got rainymood.com. Shout out to Mom the Enchanter for showing me that one.
2: Thank you, Mom the Enchanter. Thank you, Mom the Enchanter.
0: That's exactly what I sound like.
1: Dude, as always, what are we going to talk about?
0: Guys,
1: do we have a topic of discussion? Does anyone have a topic?
0: We got a 3-day weekend. Four-day weekend.
2: Four days.
0: What are we gonna do, guys?
1: Does anyone have plans?
2: Camping. I want to go camping.
0: I want to go camping.
2: I don't have plans, but I want to.
3: I'm going to a concert.
0: Nice.
2: Ooh,
0: what concert?
3: Have you seen? That's my old choir.
0: Nice.
2: Ooh. Oh, that's fun.
0: Nice.
1: That's so much fun.
3: Exciting times.
1: Jackson.
0: Not invited.
4: I can't lie. We're shutting out. It is a Destiny and JoJo four-day break.
1: What a combo.
0: Destiny and JoJo.
1: Where are we at in JoJo?
4: We're caught up except for the most recent episode of SPR. I haven't had time to watch it. And it kind
0: short
4: of
0: barrel rifle.
4: So
2: Jackson, you look like a JoJo character.
0: You do look like a JoJo character.
1: The stand user could be anybody.
0: The stand user could be anybody. The Smell-O-Vision listeners know.
1: Noah also looks like a JoJo character.
0: Yeah, this is kind of true.
2: I can also see that.
3: Okay.
1: Yeah, this is true.
3: I can see it.
1: Yeah.
0: The stand user could be
4: you have to watch
0: anybody.
4: JoJo. Well, you don't have to, but I think you should.
0: If you had to rate, do you like the new season? What do you think?
4: For seeing 48 minutes of it.
0: Oh, is only episode one out?
4: I've only seen episode two's out.
0: Okay, I haven't seen it yet.
4: I gotta watch that.
1: Wait, are the episodes an hour?
4: No, this one's 25.
2: From my understanding, they were trying to release it in batches of the races, but it didn't really make much sense because of the different lengths of the races, and so now they're just kind of like releasing it every week, right?
4: They should be.
2: I believe that they are. I don't know. Steel Ball Run is like a very strangely structured like arc. So I think it's not arc, like season, part. You could call it. So I don't know.
1: I've been recommended JoJo's by a lot of people.
4: We should watch it. You gotta watch that. And Pantheon.
1: I haven't seen. Oh, and Pantheon.
2: Oh,
1: yes,
2: yeah.
1: Pantheon's on
4: I've
1: my
4: been
1: new
4: putting
1: okay,
4: all of you on Pantheon. Dude,
0: what is Pantheon?
4: If one of you watches Pantheon, I'm gonna be like the genie released from his little lamp.
1: I feel like no one else has ever watched the show besides you.
4: I've never heard somebody talk about it the other day, actually.
2: Can you point
4: me in the direction?
2: I cannot remember.
4: I haven't met anybody who's watched this show.
0: Give me an elevator pitch for Pantheon. What is this show about?
4: Would you ever want to live forever?
0: It sounds pretty bad.
4: Yeah, me neither. The end.
0: Okay.
4: Wow. I can't tell you anything
1: else.
4: I can't tell you anything else.
0: Is it an anime or is it live action?
4: It's an animated. It's kind of like in the same animation as Invincible.
0: Oh.
4: Wow. It was on AMC. Dude, they had to fight nail and tooth to get this show out. It was on AMC. Then it got canceled after one season. Then it came back on HBO. Then they dropped it. And then it got picked up by Netflix.
0: That's crazy.
4: Now you can watch it.
0: This is like Red Lion.
1: Have you watched Red Line?
0: Red Line's very good. It's a how long is it?
1: It's like two hours.
2: Yeah, two hours, like an hour and a half.
0: It's an anime movie on YouTube for free, and it's about it's a racing movie. You've probably seen some clips from it online. It's pretty popular, but
4: Red Line.
0: It's very good. It's very very good. I can recommend.
4: I'll have to check it out.
2: I've added Pantheon to me and Discovery's show
0: watch list.
1: I didn't even know we had one.
2: Yes, we have one.
0: Zoe's the manager.
2: I'm the Zoe manager. Oh my gosh.
1: Holy, the deepest cut.
4: And I
1: the
4: think that
0: we're not talking about that.
2: We can't talk about that on air.
4: Not trying to stereotype you guys, but as comp sci majors, I think you'll...
0: Comp sci major.
2: I'm the only comp sci major in this room. You thought I was comp sci?
4: Yeah.
2: Stereotype. Sorry.
0: That's true. That's actually true.
2: You know what, Jackson?
0: That's messed up. I'm
2: sorry.
0: That's messed up.
2: I used to be a comp sci major.
0: It's not that messed up.
1: Last semester.
4: No, but I think that there's some stuff you can
3: I'm doomed to become one eventually.
0: Yeah.
2: It's unfortunate.
4: Exactly.
2: Being queer just kind of means you're going to become a comp sci major.
1: It has a pole.
3: I'm holding out.
2: I believe in you.
3: We're staying in Arrowland.
0: You know how to write C. I swear to God, I don't know how to write C.

0: I have the oldest leggings known to man. Your leggings come with C, bro.
1: What? Nobody got that?
0: I thought that was a good joke.
2: That was a good joke. I got that. I thought it was funny.
3: That was a niche. I appreciate that, guys. I appreciate that.
0: If you've watched Pantheon, you can text or call in at 546-56-675. That's 546 Gamer DJ. If you haven't watched Pantheon, don't you dare text or call it. We'll be so mad.
3: I'll be really sad. I'll see the notification and be like, oh my gosh, somebody saw this show.
0: If Adesia the Enchantress is listening, I forgot my phone at home. So if you want to communicate with me, go ahead and stand at 546-56-6735. That's 546 Gamer.
2: What a crazy plug.
0: I did forget my phone at home.
2: I did forget
0: my phone. Yeah, check on IM League. See if they've accepted our...
4: I'm not doing that right now. I'm not logging in. I'm sorry. I'll look after the show.
0: Well, so I proposed 8:15 for. Me and Discovery are a part of one of Kaminar's IM pickleball teams, and we had a game scheduled for tonight at 9:30 p.m. and with CCF3, if you're listening, shout out. But they wanted to reschedule, and so we're trying to figure. They proposed 7:30, but 7:30 would be. Like now.
5: That'd be like right now.
0: That would be something like right now.
2: I guess that would be maybe right now.
0: Oh, jeez. So hopefully we'll get it after the show, but we'll see.
4: That was such a crazy tone switch.
0: Hey, when you're a DJ,
5: you know what's up.
4: It's like those old memes.
0: You know what's up.
5: When you're on the razor thin line.
0: The razor thin line between
5: being a DJ
0: and being a chud. ¿Por qué no los dos? Why can't you be a DJ and a chud? You can be a DJ and a chud.
4: Jackson's doing it well.
0: You're like 1.5. Yeah, you are 1.5.
2: Guys,
0: DJ chud.
2: Guys. I'm not a chud. Guys.
0: Yet.
2: Guys.
0: Yet.
3: Wait, what's making me a chud?
0: Your plans.
3: I did say that.
0: Also, how long have you been playing Destiny?
3: I've been playing since Dark Below.
0: Oh.
3: And, yeah.
0: You're a new gen, bro.
3: That's a new gen?
0: You're a new gen,
3: That's
0: bro.
3: Like, what, 3 to 6 months after release of Dude, 12 months.
0: Wait, is Dark Below the D1?
3: Dark Below is D1's first expansion.
0: I thought you were talking about... The Forsaken one in D2. No. I'm a new gen compared to you, bro. I started playing during Taken King. When the bandwagon started, I started playing.
3: Oh, yeah. Dude, I've been playing that game with
0: my dad. How young were you when you started playing that game? I was six years old,
3: bro. I remember this vividly. We had gotten a PlayStation 4 for Christmas, and we had gotten Destiny and Minecraft. And I was like, I don't want to play that stupid game. I want to play Minecraft.
0: That's funny, dude.
4: Receiving Minecraft Xbox 360 edition on CD,
0: dude, you just got like heroin and crack cocaine downloaded onto your PS4, bro.
5: There's something that speaks to me about the Minecraft Xbox 360 tutorial world.
3: Yes, there's something to it. That's a beautiful place.
5: It really is.
0: That's a beautiful place.
3: Pre all the updates they used to do, the OG one. That was some fire.
5: Oh my god. You remember like the online like battle mode? You could play like Spleef.
3: Yes.
5: And then or you could play the Glide. You remember Glide? Oh my god.
0: I used to make my own Spleef maps and then me and my sister would play Spleef together.
5: That's so cool. Dude, I miss like when I was like 10 or 12, I would always be on like Minecraft prison servers just grinding it out.
4: I remember my parents wouldn't let me play.
5: Dude, no, my parents wouldn't either.
0: Well, you were a Hypixel demon.
4: I love Hypixel. I love Bed Wars.
5: I would get up at like I would go to bed, pretend to be asleep, and then get out of bed to hop on Minecraft servers. And like one time I was like, I got caught playing Minecraft. And so I just hid under the desk. And then my dad like looked at me and was just like, what are you doing? So
0: got
5: interesting.
0: You.
5: Yeah.
4: No pickleball.
0: No pickleball.
4: 18 does not work.
0: Dumb checked myself. Gotta love it. Gotta love it. All those web stream listeners out there, you heard my mistake.
5: They know what's up.
0: Dumb checked myself.
3: I was on the PlayStation version for like ever. I never got the. I
4: That's
3: got
4: similar
3: the PC
4: though.
3: Version, yeah, but I never got those prison servers. What I would do is, I don't know how it started, but I went from like 3 friends on PlayStation to like 500. And I would just join a random world for the day, grind up materials, and just like start just

0: beating on people. Oh yeah, and blowing up their faces.
1: Oh my God, you're a menace. You're a demon. Like, you're actually a menace.
2: What?
3: No.
1: You could probably say that. Why can't you say that?
3: Not on my show.
1: Okay, fair enough. Ours.
3: Not on my show.
1: Not on my show.
3: I'm not in the control chair, so it's Tim's show.
2: I don't even know.
1: You have a dumb button. You have your power.
3: It's kind of covered.
1: Say you the like word. It, you're like my vice president.
2: Say the word in the dump.
3: No,
0: that'd be mean. I was a crazy guy. I was just a crazy guy on Minecraft.
1: You caused a lot of terror.
0: Yeah, exactly.
3: I remember I used to, like, my childhood best friend and I would have, like, redstone battles where we would each build, like, the craziest TNT cannon that we could. Or, like, crazy, like, fire charge blasters.
1: Have you seen those, that one new game mode that's on Hypixel that's, like you shoot, like, TNT off and then it, like a delayed blast and it like curves around corners and like hits people.
3: I've not.
1: Have you guys seen those?
3: You know what I really like?
4: Minecraft
3: what?
4: Too much now.
3: The bridge. Yeah. Bridge? I don't know if it's a Hypixel original, but it's basically like
2: I'm the developer of the bridge.
1: Sorry. You were there, but I made a reference to that today.
3: Zoe and I also made a reference.
1: Dude, oh my God.
3: Oh my goodness!
1: That is a niche.
3: We've said that on air before.
1: I'm the developer of the tower.
3: Stop!
1: A game with infinite upgrades.
3: But it's like 1v1, and you spawn in, and it's a one block wide bridge between two islands, and you get like wool and stuff. It's like the like low tier bed wars loadout, and you have to like try and run and jump into the other person's like goal. And you score. And it's really fun.
0: That's
3: fun.
0: Fun.
1: Yeah. Have you ever played the TNT missiles?
3: No.
1: Guys, it's...
3: Don't acknowledge
1: it's gone bad. You're on a big, like, slab of glass that's maybe, like, six blocks deep. And then you have these things that spawn in your inventory that spawn these different kinds of TNT missiles. So some of them are, like, really fast, but they don't explode very much. And some of them are, like, really big and they explode, like, a lot. And then you would have to, like, you could sequence them in certain ways. You'd have to, like, have, like, a slow one and then put, like, a bunch of fast ones behind it. And it would, like... build up.
3: Was this like an arcade blade. One of the arcade
1: I think modes? So and I then you could also those. Like run and like, jump on the missiles and like ride them and like try to defend your missile and like disarm other people's missiles and stuff.
2: Crazy.
1: Yeah, that game was fun.
5: I'm learning so much today.
1: I know. Yeah.
2: This is an
5: I was always a single
2: show.
5: Player
3: what's the go-to game?
5: I mean, when I was young it was like a little iPhone mobile game. This was like 2012.
2: Yes. Oh yeah, of course.
1: Where's my water?
5: Yeah. Oh nostalgia trip.
3: I still have it downloaded.
1: You still have Where's My Water?
3: I still have it downloaded.
1: That's crazy.
5: No, these days though, it's mostly Kerbal Space Program and Ultra Kill. So.
1: That makes sense. Yeah, it checks out.
5: I'm not breaking the stereotype.
3: Don't listen to the haters.
2: I don't.
1: Ultra Kill's good. Ultra Kill's amazing.
5: It's
1: Ultra
5: so
1: Kill
5: fun.
1: Amazing. Yeah. How do you feel about 2? Kerbal Space Program 2.
5: It's abandonware at this point.
3: I just play one.
1: Yeah.
5: I play unmodded one. I'm
1: unmodded.
5: Weird.
1: Unmodded.
5: Yeah.
1: How long have you been playing?
5: A couple years. It's often it's on and off for me.
1: Have you gotten to every planet?
5: I'm in the process.
1: Okay.
5: I got something that has like a little it's three parts. You have like the main transfer ship.
1: Yeah.
5: That has
1: a
5: bunch
1: of orbit.
5: Yeah. It gets me between planets.
1: Oh, okay.
5: Then I have like a designated lander so that I can go down and do science. Then I come back up. And then I have a little refueling probe that goes down, mines for a while, refuels, goes back up, and fuels the main ship.
1: For the listeners who don't know, Kerbal Space Program is a space agency simulator game where you build rockets and then you actually have to like do the orbital mechanics to like fly them around the solar system.
3: I
5: it's
3: think
5: gonna,
3: the
5: it's
3: long
5: teach
3: missions
5: me more.
2: Kind of insane.
1: It's really cool.
3: Yeah, the long missions in that game are like some of my favorite gaming experiences ever.
2: I just didn't have the brain for it. Like I couldn't compute.
1: Yeah, I'm on the same boat. I have the brain enough for Factorio, and that's about it.
3: Factorio goes deep though.
1: I love Factorio.
2: And Noah, I think you might like this. Oxygen not included.
5: I've heard of it. Let me.
2: It is.
1: It's like RimWorld.
2: Yeah, it's kind of like RimWorld, but if... I don't know. I couldn't get into RimWorld.
1: I never played it.
2: RimWorld is always weird for me. But essentially, like, you have, like, a couple of duplicates or, like, these little clone guys.

0: that are on like this random planet that they find, and there's no oxygen. So you have to like create oxygen for them and make sure that they have all their food and their water. It's a Civ Sim.
1: It's not included.
0: It's not included.
1: You gotta find, you gotta get
0: and then you gotta like they gotta like fly out, and they added a new DLC where you can like fly to different planets and stuff.
2: Nifty. What?
1: You guys ever played Astroneer?
3: Oh yeah.
0: Yeah, of course.
3: Oh yeah.
2: I've seen gotta, videos.
3: Yeah.
1: Guys, we gotta play Astroneer together.
0: I would love to.
3: I remember going to like I don't remember what's in the center of the planets. But what I don't remember.
1: I've done it all. I've activated every gate. And so what you had to do was
3: you could tell.
1: So there was gates at the poles of each of the planets, and then you have to feed them a certain amount of power, and like the different planets, there's different kind of power that works. Like some planets, like there's only wind power. Some planets there's only solar power. Some planets there's like the hardest ones, there's neither. So you have to bring RTGs and like nuclear generators or like batteries and things like that, or like coal generators and stuff like that.
3: A voltaic pile.
1: Yeah. And then you unlock all of the things around the planet's surface with power, and then you have to like assemble a mining like rig that has like a drill on the front and like a bunch of canisters and stuff
3: making that.
1: Made of soil.
3: Oh my god, I remember making that.
1: And then you have to like compile it yourself, and you can the whole like truck is modular, so you can kind of choose what you want to put on there, and then you make your hole down to the center of the planet, and then there's like different biomes and stuff as you go deeper and deeper in the planet. And then you also have to have not only a drill, you have to have like a paver in front of you, and the paver will use the soil that you're drilling to like make a road in front of you so you can like go through these caverns and stuff and not like fall down and get stuck. And then once you get to the center, you either have to go down there twice or you have to look it up on the wiki, but there's a specific element that each planet needs. And then you bring that element to the center of the planet, and it will unlock it, and it'll allow you to teleport between the planets instead of like spending rocket fuel and hydrazine and stuff to go between the planets.
3: Dude, Astroneer is hard.
1: Astroneer's pretty hard.
3: It's kind of hard.
0: I didn't realize it went that
3: deep.
1: It got a lot. There's actually a couple updates I haven't.
3: I remember when it like first came out, it was like just like a fun little like.
1: Yes, yeah. I played
0: that's
1: like
0: what I remember.
1: Deep in beta. Deep in beta.
0: I remember just like you got resources, you build a little place, and then you have fun, and there's little critters. Wow, that's crazy.
1: Yeah, that was one of the newer updates, and then they added they added some new vehicles. They added like a flying vehicle. They added a hoverboard, and they added like I built. There's also like automation now. Whoa. Like they you can automate mining resources. You can put like drills on it and stuff, and then have a big old like chain of arms like bringing the resources back to you, which is really funny.
3: Wow.
1: Yeah, you can turn it a little bit.
3: I remember when the trader was broken. Orbital trader.
1: Yeah.
3: It was like you could just fill canisters with dirt and like.
1: Owen's here. What's Owen doing here?
3: And get a.
1: Hi, Mr. Mach 5.
3: Yeah.
1: What's going on, man?
3: Pull up.
1: How you doing?
4: I'm just saying hi.
1: Hi.
0: Welcome.
4: Just got out of the Orbitz exam.
1: Ooh, how was Orbitz
3: exam? Very relevant to what we're talking about, actually.
1: No, we're talking Astroneer.
4: Dude.
3: We're just talking about Kerbal Space Program.
1: Dude. We were talking about Kerbal Space Program.
4: There's a guy.
3: Wait, sit down.
4: There's a guy in my...
3: Hop on the mic.
1: Let the people... The people, they need to hear this.
3: This is Mr. Mach 5.
1: Let me speak to the people, Piccolo.
5: Morty. No one's stopping you.
4: I am Mr. Mach 5, and I just wanted to say, there's a guy in my Orbitz program who has 6,000 hours on Kerbal Space Program.
0: Holy
4: 6,000.
0: Twin.
1: My name is Mr. Mach 5, and I'm here to say,
5: it's destiny, but
1: there's a guy in my class with 6,000 hours in Kerbal Space Program. Hey, Max. We're turning into a party. How you doing?
0: Well, hello.
3: Pull up. There's not really seating, but...
0: Hop in.
1: Sit on the floor, Max.
3: What homework?
1: This guy's got to do homework, bro.
3: Oh, yeah, Calc.
1: If you're doing homework, you can text in or call at 504-656-6735. That's
0: 504-6-KMNR-DJ.
1: If you're doing homework, though. If you're not doing homework,
0: if you're not,
1: don't do it.
0: Text in.
1: Or if you've seen Pantheon.

0: short answer justification. The second section is long form, and there are two questions in the long form section.
1: 6-page essay each.
0: Actually, no, the first one was not bad. I felt pretty good about the first one, but the second one was about hyperbolic orbits, which is basically just...
1: You were telling me about this today, actually.
0: Was I?
1: Yeah. We were talking about how hyperbolic orbits are like the just an elliptical orbit, but you reach escape velocity.
0: That's a parabolic.
1: Oh, parabolic.
0: Because parabolic is a theoretical orbit that doesn't actually exist. But hyperbolic is where the eccentricity is greater than one. And basically, you have enough energy that you approach a celestial body and you can leave. You have enough to leave.
2: You can leave.
0: And the problem was... I had the mothership, they said, that was approaching.
2: That's actually what they
0: put a Calvin and Hobbes comic on the front page. That just gives
1: the aero department.
3: That's how you know it's
1: is
3: bad.
1: Real funky.
3: That's how you know it's a bad example.
1: You remember that one homework we found on the ground?
0: Yeah, that had a Calvin and Hobbes.
1: To me, 199. No, it was like if Doctor Whatever's Jaguar, was it Pernica?
0: Corvette.
1: Does he have a Corvette?
0: He has a Corvette. He works. It's his project car.
1: That's so cool.
0: So that was him. That was his... Pretty he teaches cool, orbits 1, 2, and 3.
2: There's 3 orbits classes?
3: Holy...
1: Yes. You gotta learn every orbit. I know every orbit.
0: I don't have to take them. I'm going to because I really like the science and the theory behind it.
1: I know every orbit.
2: I would too.
1: I know every orbit.
0: Yeah.
1: You asked me if I've seen an orbit? I know every orbit.
0: I know every orbit. Yes, I've seen every orbit.
1: Yes, I've seen every orbit.
2: There's actually so many people.
1: I've tried
3: it's
1: every
3: like a party
1: orbit.
3: Out
1: yeah,
3: there.
1: Yeah, actually.
2: Wait, when are the trainee meetings?
1: Now.
4: Because of break.
2: Oh, that makes sense. That makes sense. When are they normally?
5: Mondays and Thursdays,
2: 8
5: p.m.
2: Okay. Okay.
1: Solid.
3: Fantastic.
2: Should we do programming?
1: Let's do some little bit of programming.
0: Before you do, I'm going to dip out. So I love you, Rala. I hope you guys tune into my show on Wednesdays at 4. Like, quick. Yeah. Aww. Plug right in there.
3: Bye, Mr. Mark 5.
0: Take care of yourselves. Love everybody in this room and all of you guys listening.
1: Personally,
0: bye.
1: You listening right now. Deja just got out of an exam.
6: He doesn't love everybody else that's not listening.
1: Yeah, if you're not listening, I don't love
0: that is correct.
1: Yeah, Deja also just got out of an exam.
7: Just got a glimpse into my future curriculum. Yeah.
2: That's true.
7: I'm so excited.
3: You're scared.
7: I get to learn
2: you
7: about
2: talk
7: hyperbolics.
2: You should talk to Mr. Mark 5 more. He was in my OE group.
7: Oh, nice.
1: Yeah, my OE group,
2: yeah,
1: too.
2: We were all in the same OE group, Tim, Mr. Mark 5.
7: That's very cool.
4: How long was that?
7: I know.
2: How long ago was that?
3: In the ancient days.
1: It wasn't that long ago. Yeah. We're just starting junior year.
2: Of 2024.
1: Fall 24, yeah.
4: Oh!
1: Come on.
3: What were you a junior in high school?
4: Fall 2024?
3: Yeah.
4: Oh, I was a sophomore.
3: You were a sophomore.
7: Fall 24.
1: What year was your COVID year?
4: My COVID year was eighth grade.
5: You're 2 years younger than us, right?
4: Yeah.
1: What was the year that COVID started for you? What was the year where you went to spring break and then you never came back?
4: That was sixth grade for me. COVID year, I think of the year where everybody was in school with masks.
1: Right, yeah.
4: And
1: people
4: would show up with those, like,
2: I feel ancient.
4: And they'd be like, those don't work.
2: Oh my god!
4: I don't care, and then they show up with the bandanas again.
2: Sixth grade is demonic. That was my freshman year.
7: Sixth grade,
2: insane.
7: I grew like a foot during the pandemic. Yeah, I went from tiny to very much not tiny.
4: You guys got a problem.
1: Should we listen to? Oh no, not Phantom. What is Monobola?
2: Wait, what's the programming science?
1: We've got PSA and Town and Campus News. Let's listen to a little bit of Monobola.
3: Monobola.
1: I really hope that's not like a mix of
7: mono and Ebola.
1: Yeah, mono and Ebola.
3: That would really stink.
1: That would scare me.
2: That would be insane. And then Tim and I will read Town and Campus News.
1: Yes, we will.
2: Keep it tuned.
3: Keep it tuned.
1: No, Zoe, you won't.
8: Hey, babe. How was your day?
9: It was great. I really missed you.
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2: Are we salubrious? I guess we might be salubrious.
3: Good song, by the way.
2: This is a good song. 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I didn't know we were salubrious.
3: Can we tag team Town and Campus?
2: We can do something.
3: Oh my
2: such.
3: Gosh. Yeah, the rain just came in.
2: Wait.
3: It's like the tiniest tunnel you've ever been in.
2: How do I do this again?
3: Oh, goodness. Is this the time? It's on the right side.
2: Well, I got to switch it to something, here. I'm pretty sure. Yeah, turn the lights back on so I can do this. Oh, yeah. This?
3: Oh, goodness. What is going on?
2: How do I do this? No, that was me putting it on
3: I don't know. I don't know. Oh, hello. Hello, everybody. Oh, no, that's just...
2: That's to go to split queue. Oh, wait, I'm pressing on the wrong one, I think. I don't know what TV does.
3: People are just getting background noise right now. Oh, my gosh, this is horrible. This is horrible.
2: Yeah, sorry about that.
3: This is so bad. Okay, wait, let's do programming.
2: Yeah, let me stop messing around. Town and Campus News. Guys! It's Space Week! World Space Yay! Week is coming up, and there are a few events happening around Rolla that you can check out! Observatory night is Thursday, October 1st from 8:30 to 10:30 p.m. at the S&T Observatory. 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This has all already happened. Oh, there's one thing that hasn't happened yet, and on October 7th at 7 p.m. Wednesday at Hopper's Pub, calling all space nerds and sci-fi geeks, Space Trivia Night is Wednesday, October 7th at 7 p.m. at Hopper's Pub in Rolla. Grab some friends and come test your space knowledge and win prizes.
3: Okay, I can't really... Well, we'll see how good this goes. I'm glad I got an eye exam today. Arcadia. This is... Arcadia moves back and forth between 1809 and the present at the elegant estate owned by the Coverley family. In 1809, scenes... Wait. The 1809 scenes reveal a household in transition as the Arcadian landscape is transformed into picturesque Gothic gardens, ooh, complete with a...
2: Hermitage.
3: 13-year-old lady...
2: Tomisina.
3: And her tutor delve into intellectual and romantic issues. Present-day scenes depict the Coverley descendants and two competing scholars who are researching a possible scandal at the estate in 1809 involving Lord Byron.
2: Byron.
3: This brilliant play moves smoothly between the centuries and explores the nature of truth and time, the difference between classical and romantic temperaments, and the disputed influence of sex on our life. On our life orbits.
2: The attraction Newton left out.
3: I'm so blind, I can't read.
2: Okay. No, you're all good.
3: The shows are October 15th to 18th, and they are at the Leech Theater.
2: Yeah, Leech Theater, October 15th through 18th. If you want a little bit more
3: info on that,
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3: You could also go to kmn.org/townandcampus.
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3: To read all these.
2: 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The Missouri S&T Haunted Mine is a haunt house built and staffed by students in the mining and explosive programs.
4: Scary.
2: And that's... It's apparently very scary is what we've heard.
4: That's really scary.
2: That's October 28th, 2026. For more information, you can go to kmnr.com/townandcampus.
3: Let me lock in. Yeah. Southwind's Halloween Art and Lit Contest.
2: Oh, it's going to be lit.
3: You can submit a spooky or Halloween-themed art or literature. There's a spooky prize for first place across the following categories. Short horror story. Two sentence horror story?
2: Oh, yeah. That's a big thing on Reddit.
3: That's crazy.
2: Yeah.
3: Poem, visual art, audio or video. And you can submit by October 30th with your scary and spooky art.
4: It's so scary.
3: It's spooky, apparently.
2: So scary. And there's a spooky prize. Shred Till You're Dead Skate Jam. Spectrum Skate Co. will host the Shred Till You're Dead Skate Jam at the Rolla Skate Park on Farrar Drive on October 31st from 2 p.m. to 8 p.m. The event features activities for all ages, food vendors, and a trunk or treat, and more, with proceeds benefiting the local skate park expansion.
3: Did you read the Town and Campus thing?
2: I was just about to.
3: I'm sorry.
2: Get off my case.
3: You're supposed to read it at the start, sorry.
2: Town and Campus News is read 5 times daily on air and is also available

0: 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Organizations may submit announcements to be read by filling out our online forms. That was Town and Campus News. Let's bring it back to the gallery, everyone.
1: Guys, my peanuts
0: warm. Huh?
1: Because of how much I'm in this gallery.
0: Huh?
2: That made no sense.
1: You heard me.
0: Huh?
1: Huh?
0: Your what?
1: Nope.
3: No. What is this picture?
0: Someone sent in this picture and they said, is this aesthetic?
3: Is that
1: I can't see it, but probably. Yeah.
3: Pizza with Cam and R in the background.
4: I honestly thought that was a really weird highway and just a giant billboard.
0: We should get a Cam and R billboard.
4: I might need to up my prescription.
3: I think.
4: The PR director.
3: This is the goat. This is my partner.
0: I didn't realize this was the goat. An electric scooter blew up in the library at ASU? That's crazy.
1: Holy moly. You gotta get out of there.
0: It's
1: like 100 degrees. There's an electric scooter exploding.
0: I'm looking at pictures of your dog right now. Your dog is scary. Let me know when you find the zipper
3: because
0: it's somewhere.
3: Shout out Chase.
0: There's got to be a zipper somewhere. He's in there.
3: Wait, imagine seeing that in person.
0: Dude, that would scare me. This is like, it's not a calming dog.
3: Should we do a quick? Wait, how much time do we have?
0: Yeah, we can do like one or two at least. It's 7:35.
3: Okay. Catfish classic.
1: I love y'all. Just like, we don't even need words.
0: When you've been on the air with somebody for this long, we've had 3 talk shows together.
3: Four.
0: Four?
3: No, three.
0: Three. Three. Three. Okay.
3: Wait. I had my show.
0: Yeah, we had our show that was just me and you.
3: Oh yeah, and then we were like,
0: and then Zoe was on it, and then it turned to Tim and the T Girls, and then now we have Tim and the Two Girls.
3: True.
0: And then someone's got to transition because we got to get a third girl in here. Somebody's got to do it.
3: Sorry.
0: Cognitive science.
4: We'll get there.
0: French words and phrases.
1: Wait. We got to explain what's going on.
0: Oh, this is true, guys. This is catfishing. This is a Wikipedia.
1: It's also
0: guessing
1: deja
0: game.
1: Vu.
0: It's also deja vu. Catfishing, a Wikipedia guessing game. Well, you will get the tags to a Wikipedia article, and we must guess the title of that article. If you have, we're going to read out the tags on air. If you want them read again, go ahead and text in at 504-656-6735.
1: That's 504-6-KMNR-DJ.
0: If you have a answer to one that we have been deliberate on, you can also call or text in at 504-656-6735. That's 504-6-KMNR-DJ.
3: He just loves saying the number.
0: I love saying the number.
1: That's...
0: So catfishing number one. Our tags are cognitive science, French words and phrases, memory, perception, psychological concepts, and time in life.
1: Deja vu.
0: You're a smart cookie.
1: Don't even start on me with my psychology.
3: That's my trainee.
1: Stuff.
3: Is that not? Wow. Hold on. Tim just typed in D-E. Was it D-E-J-A-V-U-E?
4: There was a space.
1: Like
4: there was a space
1: D-E-J-A
4: between D-E-A
1: space V-U-S.
0: Something like that.
3: No.
4: It is.
0: Talk to me.
4: D-E.
1: Oh, it's V-U.
0: A accents, yeah.
1: The French are weird. They don't like to pronounce vowel, like the consonants at the ends of their words.
3: Headlock. I'm sorry.
1: What does that say?
0: 2000s ballads, 2004 songs, 2005 singles, a cappella songs, breakup songs, English folk songs, folk ballads, folktronica songs, Imogen Heap songs, internet memes, song recordings produced by Imogen Heap, songs about divorce, songs about written by Imogen Heap.
3: It's this either headlock or
1: headlock,
3: the other one.
0: We're running up the hill.
3: That's Kate Bush.
0: Oh, that is Kate Bush, isn't it?
1: I would say headlock because it's the only Imogen Heap song I know.
3: There's another big one. It might
0: is
3: be headlock.
0: It too late to start with your heart in a headlock.
1: I mean, that's about...
0: Hide and Seek is a song recorded by English singer Imogen Heap and released on 19th May 2005 as the first single from her second album Speak for Yourself, written and produced by Heap. The a cappella folktronica ballad heavily uses the harmonizer and describes painfully losing someone due to a breakup or divorce.
1: Wow. Intense.
0: Very.
3: Oh, no.
0: Blind royalty and nobility. Fictional characters incorrectly presumed dead. Greek mythological heroes. Greek regicides. kings in Greek mythology, mythological blind people, mythological

0: mythological patricides, mythological people involved in incest, mythological Thebans,
1: involved.
0: Prophecy, Theban kings. Who is it's the guy's dad. What's the guy who did it? What's the play called?
2: Gabriel. Is it Minos?
0: It's not. Oh, it could be Minos.
2: Is it King Minos?
0: It could be King Minos.
3: M-I-N-O-S.
0: If you have any idea, you can text at 504-656-6735. That's 504-6 Game and RDJ. One.
2: I do admit I have a very skewed. I have a very skewed view of Minos for a number of reasons. Oh, he's one of the maze.
0: One of the
2: He's blind and he's an ultra kill. So that's like I know he has ties to Greek mythology.
0: Yeah,
2: he's the Minotaur guy.
0: Yeah, he is the Minotaur guy. That might be Thebes. That makes sense.
2: Yeah, so he's Theban the Minotaur kings? Guy. He was blind. Like he's he doesn't have a face in ultra kill.
3: Let's
2: actually.
3: Do it.
0: Oh,
2: I think I think it is King Minos.
3: King Minos.
2: Oh.
0: Oedipus. It's Oedipus.
4: Oh, Oedipus.
3: I don't
4: complex.
3: Know anything about Greek mythology, so.
0: All I know is from Peter.
3: Oh, it's
0: Japanese demons, monsters, mythic humanoids, mythological human eaters, ogres, trolls, yokai.
2: Oni?
0: Is this a Oni?
3: Oni.
0: Yeah.
4: Oni.
0: Oni. Look at us go.
3: This is insane.
4: We're locked in.
3: Oh.
0: 1942 births, 2026 deaths.
4: We're cooked.
0: Army of Republic Srpska soldiers, Bosnia and Herzegovina prisoners sentenced to life imprisonment, generals of the Yugoslav People's Army, military personnel of the Bosnian War, military personnel of the Croatian War of Independence. This guy has so many wars. People convicted by the International Criminal Tribunal for the former Yugoslavia.
4: Wow.
0: People extradited from Serbia, people from Kalinovic, people who died in prison custody, prisoners sentenced to life imprisonment by international courts and tribunals, Serbian generals, Serbian nationalists, Serbs of Bosnia and Herzegovina, Serbs of Bosnia and Herzegovina convicted of crimes against humanity, Serbs of Bosnia and Herzegovina convicted of genocide, Serbs of BNH convicted of war crimes.
2: My friend would know this, but yeah. I don't think she's available at the moment.
0: If you know this, you can text or call in at 504-656-6735. That's 504-6 KM and RDJ. 504-6-KM-RDJ.
2: You know what?
4: 504-6.
2: Screw it.
4: We were almost there.
2: I'm pinging my friend.
0: Oh yeah. Poker.
2: I feel terrible for her.
3: Is this MIT?
2: Yeah. This is the minor.
0: Ooh. You know what they call S&T actually?
2: They call us the MIT of the Midwest.
0: Yeah, they do.
4: Yeah, they do.
0: Everyone says that.
4: Everybody says that.
0: Everyone says
3: that. Because
0: there's
3: no other competition.
0: Umsel. Okay.
3: Okay. Anyway,
2: you know what? I'll take the St. Louis Glaze any day.
3: We gotta skip it.
0: Let's just say
4: Herbert. Yeah,
3: Herbert.
4: Herbert. Yeah.
0: Herbert. Herbert. Bad guy.
4: That's a pretty good guess.
0: But ad guy. Ratko Mladic. Mladic.
2: Mladic.
0: Mladic. Yeah.
2: That last one's that one might be a CH, but doesn't have the caret, so...
0: Right. Was a Bosnian Serb military officer who led the Army of Republic Srpska during the Yugoslav Wars with the rank of Colonel General, referred to as the Butcher of Bosnia. Wow. He was found guilty in 2017 of committing war crimes, crimes against humanity, and genocide of the International Criminal Tribunal for the former Yugoslav during the Bosnian War of 1992 to 1995. He served... life sentence.
4: You know, I actually know a guy who lives in Serbia, and he hates Bosnians.
0: Probably because of this guy. Probably because the Butcher of Bosnia. Yeah.
3: It's giving ghost to Kiev.
0: Cartography, curves, multivariable calculus, relief maps,
3: gradient
0: topography. No. It's the type of map. It's a orthograph.
2: Oh yeah, orthograph. Maybe.
0: It's this. If you played Breath of the Wild, it's the kind of map that the Breath of the Wild map is.
2: Orthographic projection, something like that.
0: Maybe. It's where you have the lines of constant elevation.
4: Oh, I actually know what you're talking about.
2: That's,
0: Guys, we need your help. Please text in at 504-656-6735. That's 504-6-KM-RDJ. Please.
3: I should know this.
2: It is called a relief. It is called a relief map, but that's one of the tags, so it can't be a relief map.
0: I'm thinking, dude, I used to know this name very well. What does ortho mean?
2: Ortho? It means at right angles.
0: At right angles. So maybe not ortho isn't the same one. What does it mean, like, maybe it's a homograph, like same? Similar?
3: No.
2: No.

0: There is a type of a graph using vectors called a hodograph that I had to learn about for vector for dynamics.
1: Oh, I'm so excited. That's this, also in my future.
2: This is so really? Exciting. Because I know what it is.
0: I do. I can
2: but
0: picture
2: I don't
0: one.
2: Know the name.
0: I feel like we should look it up. Because we know what it is. We just can't figure out the name of it.
2: Half the battle's known the name.
1: That's true.
3: I feel like... I actually don't know.
0: Topographic map or contour map? That's
3: contour,
0: what they say.
3: Contour.
4: Contour.
0: Contour.
4: Contour.
0: Yeah.
3: Contour. Because cartography's on there. That's like a huge map thing.
0: Contour line. Line. Interesting.
3: Fire.
0: Yeah.
1: Also kind
0: of ISO line. ISO, yeah.
1: Yeah,
0: ISO would be one.
1: It was
0: yeah.
1: on the tip of my tongue. Isoelectric stuff that I learned about last year.
0: Multivariable calculus. 1953 American films, 1953 English language films, 1953 romantic comedy films, American black and white films, American romantic comedy films, English language romantic comedy films, about interclass romance, about journalists, about princesses, about royalty, films by William Wyler, films featuring a Best Actress Academy Award winning performance, featuring a Best Drama Actress Golden Globe winning performance, scored by Al Georges Auric, set in Rome. Shot in Rome, won the Academy Award for Best Story, won the Best Costume Design Academy Award with screenplays by Dalton Trumbo, Paramount Picture Films, United States National Film Registry Films, inducted in 1999.
3: It's the best film ever.
0: They found out.
3: 1953?
2: Minions.
3: Minions 4.
0: that might be the funniest thing you've ever said, though.
2: Thank you. You know what? Yeah. Minions is the
3: Top
2: funniest
3: Top Gun 3. Top Gun 1.
0: Guys,
3: old.
0: This is Avengers Endgame. What are you talking about? The Lego
3: movie?
0: The Lego movie, actually?
3: Piece by piece.
0: Yeah. Piece by piece.
5: That movie was fire.
0: I love Piece by Piece so much.
3: The Kid Cudi movie.
0: Take me.
5: Intergalactic.
0: Anywhere.
3: Intergalactic. Oh, did you watch it?
0: As long as it's fun, fun, fun, fun, fun,
3: see,
0: fun, fun. I want to go. We kind of hit that.
3: That was good.
0: We hit that.
3: I'm going to pull the show
0: that.
3: Recording of that.
0: Please do, yeah.
3: I'll sample it.
2: We kind of did.
0: Take me.
5: Just a cloud away.
0: All the way. Anywhere. As long as it's fun, fun, fun, fun, fun, fun, fun, I want to go. Harmonizes.
2: That's kind of beautiful.
0: Oh, wait, we actually got a text. We stalled long enough to get a text. Oh. This is Vance saying, Vance trying to contribute. It's an ape scratching its head going, I don't know. Sorry,
2: Me
0: Vance.
2: Too, Vance.
0: Thank you for helping.
2: Me too.
0: We don't know either. I'm fine with saying Casablanca, to be honest with you.
3: Yeah, it is not Casablanca.
0: It's not?
3: I don't think so.
0: Citizen Kane?
5: That's my hat. Me in there right now.
0: Is it, what's that one movie with,
3: Singing the...
0: No, that's not black and white. I'm thinking of the... No, it's not.
2: It originally was.
0: Singing the Rain is not
3: black and
0: white.
3: It was originally?
2: But I don't think it's a movie. It's not a movie.
0: They would have had stuff with musicals.
3: It's not in Rome.
0: They would have had stuff about musicals.
2: Also not in Rome.
0: What about, Rome. I was going to say that one movie that has Marlon Brando in it.
3: Barbarian.
0: Not that one. this is actually the Resident Evil
3: movie. What movies are in Rome?
0: Yeah, what movies are in Rome? I'm thinking of maybe Goodfellas? No, Goodfellas is 1990s. It's not Godfather, because Godfather is in color. 1950? It's not Casablanca?
3: I don't know. Casablanca's not in Rome, is it? I don't really know.
0: Could be.
2: It'd be our
0: never
2: best
0: watched
2: guess.
0: It.
3: This is a direct result of removing geography from the education system.
0: Roman Holiday. Yeah, whatever, man. Sure.
3: It's in Rome.
0: It's got Audrey Hepburn in it. I've heard that name before. African American Society. Cultures of the Southern United States. Gullah Culture. Gullah Mythology. Hoodoo, spirituality, shades of cyan, superstitions of the United States.
3: What?
1: The only one that's helpful here is shades of cyan.
0: Yeah. I've heard of Gullah before, and I've heard of Gullah mythology.
3: What is Gullah?
2: Say the other ones again.
0: African American Society, Cultures of the Southern United States, Gullah Culture, Gullah Mythology, Hoodoo, spirituality, shades of cyan, superstitions of the United States. I think this is in... the Carolinas, if I'm not mistaken. I think South Carolina is where Gullah culture is from. I think. I'm really not sure. So don't take my word for it.
2: I think of different shades of cyan.
3: I genuinely have no idea.
0: Is this teal?
1: I'm just going to put... Yeah.
3: Is it
1: I'll
3: a
1: just
3: color?
1: Say, I just...

0: say teal.
1: Is
0: wow.
1: Is it a color?
2: Crazy way to spell teal.
3: I'm messing it up.
1: I'm the one with acrylics on, Tim. Come on.
0: Oh.
3: What?
0: It's not teal. I have it pulled up.
3: Is it Peter?
1: Well, we can't type it
0: in. I know.
1: We can't type it in. You got to guess teal.
0: Yeah, you got to guess teal. But no, like seeing the name.
3: Haint Blue.
0: When I saw Haint, I'm like, oh.
3: Haint Blue is a collection of pale shades of blue-green that are traditionally used to paint porch ceilings in the southern United States. That tradition originated with the Gullah in Georgia and South Carolina. Look at me go. The ceilings of the slave quarters of the Owens Thomas House in Savannah, Georgia, built in the early 19th century, was painted Haint Blue. The pigment was derived from crushed indigo plants. Indigo was a common source for Haint Blue prior to the American Revolution, when indigo was common.
2: Tim.
3: Crazy. What?
2: You said something.
3: What?
2: Can we talk about this on air?
1: Maybe. If you had to ask, probably not.
3: Am I?
2: Yeah, no.
3: Am I getting canceled?
2: No. Okay. It was something really, really funny you said to me while you were...
3: Don't talk about that.
4: Oh, yeah. Well, we'll discuss that off the air.
3: I don't remember saying that to you, so just know that that's...
2: It was lovely.
3: That's great. Bodies of water of Iran.
0: Strait of Hormuz.
3: Oh. Bodies of water
1: there
3: of Oman. Bodies of water
1: Straits
3: of the Persian Gulf.
1: Indian
3: bodies
1: Ocean.
3: Of water of
1: yeah,
3: United
1: yeah.
3: Arab Emirates. Bodies of Iran. Bodies of Oman. Borders of the United Arab Emirates. Gulf of Oman. International Straits. Landforms of Hormuzgan Province. Straits of Asia. Straits of Iran. Straits of the Indian Ocean.
0: It's the Strait of Hormuz.
4: The Straits.
3: When are they coming out with the gay of Hormuz,
2: Wait,
3: huh?
2: How do you know the same one?
4: We're going to get the LGBTQ in a run.
1: No.
3: LGBTQ
1: in
3: a run.
1: It's like
4: Wordle. The LGBTQ
1: in
4: a run.
1: It's the same one.
3: 1960s. Wow. American animated comedy television series. Oh, we got a text.
2: Oh, my goodness.
4: What are they saying to us?
3: Thanks, Vance.
1: What did Vance say?
3: Stuff about the movie.
1: Oh, okay.
3: Oh my gosh.
4: Ermagerd.
3: 1960s American animated comedy television series. 1960s American children's comedy television series. 1960s American science fiction and comedy television series. Sitcoms, animated television series. Is this the Jetsons?
4: Ooh.
3: Series debuts.
1: DC Comics titles.
3: Ooh, DC it's controversy. 1963 yeah. Controversies.
0: Marvel Comics titles. Gold Key Comics titles. Television series by Hanna-Barbera.
3: Ah.
0: Television shows adapted into comics. Adapted into video games, adapted into film. The Fantastic World of Hanna-Barbera works set in 2062.
3: This is
0: you might
3: be
0: right
3: be
0: on the Jetsons.
1: The Jetsons?
3: It's got to be Jetsons.
1: Is there a Jetsons video game? 2062?
0: Almost certainly.
1: Oh my goodness.
3: I put two T's. Hell yeah. Yeah.
0: There
3: yeah.
0: we go.
3: Let's go. Hey,
1: oh, we're done.
3: Results.
1: That was a good...
3: Hey.
1: Oh, that
3: we
1: was
3: did
1: good.
3: Better.
1: We did
3: pretty good.
1: Good.
3: We got five. The average was 3.5. It was average was 3.7. We're the top 25%.
4: That's
1: that
4: good.
1: Might be
3: way
1: the
3: go,
1: best
3: guys.
1: We've ever done.
0: Good job,
3: way
0: us.
3: To go, guys.
4: Tim and
3: yeah.
4: the two girls on
3: Haint
4: top.
3: Blue was a 5%. 5% of people got Haint Blue.
4: Yeah, it's because
3: yeah.
4: we had Jackson and Noah low key.
2: Yeah,
3: that's true. 37% got Oni, which is kind of crazy.
4: I feel like that one was pretty easy.
3: Hard. Yeah, right. Herbert Bad Guy. Who could have guessed that wasn't correct?
4: I mean, that's. I feel like it's pretty close.
3: It's pretty close. Pretty good. Voodoo, turquoise, teal, indigo, blue, evil eye, aquamarine is what people chose for Haint Blue.
1: Aquamarine. I would be so
3: yeah.
1: mad if I thought of aquamarine and then it was
3: yeah,
1: Haint
3: Blue.
1: Blue.
3: Yeah. And then, yeah, Roman Holiday. Casablanca was the second guest. And then Gone with the Wind, and then Win in Rome. And then someone said Shinigami for Oni, which is pretty funny. Someone said Yeti. Godzilla for Oni. That's really funny.
1: That's the number one guess.
3: Yeah, that's the second
1: that's
3: guess.
1: So
3: people said Odysseus for Oedipus, Midas, Oedipus Rex, Agamemnon, Theseus, yeah, then Minos. So Minos was a deep cut. Yeah, and then Hide and Seek. Most people didn't get Hide and Seek. Headlock was the second guest, yeah. And
1: what'd you say? That's not an Imogen Heap song.
0: What you say?
4: Oh, that I haven't been back. I don't think any of us know the words.
0: All I know is the SNL. I only know the SNL sketch.
3: Yeah,
4: Tim, I feel like right now, if we go, okay, we're going to go on one note and we're going to harmonize. Three, and it's going to be immediate, and we're going to get it.
3: Yep.
4: Three, two, one.
3: No! This is like a tritone. That was pretty bad.
4: That was pretty tough.
1: A tritone.
3: Three, two, one.

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0: Yeah, I bet you do. 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
2: There's only one.
0: That's, people don't know what KMNR 89.7 is. I feel like they have to know that this is S&T's only student-run radio station.
2: Yeah. Yeah.
0: S&T's only.
3: Broadcasting out of Rolla, Missouri.
0: Beautiful Rolla, Missouri.
2: Can't do beautiful.
0: I'm not doing a station ID. I actually discovered it, so I can actually say it. Thank
2: can't
0: you.
2: Can't do beautiful.
0: I can actually say it. Yeah. Dude, we had Mystic Skies Media Club on Sunday. We watched a crazy movie, by the way. Insane movie.
2: I caught a little bit of that shit.
0: Yeah. It's called Perfect Blue. It's a anime psychological horror thriller
4: Ooh.
0: Movie.
4: I think I need to see it.
0: Dude,
4: this.
0: You should. It's really good. If there's, horror. It's. You got to be in a head state to watch that movie because it is not like
4: so you guys were.
0: It doesn't end well. You will be stressed the whole way
4: man.
0: Through. Like you will. It will change you, but it is really good, and it is really like it's only an hour and 20, so okay. It's very like. Snappy and it gets to the point and the pacing's really good. It's from the 90s, so it's all hand drawn. So the animation doesn't get too crazy, but it looks amazing. It looks good, but it's just like not as crazy as digital animation is nowadays.
3: I admit, anime and I have yet to get into it to the same degree that most people.
0: Wow.
5: He lied.
3: The first actual anime I think I've seen was Monica Magica.
0: No. That was me. That's too, crazy. Bro. Monica Magica is kind of crazy.
4: Dude,
0: have you watched? If you liked Monica Magica, watch Witch Hat Atelier.
4: Don't leave
3: I've
4: me
3: heard,
4: hanging here.
3: I've heard good things about
0: Witch Hat
3: it.
0: Atelier. One of the best animes I've ever watched.
3: Nice.
0: I love Witch Hat Atelier.
3: Yeah, I've seen Monica Magica and then Studio. I still don't know if it's Ghibli.
0: Ghibli.
3: Yeah, and I think it was 2013. The Wind Rises was what made me an Aero major.
0: Oh wow! Is that the one with the? That's Porco Rosso.
3: Porco Rosso is still really good. No, it's a fictionalized...
4: I'd rather be a pig than a fascist.
3: Yep.
2: It's a
3: fictionalized retelling of the invention of the A6M0.
0: Cool.
3: So, old World War II plane.
0: Yeah.
3: But also, fabulous tragic romance. I am a sucker for that genre.
0: Cool. Have you watched Princess Mononoke?
3: I have. Mm-hmm.
0: That you know. Is some of the best hand-drawn animation I think ever put to page.
3: Yes, absolutely.
0: It is so pretty, beautiful.
3: The art direction
2: Red Line's
3: is
2: good.
0: So Red Line's beautiful? Red Line's good. It's not beautiful like Princess Mononoke.
2: Okay,
0: Princess Mononoke
2: is
0: beautiful.
4: You know what would be an awesome next anime for your Noah? Future Diary. That was my...
0: Never watched it.
4: Second.
0: Never seen it.
4: Really?
0: Never seen it.
4: Really, guys?
3: King of niche references.
0: Yeah,
3: Diary?
0: Actually, King
4: that's
0: of niche
4: not
0: references.
4: Even niche.
0: It is. It is. If you've watched this anime, you can call or text in at 504-656-6735.
4: Like
0: that's 504-6 game and our DJ.
6: I feel like we need to start a counter.
0: A counter for how many times I plug it. Sorry.
6: It's trying to
0: get
6: us out of the control room. Yeah.
0: It might be. What time is it? Oh, it's 7:57. Guys, I hope you have enjoyed our show. We've enjoyed talking with you. We've enjoyed playing our little catfishing game.
3: Yay.
0: We've enjoyed talking about anime. We've enjoyed each other's company.
3: Aww.
0: I urge you over this break, do something for yourself. Take a break. You probably got
2: shut
0: done
2: out.
0: With your first or second exams. You're probably burnt out.
4: You
0: take
4: out.
0: Some time for yourself.
5: Captain.
0: Do a hike. Take a walk outside. There's a lot of really great nature trails around Rolla. Find something to do that's outside. It'll be beautiful. It will
5: beautiful.
0: Be absolutely gorgeous.
5: Gorgeous.
0: Go outside. Touch some grass. Talk to your friends. And have a good time.
5: Beautiful.
0: And decompress.
5: Gorgeous.
0: Guys, we've been Tim and the T-Girls. My name is Tim.
2: We're the two girls.
0: Good night. Actually,
2: good night.
0: The rest of the people in here, you guys want to say goodbye?
2: The rest of the people.
0: You're the people.
6: You others.
0: Tim and the two girls and the people.
2: Yeah. Wait.
6: Tim and the two girls speak for the people.
0: Tim and the two girls speak for the people. That's a good band name.
4: Trainees.
2: Yeah. Yeah, wait. Trainees, who are your trainers?
0: Yeah.
4: We
2: just found out.
7: My trainer is MC Chess. We're
0: MC
7: on
0: Chess?
7: At 9. Yeah.
2: At 9 tonight?
0: 9 p.m. tonight?
7: Yeah, tonight.
2: Ooh.
0: Okay.
3: Fabulous. And my trainer is the
7: it's
3: one,
7: right
3: the
7: here.
3: Only Discovery.
2: I didn't even think about that, but I look,
0: yeah.
2: He plugged myself.
0: You did plug
3: yeah.
0: yourself.
2: That's okay.
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1: Hi, I'm Jacob. I'm excited to be here.
0: This is your first trainee show.
1: Yes,
0: are you excited?
1: I am very excited.
0: Cool, cool. Well, we'll give you a rundown of everything in just a few minutes, but in the meantime, I'm going to log that I did my station ID, which is just saying what station we are. Okay, well, I'll fix that in a minute. But some songs that we have going for us right now, we have Queen of the City by Ripe, Last Train to London by Rikes, and Welcome to Japan by The Strokes. And then we will jump into some more music. After that, we'll come back on and chat for a little bit and go over some of the songs that Jacob has also added to this playlist. But anyways, keep it cool, keep it weird, keep it tuned. I am the Cosmic Howl, and this is Tower Thoughts.

0: Okay, we are back.
1: Hello.
0: And you just heard Into the Ocean by Blue October, Sorry by Nothing But Thieves, and Saw Where You Stand by Greta Van Fleet. So we're going to jump into some programming really quick. First, we're going to go ahead and do Town and Campus News. Up first, we have Space Week, which occurs October 7th, 2026. Location at the InnoLab and the Observatory. It looks like... all that has left is Trivia Night, which is Wednesday, October 7th at 7 p.m. at Hopper's Pub in Rolla. Grab some friends, come test your space knowledge, and win prizes. Up next, we have Arcadia, which is October 18th, location in Leech Theater. This is moving back and forth between 1809 and the present as the elegant estate owned by the Coverley family. The 1809 scenes reveal a household in transition, and the Arcadian landscape is being transformed into picturesque Gothic gardens, complete with a heritage. I'm sorry. Oh my gosh, I cannot read. The text is really tiny.
2: It is really small.
0: Yeah. Okay, I'm glad that you also think it's really tiny.
2: I can't read anything from here.
0: Because I have terrible vision. This is a play that moves smoothly between the centuries and explores the nature of truth and time, the difference between classical and romantic temperaments, and the disruptive influence of certain actions on our life orbits and the attraction Newton left out. Shows are between October 15th and 18th. There is no time at which this is happening, though, so you might contact Abigail LaBar for more details. Up next, we have on October 28th, The Haunted Mine. The Missouri S&T Haunted Mine is a haunted house built and staffed by students in the Mining and Explosives Program. I have been to The Haunted Mine a few times, and it was pretty fun.
2: I have yet to go.
0: Hold on one second. What? Oh, no thank you. Anyway, we have, The Haunted Mine. It's for fun. Have you been?
2: No, which is surprising. I'm explosives engineering, and I have not been.
0: Really? Oh, my God.
2: I think I'll go this year, though.
0: It is a blast. We love haunted houses. Like, I've been to quite a few.
2: For being, a big fan of horror, I have not been to a haunted house.
0: That's crazy.
2: I know. I'm missing out. The closest was, Creepy World at Six Flags.
0: Yeah.
2: I wasn't really there. I worked at Six Flags.
0: Oh, I didn't know that.
2: Actually go to Creepy World.
0: That's
2: but
0: cool.
2: I was there.
0: Were you a scare actor?
2: No.
0: You just, worked, the rides?
2: I did games.
0: Oh, that's fun.
2: Yeah.
0: Oh, so you, bribe people to come?
2: Pretty much, yeah. I got to taunt children a lot. That was fun. ring toss was my go-to because no one ever won. I didn't have to do anything. It was great.
0: You just collected everyone's money?
2: Pretty much, yeah.
0: That's awesome.
2: The balloon, the dart game.
0: Oh, I love that one.
2: That one, a lot of tears at that one.
0: Can you reveal any secrets?
2: Yes, actually. Well... I mean, I don't work there anymore, so I don't think they really care. But you know the game with the bucket, and you get three softballs.
0: Oh, and you have to knock the blocks into it or whatever.
2: No, you just have to toss it in.
0: Oh,
2: it's
0: okay.
2: Just a ball toss.
0: Oh, yeah.
2: It's more physics based, but you just have to aim for the side, because if you aim straight in, it's just gonna hit the back and bounce.
0: Interesting.
2: But if you go on the side, it rolls down.
0: I have went on a rabbit hole at one point before the fair that happened in Abilene, Kansas, over the summer. I was watching shorts and reels of people hacking these games and figuring out how to beat them.
2: There's definitely tricks. I don't remember a lot of them. For ring toss, there is no trick.
0: You just have to have the finesse.
2: Pretty
0: you
2: much.
0: Have to be pure of heart.
2: I've seen people try they would throw it vertically.
0: Mm-hmm.
2: I mean, if you're lucky, it works.
0: But yeah.
2: The most success I think I've ever seen is people get a bucket.
0: And they just toss the whole bucket?
2: Yeah.
0: Okay. I might need to try that the next time I go to a fair.
2: Yeah. I mean, if you think about it, all the collisions probably slow down the rings.
0: Mm-hmm.
2: So it maybe lands better? I don't know.
0: See, I'm not a physics major.
2: I'm half.

0: I used to be a physics major, but obviously that did not work out.
1: But who cares?
0: Anyway, okay, we're going to also just hop into concert news really quick. I will let you tell us about the two concerts that you're going to.
2: Yes. So, first up, we have Bear Ghost at the Old Rock House in St. Louis. That is at 8 p.m. this Sunday, the 11th. And then on the 12th, that Monday, at 7:30, we have Suki Waterhouse at the Pageant in St. Louis.
0: Cool. Are you excited?
2: I'm very excited.
0: That's awesome.
2: I love Bear Ghost. I love Suki Waterhouse, too. But, like, Bear Ghost, I found them my senior year of high school.
0: Oh.
2: And I've been listening since.
0: Cool.
2: And they're a more niche band. And
0: I think we have some Bear Ghost in the lineup.
2: You know, added by yours truly, of course.
0: Alrighty, let's see. We have in St. Louis, Missouri at 8 p.m., Sturgill Simpson and Johnny Blue Skies Enterprise Center, October 6th. And in Kansas City, Missouri at 7:30 p.m., Doja Cat at the T-Mobile Center, October 6th. And then in St. Louis, Mo at 8 p.m., Rod Wave at the Enterprise Center, October 12th. Looks like those are kind of all the concerts we have upcoming as of late, but Concert News is read, I think, 5 times on the air weekly. Same thing with Town and Campus News, something like that.
2: I'll take your word for it.
0: Anyways, all right, we're going to get back into the music. And up first, let's see, we have What's My Line Again by Dog Park, 2 a.m. by Antonio Barrett, and then Necromance and Dancin' by Bear Ghost. So I'm very excited to hear what we have in store.
2: Ah, the Necromance and Dancin'. Fitting for Wizards, isn't it?
0: Yes, I was about to say, I've been hearing the word necromancy a lot recently.
2: I might be the one saying it, to be honest.
0: Alrighty, we're going to hop into the music, but keep it tuned.
2: Take care, everyone.

0: 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It is unfortunately getting towards the... Actually, it's past the time of our show, so we should probably get out of here.
1: Boo.
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0: Hello, you're listening to 89.7 FM KMNR, broadcasting out of Rolla, Missouri, and this is the Benko Gambit.
1: Yeah.
0: This is a very special show because it is my trainee's first show. Do you want to introduce yourself?
1: Oh, yeah, trainee Jackson, J-A-X-S-O-N, spelled a pretty unique way. I haven't met a lot of people that have their name spelled that way.
0: Yeah, low-key, when I saw it for the first time on Slack, I was like, wait, that's kind of cool, because you don't see it with an X very often. No, yeah. Well, this is so exciting. I'm Kublai Khan, and okay, I guess for our first show, we have a kind of like interesting theme. Hold on, I'm going to turn down the backtracking just a little bit. So this is kind of supposed to be like important music / songs that you think represent you. Yeah. And it's entirely Jackson stuff actually right now.
1: It is. So if you want to flame me,
0: oh.
1: I mean, you can do that.
0: Whoa.
1: I'm not going to care, dude. I don't care. It's what I listen to. So you gotta listen to it. You're on KMNR. You chose to dial into this.
0: Free format radio. Yeah. Oh, yeah, also, text Jackson happy birthday, even though it's not today.
1: Yeah, it was yesterday.
0: If you feel like texting in, text 504-656-6735. That's 504-6-KMNR-DJ. Do we want to hop in? You got anything to say starting off?
1: I mean, we're starting off with Foregone by Milk and Bone. Mm. And then after that will be Wesley's Theory by Kendrick Lamar, George Clinton, and Thundercat.
0: This is a pretty solid lineup from everything I've seen so far, so yeah. I'm pretty excited.
1: I had to make sure it was like...
0: Good call. First dump of the night, we'll see how many more we got. Luckily, it rebuilds pretty fast. We sped it up, so...
1: Okay, yeah.
0: We're doing
1: fault,
0: good.
1: My fault. Okay.
0: All right. Well, we hope you guys enjoy, and please stay tuned.
1: Oh, yeah.

0: for.
1: Yo, what's up? It's Dre. Remember the first time you came out to the house? You said you wanted a spot like mine. But remember, anybody can get it. The hard part is keeping it, mother.
2: What you want? 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
0: doing pirouettes inside of my snow globe. 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

0: All right, we're back. Go ahead, tell us what we heard.
1: What's up? Okay, so we just listened to the aforementioned Foregone by Milk and Bone and Wesley's Theory by Kendrick Lamar, George Clinton, and Thundercat. After that, there was Cherry Bomb by The Runaways, Ace Trumpets by Clips, Disease by Lady Gaga, and then rounded it out with Let the Smokers Shine the Coops by Pusha T.
0: Mm-hmm. Dude, some bangers so far. These have been good. I'm enjoying the show. Yes, yes. More music to add to my playlist for sure. All right. Well, we are going to quickly cut into some programming that we have to do, starting with some concert news. So,
1: are you doing this or am I doing
0: this? Do you want to do it?
1: I do.
0: You can feel free to. Here.
1: All right. on today, previously, there was a concert at the Melissa Manchester. Or no, Melissa Manchester is the band playing that just played at the City Winery in St. Louis. And then Branson earlier today was Dublin Irish Tenors at King's Castle Theater in Branson. Big shows, the bigger ones. In St. Louis, at 8 p.m., there is Stargell Simpson / Johnny Blue Skies playing at the Enterprise Center on October 6th. In Kansas City, 7 p.m., Doja Cat at the T-Mobile Center, also on October 6th. And then in St. Louis, at 8 p.m., Rod Wave at the Enterprise Center on October 12th.
0: Yep, booyah! I think that's all our concert news. Sometimes they like to sneak a little something down at the bottom. No, yeah, sweet, that's all of it. Gosh, speaking of concerts, just saw Malcolm Todd.
1: Ooh, how was that?
0: It was really fun, actually. I can't lie. That was a good concert. He has a pretty, for live music, for singing, he has a good voice.
1: All right. He kept it
0: up the whole show. Like, it was actually done really well. He had some really funny, graphics, too, in

0: like the, you know how they have like the big screen and they put you up on there? He was like basically editing himself the entire show. So
1: That's awesome.
0: It was really good. And there was like some callbacks to his older music videos. But also there was like one and his head was inside of like the Queen Elizabeth. Like,
1: what?
0: Like I can't even describe to you. Like pink clouds, pink, blue sky, pink clouds, gray cutout of Queen Elizabeth's head. Okay. His face as he's singing plastered kind of inside of her head.
1: What?
0: Like that was the visuals on the screen.
1: Nuts.
0: It was definitely interesting. I'm sure there was a reason. What that was, I didn't know. But I mean, it was fun to see. And yeah, great show overall. So I mean, I really enjoyed it. I need to go to some more concerts though. I mainly go to small things.
1: That's real.
0: Mm-hmm. Have you been to anywhere like big?
1: I haven't been to like any like huge concerts. I've been to two. They've both been in the Factory, Wentzville.
0: Mm.
1: I saw Mother there, and then
0: that's cool. That's a good one.
1: But the opener for them was the Witeka. I think it's pronounced Witeka or Witeka Bowling League. They opened, and I'll never forget it. In the back behind them, there was just a box TV playing Morbius.
0: What?
1: Yeah, and they just had that playing. It's like if you guys get bored of us, you can watch Morbius. So that was pretty cool.
0: Wait, that's actually really funny. Wow.
1: So like vibes, out of the two I've gone to, they had the vibes for our opener. Then after that, I saw Clips back at the Factory, and Earth Gang opened for them, and I like their music. That was my first like introduction to them. But it was really good. I messed with some of their stuff. I need to go back and like listen to it. I've been meaning to do that. But I just haven't gotten around to it yet. But they definitely went music-wise for the openers. But both Clips and Mother, two very different artists, like worlds apart. But I love them both. They make some good music, in my opinion.
0: Well, I actually even heard of Clips before. That's a new one for me.
1: Oh yeah, it's they just came back last year. They've been like retired, quote unquote, for like what 16 years. It's Pusha T and Malice. You know Pusha T?
0: Sounds familiar.
1: They're good friends of Pharrell Williams, so like
0: they
1: would all come together. All of their albums are mainly produced by Pharrell, and so then they just go and like rap on it, and it's pretty good.
0: All right, cool. Yeah, I'll have to check some out. We had a 54 Ultra for like Malcolm Todd.
1: Ooh.
0: Yeah, I liked a couple of their songs. I'm blanking on the name, but it was fun. They're kind of smooth and like slower though to open up for a concert, which was unique.
1: Yeah, that's cool.
0: Well, I think we're gonna cut back into this music. Do you want to say what you have coming up next?
1: Yeah, if I live to tell the tale. next up is Possibly Maybe by Bjork. Following that, we have Star People by J Remover. Then after that, we have Tokyo by Nico Rubio.
0: Mm.
1: Really great song.
0: Good song.
1: Yeah.
0: Yeah, I'm hyped for that one. That one's been like the one I've been looking forward to this entire time.
1: Yeah, that song is hype.
0: All right. Well, I hope you guys are enjoying and stay tuned.

0: This is Bird Note. Video chats help us keep in touch when we're far apart. And now, some birds are in on the fun, too. Knowing how clever parrots are, researchers wanted to see how they'd respond to another parrot saying hi on a tablet or phone. Researchers taught the parrots how to signal they wanted to make a call by ringing a bell, so they could decide for themselves to participate.
1: Do you want to call a friend?
0: The bird's caretaker would show the parrot a screen with photos of birds to choose from by touching.
1: You want to call Rosie?
0: Then the person would start the call.
1: I want to say hi. Where is she? Yes. There she is. Yes, that's Rosie. Yes.
0: Many parrots chatted amiably during the call, behaving much like wild birds keeping in touch with their flock. They often stayed on the phone for the maximum allowed 5 minutes. Some birds even learned skills from each other and seemed to form lasting friendships, continuing to call each other after the experiment. The researchers think that video chats could help enrich the lives of birds in captivity. Sometimes, it's just nice to have a friend to squawk on the phone with. For Bird Note, I'm Ariana Remmel. 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

0: All right, and that concludes our songs for this show. Oh, yeah. Do you want to recap?
1: Yeah.
0: Oh, wait, hold on. Pause. Okay.
1: We started off with Bjork, possibly, maybe. Then into Star People, switching a whole 180 into some hard, heavy hyper pop. And then Tokyo by Nico Rubio, a fan favorite for many, many people, I feel. Old Technology by Slater. Zombies by Benna. I think it's Benna. I actually don't know. I gotta look into it if it's Benna or Bina. I think it's Benna, though. Cherry Colored Funk by Coxy Twins.
0: There's gonna be one more, but we unfortunately ran out of time.
1: Yeah.
0: But, yeah.
1: Unfortunate.
0: Great playlist lineup. How do you feel for Showdown?
1: I feel pretty good. I think it went well.
0: I would definitely say so. Yeah, for all you audio listeners that could not see, Jackson was tearing it up with the censor button. I cannot lie. It was really good. For your first go? Yeah, I don't even think I can censor that well.
1: Bro, you don't gotta glaze.
0: I'm gonna glaze. Gosh. All right, I think we're gonna do our final little conclusion, which is advice for the week. So, do you have yours picked out?
1: Yeah. Make sure you take your allergy medicine, like, before the season hits, so you don't end up like me. Because this is low-key bad. Take your medicine.
0: Yeah, that's some good advice. Take your medicine. Even if you think you don't need it, like, I know some people are like, you're gonna need it. Go ahead and take it.
1: Yeah.
0: I think my piece of advice is, you know, it's good to take breaks. Sometimes, like, you know, you start to feel really overwhelmed because you've got so much going on and there's just, life gets so busy. And so you'll, like, the rewarding yourself by taking the time to breathe and recharge after just like everything you do in a day can really make you better in the long run. And so I guess ultimately it's just not feeling guilty for taking those breaks, because like I know it can be hard and you can feel like you're more behind, but just it'll put you back on track and you'll feel like, you know what, maybe I can conquer like all these things that I've been struggling with.
1: I've definitely struggled with taking breaks and allowing myself to do that.
0: It is hard because it's like, wow, you know what? Like, sometimes you're just like, I feel like I'm slacking if I'm not always moving. But it's like, you're not slacking. Like, that's another thing that you should be doing.
1: Gotta let your body rest.
0: Yeah, just as much as homework is like a responsibility, I feel like actually taking a moment to breathe and relax and reward yourself is as much of a responsibility. But, yeah, that's my advice for the day. Take it if you want. No forcing on the station. But I think that concludes our first show.
1: Hey.
0: Sweet.
1: I think it went well.
0: I would say it went fantastic. Good first show. Well, thank you guys so much for listening. And stay tuned if you want to hear the family show. And please return next week if you'd like to. We would love to have you. All right.
1: Oh, yeah.
0: Bye.

0: This is Kaminara Rala.
1: We interrupt this story with some breaking news about the time. It's currently
2: 10:04
3: at night.

0: Okay. Oh my goodness, the headphones are loud. Oh, good morning, you're listening to the family show of the best family in KM&R.
1: I don't think we turn on his mic.
0: How's everyone doing?
2: Good morning.
0: Good morning.
2: Good morning. Good 10:05 o'clock.
0: Good greetings. It's so loud. Hold on. Yeah, I think it's just the, let me crank this down. There we go. That's better.
3: Yeah, whoever was the DJ right before this must have been listening to some crazy stuff.
0: Literally.
3: Yeah.
2: Well, it was all new trainees music, so that's kind of messed up if you think about it. Why would you say that?
0: That is pretty messed up.
2: That's kind of horrible. Is their trainer should be making fun of trainees right now?
4: I think it's lucky the trainer's fault. Because
5: dude, your trainee called me Guy Evil earlier.
2: That's hilarious. That's actually funny.
0: Speaking of Guy Evil, I low-key just changed my name today.
5: What?
2: Oh, what'd you change it to?
0: I was talking about this last night.
2: Yeah.
0: It's now DJ Vector.
5: What?
2: With both magnitude and direction.
0: With magnitude and direction.
2: Oh, yeah.
5: Well, I like Guy Evil.
0: I wanted
5: Who's
0: to go.
5: Staring at us?
2: No, I think
5: Guy
2: Vector's better.
0: I wanted to join my family.
2: Yeah, what happened to Guy Ugly? Where'd he go?
0: Guy Ugly died. He's dead.
2: Oh,
5: they killed him. But Guy Evil is legendary.
2: Is he?
0: Legend.
5: Why'd you change him? I'm so sad.
2: I don't know. I think DJ Vector's better.
4: Yeah, but this ultimately, this is the final nail in the coffin for Guy Family, bro.
2: There's officially no violence. I'm not going to lie. Yeah. Guy Family wasn't going to continue.
5: I'm sorry.
3: Hey.
2: No, don't apologize. Hold on.
4: It's okay.
2: I'm going to dump check. I'm not gonna dumb check. I'm not gonna.
0: Wow. At least there was like a warning.
4: So it's okay though, because the new thing is Brawlhalla family, and that's what Jackson here is gonna be.
2: No,
4: I mean,
2: Jackson. If you do anything, it's not
4: Brawlhalla. You gotta have a
2: Brawlhalla. Whoa!
4: Baby's first dumb check, bro.
5: Dude, you gotta be like MC.
4: You have to play Brawlhalla.
0: It's so hard
4: to
0: even decipher any words being said right now. Can we go one at a time?
2: Everybody at the same time.
5: Dude, you gotta be like MC.
0: Why is more people coming in here?
2: All the trainees.
6: I've had this question for
2: real.
0: All right, coming up.
5: Dude. Kubla Khan just like has this.
0: All right, coming up next is Blue Dream by Dance Gavin Dance.
2: Oh, Dance Gavin Dance. This is good. What were you about to say?

0: story about a little guy that lives.
1: My bad.

0: Hello?
1: Dude, why is that so loud in my ear? Am I tweaking?
2: I think just like everything's loud. Is my mic? You didn't turn my mic on.
1: I did.
2: I'm the only mic that's muted.
1: Oh, wait, you're right. Dude. Okay, there we go.
0: Yeah. Everything's just really loud
1: choo
0: right now.
1: Choo.
0: Yeah, it's me, Aiden the Blank, the newest member of this family. I don't even know. What do you guys call it?
1: I think it's officially the geometry family.
0: The geometry
1: the
0: family?
1: The math family.
0: What?
1: Math family, maybe.
0: How are any of you related to math?
1: Because DJ Cubed, which is grandpa.
0: Okay.
1: And we got DJ Tessellations, which is a math term.
0: Is it?
1: Yeah. And
0: is it?
1: Yeah. And then, wait,
0: the,
1: there's
0: the
1: more.
0: Math family? That's kind of lame.
1: Dude.
2: Yeah, bro. XSU is all variables, bro.
1: Way too loud. Isn't everything all variables?
0: You don't even have the mic close to you. You're holding
2: that
0: it.
2: Just, that was just talking to you, but that wasn't for the audience.
0: You're talking and you're not talking into the mic.
2: That was not for the audience, but that was for our ears only.
0: Dude, alright. So, listen, you're DJ Vector now? Is that your name?
1: Yeah, yeah.
0: Alright. So, me and DJ Vector and some other people, we were playing softball, right?
1: Yeah.
0: This guy, DJ Vector, did not wear his glasses, and he could not see the ball at all.
3: Uh-oh.
0: All right.
1: They had me playing outfield, and I couldn't see. I switched to shortstop, and it got better.
0: I don't think you caught the ball once you played shortstop.
1: No, I got it off the ground like two or three times, but it didn't come to me in the air.
0: Okay,
1: so.
0: Okay.
1: Yeah.
0: Hey, we're proud of you.
1: Thank you.
0: One of the times you went up the bat, I was on base, and the entire team was like, yeah, everybody move in. He's not going to hit it far. Not even
1: is that,
0: joking.
1: Is that when I slammed it? That's probably when I absolutely slammed it.
0: I don't
1: it
0: know, but that, like, that's not even a lie. That's not even a lie. Like they were all telling, they were all saying to move in.
3: Holy.
1: Yeah. Well,
3: put you on blast. And you took it.
1: I went crazy. I get good hits.
0: I mean, you tried to hit it like 10 feet in front of you.
1: Okay, that was one.
0: That was one time. Okay, you actually you did have a good. You did have some good hits. You did have some good hits.
1: Thank you.
0: We're proud of you.
1: Thank you.
0: We're proud of you. Yeah, but we didn't have enough players, and the other team had to donate players to us, so we just couldn't win. But we like almost came back though. We were only down like 3 runs at the end.
1: It was like 18 to. Wait, we were really?
0: I think we had.
1: I thought it was 18 to like 12.
0: No, I think we had like 14.
1: That's pretty good.
0: Yeah.
3: It's looking not bad.
0: Well, apparently we also automatically make the championship even though we've never won a game.
1: Dude, our first game that we played, we were 0-10.
0: What? Was that your second game?
1: I just said that was our first
0: game. No, the one that we just played.
1: Oh, no, that was our third game.
0: Okay. Well, this is the first game that I've been a part of, so.
1: Yeah.
0: I hope I contributed.
1: Help. No, it was a great help. You got some things.
0: I'm glad. I can hit pretty well.
1: Yeah.
0: I can hit pretty well.
1: I feel like we had some good hits out there.
0: Yeah, we did.
1: Yeah.
0: I don't really know half the team's name, but, you know, they all did great, and I'm proud of them.
1: Hey.
0: The only ones I know are the ones that are in KM&R.
1: Yeah. Show up Wednesday. Can play again.
0: I probably will.
1: Nice.
0: Probably
1: will.
0: I'm trying to recruit MC Wave.
1: Yeah, is there no KM&R IMs?
0: No, because the KM&R can only do co-rec.
1: Oh,
0: and they
1: yeah
0: don't have co-rec softball.
1: I see.
0: Yeah. Otherwise, I would have played for KM&R. But we are doing flag football starting next week.
1: That'll be fun.
0: Yeah, we need more girls to play. Right now, we only have 3 on the team, and I think we probably need more than that.
1: Yeah, because that...
0: And like
1: how many is out at one time? Is it like 7?
0: I'm not sure, honestly. But I don't even think any of those 3 girls really want to play. I think they were all guilted into playing, so...
1: Yeah.
0: We need some, like, volunteers. Where did Kublai Khan go? She can play.
1: I don't know.
0: She just walked out. Tessellations can play.
1: Tessellations can play.
0: Yeah.
1: I'll let her know.
0: She's an athlete.
1: Yeah.
0: Yeah.
1: All right, well. She's kind of scary. Next song coming up was Girl Like Me by Pink Panthers. Before that was Wisdom by Mother Mother, and before that was Mimi and Montauk by Circus Survive. I didn't call those out, but there they are. So, enjoy.
0: Yeah.

0: Hello, hello. You are still. Who is on Reels in the? Who is just scrolling on Reels right now?
1: Play it into the mic.
0: And why is this not?
2: Okay, your mic's not on. You're good.
0: Oh.
1: Okay.
0: It's just so quiet.
1: Play it into the mic. It's on now.
3: Oh, what?
4: Mic time.
1: Booyah. Wait, I'm gonna put my Reels also into the.
0: Oh, so we're gonna go into a bird note. I hope you enjoy.
5: Where many poets write about birds as an exultant viewer, separate from the natural world, Tracy Brimhall writes about birds in nature as familiars and part of our everyday. Here's Tracy reading one of her poems.
6: Fledgling. I scare away rabbits stripping the strawberries in the garden, ripened ovaries reddening their mouths. You take down the hanging basket and show it to our son. A nest, secret as a heart, throbbing between flowers. Look, but don't touch, you instruct our son, who has already begun to reach for the black globes of a new bird's eyes, wanting to touch the world, to know it. Disappointed, you say, common house finch, as if even banal miracles aren't still pink and blind and heaving with life. When the cat your ex-wife gave you died, I was grateful. I'd never seen a man grieve like that for an animal. I held you like a victory, embarrassed and relieved that this was how you loved, to the bone of you, to the meat. And we want the stricken pleasure of intimacy.
0: I'm genuinely so confused what is playing right now. That is not a bird note.
1: There was nothing bird about that.
0: Like, I didn't even, like, I tuned it out. Just, why is this in the bird note?
1: Maybe it was like reading maybe someone's diary.
0: Am I about to be?
2: Went back all the way, like, into that a bird thing. We just didn't let it play long enough.
0: Maybe it was, like, something, like, a crazy bird. I don't know, man.
1: Crazy.
0: Let's go into songbirds migrate across the Gulf of Mexico. Enjoy.
3: Bird.
7: This is Bird Note. In spring, millions of songbirds migrate north across the Gulf of Mexico from the Yucatan to the southeastern U.S. One author describes this crossing as one of the greatest crapshoots in bird migration. When the weather is fair and tailwinds strong, the flight, while metabolically taxing, is completed quite handily. But when birds encounter rainstorms or headwinds, they struggle mightily, and many may die. After fighting sustained bad weather, birds reaching the U.S. coast are exhausted and famished. They drop into the nearest shrubs and trees by the thousands. Picture a shrub loaded with colorful tanagers and orioles, such as these orchard orioles. Or a tree full of brilliant warblers. These are Tennessee warblers. But why risk exhaustion or a watery demise when birds could instead migrate north along the length of Mexico? It's likely that many birds evolved to take the potentially perilous Trans-Gulf route because it is direct and considerably faster. The Trans-Gulf flight saves nearly a week of travel time, putting birds on the best breeding territories more quickly and thus increasing their chances of raising more young. Find more about Trans-Gulf migration at birdnote.org. I'm Mary McCann.

one more time. All right, back to the normal music.

Hello, hello, hello. I'ma do news and weather real quick before we get back to the things. Today it was 51-77. It's actually really cold outside for a bit, especially tonight. Tomorrow's gonna be low 51, high 78. Wednesday's gonna be low 58, high 85, and get a little hot. Thursday's gonna be low 60, high 81. Yeah, it's looking like it's gonna be all just the same weather for a while, no rain or nothing. And the news I have for you today is something that just happened like a couple hours ago. Apparently, Rolla High School was given all clear after evacuation for potential threat. Students were evacuated at Rolla High School around 2:25 following a threat made over the phone, according to the Post. Local law enforcement was on the scene to investigate the potential threat credibility. And, yeah, it looks like they got sent home, but seems like everything is all good. So, I'm glad everyone's safe. Yeah. You're listening to The Family Show. Stay tuned. Shout out Uncle Sam also, apparently. Oh. You guys are playing bangers. Shout out Uncle Sam. Thank you. Coming up next is The Everlasting Gaze by Smashing Pumpkins. Shout out Chase the Bag.

enchanted in the rapture of his sentimental sway. But underneath the wheels lie the skulls of every cog, the fickle fascination of an everlasting god. You know I'm not.

0: Hello.
1: Hello.
0: That. Oh yeah. Let me get this
1: There's
0: one.
1: There's a I'll phantom forget. In the back.
2: You always forget to turn it on.
0: That was the family show without DJ Tessellations.
1: That's really sad. Or
2: what's his guy name? Guy Fantastical.
1: I think he's Fantastical.
0: He
1: yes.
0: doesn't come anymore. Yeah, he doesn't
2: he
0: care
2: ever
0: about
2: shown
0: us.
2: Up?
1: Doesn't?
0: I don't think he's.
2: We literally saw him like an hour before the show.
0: I think
1: real?
0: He was at yeah. Cowboys show, right?
1: No, I don't think he was.
0: I don't think he's been at any of them.
2: He has not been in any of them.
1: He's never been
0: what
1: here.
0: About
2: I
0: that?
2: Think I've been to like three of them.
0: What about that guy?
1: Three?
0: What about that guy, Guy Whimsy? Rest in peace.
1: Guy
2: Rest
1: Whimsy.
2: In peace.
1: Oh,
2: that was a legendary DJ name. He just came up with that.
1: Yeah, that's true.
2: Wow.
0: Wait, I think we're like close to 10.
1: We do need to figure out like our family like line.
0: Yeah.
1: Like even if it doesn't quite pertain to our names, like we just need a name, period. Like in general.
2: I'm just gonna like full government name drop DJ Cubed.
1: Are
0: DJ
1: we just
0: Cubed.
1: The DJ Cubed family? Like
0: yeah.
1: is that all we
2: yeah,
1: are?
0: We're all DJ Cubed's family. Rest in peace.
2: I mean R.I.P. it's a pretty good family.
1: Loki, he has
2: He's
1: a good
2: legacy.
1: Guy,
2: yeah.
1: Yeah.
0: Yeah.
1: Yeah.
0: Yeah.
1: Cubed family.
0: The cubed.
2: Wow.
1: Square family. Squared.
0: The corner.
2: It's not a square, it's a cube.
1: Cube.
0: The parallelograms.
2: Oh, the parallelograms.
1: Ooh.
0: Squares are parallelograms, right?
1: Little mathematical.
2: Pre-calc yes,
1: family.
2: I think so.
0: What's a parallelogram?
1: Parallelogram?
2: I think it's just something with, like, two...
1: It's like a trapezoid.
2: Like
1: it's like if two
2: size,
1: sides, yeah,
2: two
1: are
2: sides
1: the same.
2: Are wait, a trapezoid is a parallelogram?
1: Yeah. Because it's got two sides that are
2: I thought
1: the
2: that,
1: same.
2: Like, two sides had to be parallel and the other two sides had to be parallel. I thought that they, like...
0: No.
1: I thought that was something.
0: Isn't that
1: I thought
0: a square?
1: It was just that the parallelogram was two had
2: well,
1: to
2: no,
1: be.
2: Well, no,
1: cuz
2: the parallel is like the parallelogram is like a tilted rectangle, like what you normally think.
1: Oh,
2: of.
1: Does it wait, is that real?
2: Yeah, so it's
1: oh.
2: like all the sides are like parallel to another side.
1: See, I thought a parallelogram was only one like two of the sides.
2: Well,
0: which one's faster,
2: like right.
0: sound or light? Ah.
3: What?
2: What?
3: I don't know, I heard that before I saw it.
2: Oh my goodness.
1: Huh?
0: This is the type of conversation we're having.
2: Dude, I can talk about anything.
1: Yeah.
0: Well,
2: just give me on the mic.
0: Your time to talk is over.
1: Yeah, we only got...
0: Zero.
2: Yeah, I'm low-key
1: well,
2: going
1: we
2: to bed.
1: We only got 45 seconds.
0: I'm not using those 45 seconds.
2: Low-key going to bed.
3: What if I use it to dumb check you?
1: 40 seconds.
0: Goodbye.
1: What?
0: Yeah. I'm just kidding.
2: Oh.
1: Great, now we only have 30
3: I'm just
1: seconds.
3: Joking.
0: I'm just joking.
1: This is horrible.
0: Well,
2: wait, guys,
0: you know,
2: did you listen to
1: seconds.
2: The greatest talk show of all time earlier today?
1: 20 seconds.
0: I don't know what he was talking about, but it doesn't pertain to us. So
1: 15 seconds.
0: He can't advertise his show.
2: You and me. Dude, you guys should have listened. It was a good show.
0: All right.
2: Chase the Bags
1: I'm
2: there.
1: I'm sorry, what show?
2: Chase the Bag, MC Wave.
1: I'm sorry, is
2: Go
1: someone talking
2: Red.
1: Right now?
2: Bunch of goated people, you know.
1: One second. It's 11.
0: Okay. Well,
1: oh,
0: have a nice night.
1: Over.
0: Listen in next week or something, maybe.
1: Something
0: Bye.
1: Like that. Bye.

0: You are listening to Kamen RD 9.7 FM, broadcasting out of Rolla, Missouri. You're still listening to me, Doodle Bob, here at 11 p.m. every week. Also here at Saturday at 4 p.m. every week. But today's a special episode of Doodle Hour because it's the first of many trainee shows for my trainee here, if you'd like to introduce yourself.
1: I'm Trainee Will.
0: Trainee Will. Very exciting. First of my ever trainees as I became eligible for the first time this semester. And, yeah, hopefully it goes well. We don't have very high expectations for week one, but that's, you know, where we start.
1: Frankly, I'm honored.
0: Yeah, I'm very excited, too. I'm very honored to finally have a trainee. Now, for the first 2 weeks, it'll more or less just be my playlist, but after, once we get our bearings, once we get Trainee Will a little accustomed to life in the control room, we'll just pass it over to him and let him make the playlist, play what he likes, more or less let it be his show. But until then, I do like to do slightly more thematic shows, just something that has a specific theme, something that gets all tied back together to someplace. I'm not a big just, this is what I've been listening to recently, or this genre kind of guy. I like to find some kind of outlying something or other. And so that week, or this week, it's my favorite vocalists of all time. And then specifically, song-wise, it'll be some of my favorite vocal performances of those singers. And so we have it starting off pretty soft with some R&B, and we'll get into some pop, we'll get into some emo, some new metal, and we'll finish it off with whatever you may qualify Tool as. So if any of that floats your boat, stay tuned, because all of that will be happening over the course of the next hour. And so I'm going to hit it off to the music so I can just get a second to show Will what's up. And, you know, maybe get his bearings down for the first time. So I'm going to leave you guys with one of my favorite R&B vocalists of all time, and then arguably my favorite singer of all time. First up, you'll have Just to Keep You Satisfied by Marvin Gaye. Then it'll be Cherish the Day by Sade. I'm rhyming all over the place here, aren't I? And I hope you guys enjoy these wonderful, wonderful voices just as much as I do. So-

0: and I cherish each and every one of you still listening to KMNR 89.7 FM at 11:15 at night. Each and every one of you are near and dear to my heart. And you're still listening to Doodle Hour here with me, Doodle Bob, on every Monday at 11 p.m. With trainee Will now from here on out.
1: Yeah.
0: Yes. Very exciting. First trainee show ever for the both of us. Well, I mean, technically, first trainee show for me on this end. But you at home get the gist. For any at home that don't get the gist, we have a trainee program here in KMNR where I guess it's somewhat similar to like a big little system in like a frat or sorority, something like that. More or less, this guy's kind of joined at my hip while I'm doing this show so he can learn all of his necessary things about being in the control room and be comfortable once his time comes to step out into the wonderful world of DJing. You just heard Just to Keep You Satisfied by Marvin Gaye and then Cherish the Day by Sade. Rhyming there once again. And this playlist is just my favorite vocalists of all time. We're going all over in genres. That's why I'm kind of going to be butting in every now and then to break up the very harsh, I guess, sonical whiplash going on in this playlist. But, yeah, I hope you guys have enjoyed so far. As I tend to do with most of my shows, it gets a little more harder, a little more aggressive as it goes on. So we're starting off really soft there with some of the wonderful R&B voices of the 20th century. And then we're going to be getting into some of the, I guess, indie to folk voices of the 20th century. I'm not going to hold you too long because I do still have some yapping I want to do with Will here behind the scenes. So, like I said, some of the wonderful voices of the 20th century as far as Indian folk go. We're going to be tossing you a Mojo Pin by Jeff Buckley and then Cactus Tree by Joni Mitchell. I hope you're still enjoying as much as I am. And I will see you once these two songs are done. So, bye-bye.

0: Don't you guys just love some Joni Mitchell folk music? I sure do. And I love you, Cam and R listener, if you're listening. That last song was Ode to Be in Love, or not Ode to Be in Love, but that was Cactus Tree by Joni Mitchell. And before that was Mojo Pin. Jeez, I'm all over the place today. Mojo Pin by Jeff Buckley. You're listening to my favorite vocalists of all time and some of my favorite vocal performances of all time. So, I'm butting in every now and then because those vocal performances span a lot of different genres. But, as will be the use from now on, we're joined by Trainee Will.
1: Hi, guys.
0: Now, officially a trainee for 2 full weeks?
1: Yeah.
0: How's it been going?
1: It's been a fun time.
0: Okay.
1: Been kind of knocking out the requirements how I can.
0: That's good.
1: I've got a busy schedule as is, but
0: yeah.
1: I'm making time for it as always.
0: As long as you can get like one or two a week, you should be just fine.
1: Of course.
0: I'm
1: a little disappointed we don't have a meeting this week.
0: I
1: was kind of looking forward to that.
0: Yeah.
1: It's like this would be the week that I could on Monday.
0: Yeah.
1: So kind of stinks a little bit.
0: When do you usually do them?
1: I usually do them on the Thursdays.
0: Gotcha.
1: Got like a meeting for hall government every other week on Mondays at 8, so.
0: Okay.
1: Which would be the time for the meetings on Monday.
0: But yeah.
1: Falls on an off week.
0: Yeah.
1: But yeah.
0: Alrighty. Well, as far as your first half of your first training show is going, do you feel like you're understanding things?
1: Yeah.
0: Do you feel like you could spit back everything I've taught you so far?
1: I'd like to think so. I think you've done a pretty good job explaining everything so far.
0: I mean, I'll probably give you a quick quiz on your way out.
1: Yeah.
0: Nothing too crazy.
1: Yeah.
0: I'm
1: not too worried.
0: But one thing I will teach you about here is how to do programming.
1: Ooh.
0: And for those at home, you will be hearing an ad council. I'm going to do one of the really quick ones just to show them how it works, and I'll be right back. You're going to learn about snakes over the course of 15 seconds. And if I remember correctly, this PSA or this ad council has almost nothing to do with snakes. So stay tuned.
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0: Yeah, not much to do about snakes if you're talking to me, but good advice nonetheless.
1: Very true.
0: Get that Star Valley back in the background. Yeah. And you see here, just press your little commit button, and boom, you're all set. Yeah, thanks to the hard work of the KM&R engineering team, our programming is now fully online. Used to be just a physical paper.
1: Yeah.
0: Just have a paper right here, and you'd sign in, and you'd have the same two bits of programming every hour, every week. And then you'd be like, okay, I did this programming. And you'd have to play, if you had non-spoken programming, you had to play it out at File Explorer. And you'd say how long it was and when you did it. A lot of people just lied on those, to be honest.
1: Weird.
0: But,
1: do we make the ad council and the Moment of Science for?
0: We don't make Moment of Science. Or ad council, we make PSA. Well, you can make an ad council. Wait, no, no, no.

0: Ascertainment. We make ascertainments. Yeah, I'm getting those mixed up. Our PSAs and ascertainments, a lot of those are made by us in-house. We have a few made by outside sources. But as far as I've seen in my professional DA career so far, most of it's made here in KM&R.
1: Oh,
0: though okay. We have Ad Council, Moment of Science, Bird Note. Those all come from outside sources. And then we have spoken programming like News and Weather, Town and Campus News.
1: Mm-hmm.
0: What else do we... Concert News.
1: Oh, yeah.
0: All that stuff is handled by the DJ themselves. You know, they choose whatever weather app they'd like or whatever news outlet they'd want to use.
1: Yeah, I remember another DJ had me do their news and weather. Just get me used to it.
0: Yeah, so that was my first time on air, too, was doing news and weather.
1: Yeah.
0: Yeah. You having a good time so far?
1: I'd like to think so.
0: A little bit of a blast. Alrighty. Well, I guess that's a good midway point. We're about halfway through the playlist, about halfway through the show. And I'm going to continue with the music here.
1: Yeah, let's just
0: kind of keep the vibes going. I don't think there's much we need to
1: see.
0: I don't think there's nothing we need to get hung up on. So I'll send you guys out here with O to Be in Love by Kate Bush and I Would Die for You by Prince. Then I'll be back right after that. So stay tuned.

0: I would die for each and every one of you still listening to KM&R at 11:35 at night.
1: True.
0: Love ya. You just heard I Would Die For You by Prince. Before that, you heard Oh To Be In Love by Kate Bush. You're listening to me, Doodle Bob, here with Doodle Hour and Trainee Will. And these are my favorite vocalists of all time. Prince and Kate Bush, obviously nods in that direction. That kind of ends our, I guess, poppy-ish bit, or a poppy R&B, indie, folk, whatever you want to call it. Our softer music. We're going to get more into the heavy stuff. But before that, we're going to hit you with a moment of science. I like bugs, so we're going to play A Bug's Gotta Have Heart. So you're going to learn about bugs that have heart, and then I'll be right back to talk some more, and then you can listen to some music. I guess if you're turning on the radio to listen to music, whatever you want to do. I don't judge.
1: Oh, who knows?
0: A Bug's Gotta Have Heart. Moment of science. Have fun.
2: Help me loosen this window screen to free this fly, Yael. It's trapped between the screen and the glass. Do you think its little heart is beating a mile a minute?
3: Do insects even have hearts, Don?
2: Sure they do, but their hearts are somewhat different from human hearts. Like arthropods, insects have an open circulatory system as opposed to our closed circulatory system. Whereas our blood is confined within blood vessels, insect blood, called hemolymph, flows freely throughout the body. Insects do, however, have a vessel along their dorsal side which moves this hemolymph. The abdomen section of the dorsal vessel is considered the insect's heart because it has muscles and ostia, openings that allow hemolymph to enter and exit. Hemolymph enters the heart when it's relaxed. The heart then contracts and pumps the hemolymph through the vessel toward the insect's head. There, hemolymph exits the vessel to flow back through the body cavity, coming into contact with all tissues and organs.
3: I heard that insect blood doesn't carry oxygen. What does hemolymph do for the insect?
2: Hemolymph transports and controls the movement of nutrients, salts, hormones, and metabolic wastes. It maintains body shape and aids in the insect's movement. It also protects the insect from invading bacteria and internal parasites.

0: sites. Among other things, the hydrostatic pressure created by contractions of the heart aids in functions such as hatching, molting, and reproduction. That green, yellow, or clear fluid that you see when an insect is squished is essential to insect survival.
1: Well, I've never heard of an insect heart attack, but just in case, I'll help you let that fly out.
0: This moment of science comes from Indiana University. I'm Don Glass.
1: And I'm Yael Cassander.
2: Thanks to the both of them for that wonderfully informative bit on bugs. Next up, though, we're still rocking with my favorite vocalist of all time. We're going to go to some of the most iconic voices of the 2000s, specifically in the alt-rock scene. We're going to hit you with Paramore and Deftones. That's Hayley Williams and Chino Moreno. First up, by Paramore, you got Pressure. Then you're going to hear Entombed by Deftones. And then you're going to hear me again for probably the last time this hour, but not the last time tonight. So stay tuned to find out what else I have in store. In the meantime, like I said, Pressure by Paramore.

0: And I'm back for the last time this hour, but not for the last time tonight. That last song you heard was Entombed by Deftones. Before that was Pressure by Paramore. You're listening to my favorite vocalists of all time. Shout out Chino Moreno and Haley Williams of Deftones and Paramore, respectively. If you've liked this playlist, or if you like what's been going on and you want to hear more, and you just tuned in, you didn't quite hear the beginning, you can go to kmanor.org/playlists. That's playlists with an S. And you can see exactly what I played. But we are coming up on time here, so I'm just going to lob it up to two of the greatest rock vocalists of all time, that being Gerard Way and Maynard James Keenan, my personal namesake. So you're going to hear Given Up by Linkin Park, then H by Tool, and then I'll be back, but in a different mode, for the Rach and Keen show at midnight Tuesday mornings. So, yeah, once again, Given Up by Linkin Park.
1: Rock out.

0: And now you're tuned into the Rach and Keen Show. Still with me, Doodle Bob. And we have Keen entering the set as we speak. Hello? Wait. Hello? Is anyone there?
1: Hello?
0: What are you looking for? Oh, searching for some headphones?
1: Yeah.
2: That'll do it.
0: Heck yeah. Sitting on the not brand new, but new to control room couch.
1: Yes.
2: I didn't mean to steal your spot.
0: Very excited.
1: No, you're okay.
0: Good.
1: I don't care. This is actually better.
2: Yeah,
1: I'm about to pull a Shun the Sage every time we have our show now. Dude,
0: I still have the pictures.
1: Do you see
0: of
1: the leg span I have
0: right
1: now?
0: I know, it's crazy. I'm so excited to sit in on shows with this couch now.
1: Like,
0: I'm
1: this couch
0: excited.
1: Made for me.
0: Exactly.
1: You
0: dude,
1: see this?
0: That was my go-to. I am a little bummed that it's not in the, what is it, in the lobby anymore. But now that we have
1: now we can fit like four people on here instead of three.
0: Exactly. But
2: I'm
0: also
2: gonna,
0: we have Wi-Fi in the listening room where I used to try to do homework. Mm-hmm. That's my favorite place in the station, especially now that it's been renovated.
1: Yeah, you're welcome. You're welcome for all of this.
0: Thank
1: hello.
0: You, thank you, thank
1: I
0: you.
1: Have I have great awesome. Ideas, let's be real.
0: Thank you, thank you.
2: I'm gonna be honest, until I looked over I didn't even realize the couch had changed.
1: Did we station ID?
0: Cayman R89.7 FM, Rolla, Missouri.
1: So freaking true, bro. Holy cow.
0: And it's within the hour because I ended my show exactly at midnight like a great DJ.
1: Aw, so cute.
0: Like a wonderful DJ.
2: There's never been a better one.
0: Yes.
2: That's what
1: so
2: everyone's saying.
1: So cute.
0: A lot of people are saying differently. But yeah. One fun thing that me and Keen and Trainee Will just learned is that our listenership is like three times as much as it was last semester for any of my shows that I did. And, like, a million times more than Keen and I previously thought we had. We thought we had, like, one listener. Apparently, there's, like, 15 of you guys out there. And none of you guys are texting in. None of you guys are texting in at 504.
1: I was about to say we get them, but I was thinking of my show.
0: None of you guys are texting in at 504-656-6735. None of you guys are texting in at 504-6-KMNR-DJ.
1: If you'd like to, you
2: and
1: can.
2: And that's straight
1: those
2: up.
1: Those numbers that we just spouted.
0: Number and letter, that's 504-656-6735, 504-6-KMNR-DJ, if you feel so inclined.
1: So tough.
0: Yes, yes. And as is the
1: you
0: theme.
1: You can also call.
0: You can. Ooh, yes, you can call in, too.
1: Hello. Hi, how are you? I'm good, how are
0: good,
1: you?
0: Good, how are you?
2: I'm loving this atmosphere.
0: We kind of hop on air with no idea about what's going on.
1: We just have one idea. We just have
2: that's
1: a picture.
2: Awesome.
0: Yeah, we hop on air with nothing but a picture.
1: Wait. We talked about a potential new show name.
0: Yes,
1: I forgot it.
0: My idea was 1,000 songs, based on the name. A picture is worth 1,000 words.
1: I only heard 1,000 words. I don't think you told me that you were thinking about making 1,000 songs.
0: I think that might have been a newer edition, but I like it more than 1,000 words because we're turning the picture into our interpretation of it, turning it into songs.
1: Yeah, it's not crazy.
2: That's a lot of songs.
0: Yeah, for those. Well, I mean, it's a fun
1: lyrics.
0: Maybe
2: a thousand things.
1: Okay, 1,000 chicken-sized horses.
0: Oh my gosh.
1: Or 3 horse-sized
0: no.
1: chickens.
0: No, it was 1 horse-sized chicken.
1: And I want to make it 3.
0: It was 101.
1: Exactly. So I'm upping the game.
0: Well, now it's just immediate, like, death for both.
1: Nah. I'm gonna tame one and make them fight.
0: Well, it's still a
2: 2v1. Tame all of them.
0: It's still a 2v1.
1: No, it's 2v2.
2: It is 2v2.
0: You are not equaling horse-sized chicken.
1: That
0: thing's big.
1: What? Do you
0: no, no, no.
1: see me? I am.
0: This is the same.
1: Like,
0: this is the same
1: someone.
0: Argument you had last. This is the same argument you had last semester
1: it
0: that got me so heated.
1: A
0: horse-sized chicken's beak is gonna be as big as your head. They peck you and you're done.
1: That's just not true.
0: Yes, it is.
1: No.
2: Do they think you're a seed though?
0: They're bloodthirsty. Yeah, they're rage filled and ready to kill.
1: Yeah.
0: That's the assumption we're making.
2: Is she rage-filled too, though?
1: Yeah, I'm full of it, always.
2: Okay.
1: There's
2: but
1: never
2: like,
1: a time I'm not rage-filled.
2: Yeah.
1: I'm rage-pilled. Like,
0: yeah, Drunk the Witch is always angry, and I'm constantly scared to be around her.
1: Yeah,
2: rage
1: buddy.
2: Cell.
0: No.
1: I'm really mad that we started the Station Minecraft server again, because I don't have my mouse here with me, and so I can't freaking play.
0: Yeah, nobody told me we were starting it. I just saw a message in the Slack, like, 10 minutes ago. Nobody told me anything.
1: Really? It's been in the Slack. Because I started it.
2: Been there.
1: Because
0: and you,
1: I've
0: and you
1: been,
0: didn't tell
1: I've
0: me.
1: Been, I've been on Bob the Builder about it, and I told him I told him to wait till we were back from break.
0: Junk the Wist, Junk the Wist is supposed to be my close personal friend, even outside of Cayman Arn, didn't tell
1: you
0: me.
1: You don't text me.
0: What do you mean? I don't have anything to text you about. You had something to text me about.
2: Wow.
0: The only things
1: I
0: would
1: have...
0: I didn't
1: know you played, though, because you didn't play last time.
0: No, because I didn't have a mouse.
2: I feel like my parents are fighting.
1: Let's say now you have a mouse.
0: I do.
1: What?
0: Yeah.
1: Aw. We're scaring
0: you. I also could have... I also could have...
2: I kid.
0: Like, the things I would text you about, I don't think you care. I don't think you care that Bijan Robinson put up 30 fantasy points tonight.
2: Oh, that's awesome.
1: I could care.
0: Do you know who Bijan Robinson is?
1: Nope.
0: Yeah. Well, he
2: I
0: put up
2: that was the mustard.
0: He put up 30, and I still lost. You want to know? You want to know what's really messed up? Yeah.
2: Sorry.
0: Same jokes I have to hear every week from my roommate because I tune into Falcons game because Bijan Robinson's my man. Ooh, ooh, ooh, ooh! Hold on, hold on. We have texts.

0: Okay, no way. A messenger said, "My bad, G, I'll get on that," likely in response to me saying that none of them are texting in. And then someone quoted Arthur Morgan, "I love my horsey and my horsey love me.
1: I love my horsey and my horsey, horsey love me."
0: Wonderful. Yeah. Wonderful. I love the people texting
1: SNL
0: in.
1: What's the SNL skit of Timothy Chalamet where he's like singing about his tiny horse?
0: I don't know.
1: I love my tiny horse.
0: I'm not big on SNL, and I know Timothy Chalamet has like a sea of clips. So I have no idea.
1: I know that horse.
2: Which do you guys think is a better show, SNL or Ratch and Keen? Rach and Keen.
0: Rach and Keen. Rach and Keen. Ratch.
2: Ratch. Sorry.
0: No.
2: My mistake.
0: Rach and Keen. Well, I'm Rach.
1: Okay. I'm still hurt he got it wrong.
0: Okay. My bad. But going back to the topic of names, how do we feel about 1,000 songs? A picture's worth 1,000 songs. Because for those of you listening at home that don't quite know our consistent theme, either Junk the Wist or I will send the other person a picture and just be like, this is the theme for the show this week. And we'll see that picture and interpret it however we want and find some way to connect a song to it, whether that be maybe the picture is indicative of the song's vibe or how we feel when we're listening to the song. Maybe it's how we saw the artist when they were recording the song.
1: I'm not like... I don't know why. I'm not really vibing with songs in it. Like,
0: just 1,000 words?
1: Like, I like that. I just...
2: 1,000 bars. I'd like to reiterate.
0: Stop by Family Center and I'll drop some Arthur Morgan lore. I know Arthur Morgan lore. Dear Messenger, I've played...
1: Awesome.
0: I've played DR2 front to back 2 times, and I played through it like halfway twice on top of that.
1: I don't have my Xbox, so
2: that's like 2 times.
1: A little bit.
0: That's like 3 times in total.
2: Oh, 3 times, yeah.
0: Because I've done high honor ending, low honor ending, and then 2 runs that kind of just fizzled out midway because I got more attached to other things.
2: And there's nothing wrong with that.
0: No, absolutely not.
1: Wild horses.
0: That's a wonderful song. Ooh, Junk the Wist, you might be...
1: We should get that, like, picture of a horse running through a field majestically and have a show about horse-themed songs.
0: You know what we should do? We should print out every picture we do for the Rach and Keen show this year and put it up somewhere in the control room. It could be, like, really small. Or we could draw them on Post-it notes.
1: Yeah, and then on the back we put all the songs.
0: That would actually be so fire.
2: Yeah.
0: Okay, we'll...
1: I love my horsey and my horsey love me.
0: We'll work on it. Yeah. But this week's theme, dear listener, is a picture of well-known streamer, IShowSpeed, very angry and yelling. And it's a heavily edited picture, mostly because there are big lasers coming out of his eyes shooting somewhere off.
2: Just do that.
1: Somewhere. Yeah, no,
0: and also he's purple.
1: Sure he can just do that.
0: Also, he's purple? He's purple and he's got lasers coming out of his eyes and he's yelling.
1: Edited, but like,
0: and he's
1: I
0: yelling
1: think the
0: with
1: lasers
0: rage.
1: Are right.
2: So why he purple?
0: He's yelling
1: why
0: with.
1: Why he purple?
0: So like possible rage, maybe excitement, maybe something, some very guttural emotion. Yeah. He is yelling and shooting white beamed lasers out of his eyes.
2: Very powerful image.
1: I low-key didn't know what to do with this picture.
0: Me neither.
1: Actually, you're the one who sent it. My guy, you should have. Okay.
0: Well, because I wanted to pose a challenge. Okay, add it.
1: I'm working on it.
0: Heck yeah. And I guess while we do that, do you guys want to rip some music or do you want to keep talking in the meantime?
1: We can get some music.
0: Yeah. Want to rip some music?
2: Let's rock it.
0: All right. Yeah. So, Speed shooting lasers out of his eyes yelling. These are some thoughts that Keen and I had. First up, we got Vamp City by Ken Carson featuring Osama-san. That's what I think of. And so, hopefully you guys do the same.
1: Thank you.
0: And yeah, we'll be back in just a second.

0: And we're back. You're still listening to the Rach and Keen show. As far as it's concerned, Rach and Keen wise.
1: And Trini Will.
0: And Trini Will, of course. Yes.
2: Yeah, we got a buddy.
0: That's not me. Used to this. But yes, he's here for one of his extra shows.
2: So you got it. Birth, and you're already doing your job again. No maternity leave for you.
0: Yeah, it's okay though, cause I just love the game so much.
2: Yeah, yeah.
0: I love the DJ
2: just a
0: game.
2: Workaholic.
0: Just real quick though, you do gotta sign his paper before he leaves.
2: I'm pretty sure they said group shows don't count towards your additional show.
1: What?
0: I wasn't informed of this. Sorry, Trini Will.
2: Cause that's
1: okay. I'm here for the love of the game.
2: Trini Noah was asking about.
0: Mm-hmm.
2: Discovery's group show and whether that
0: Tim and the Two Girls. Tim and the Two Girls is that show?
2: Probably. I don't know.
0: I'm saying that is what it is.
2: They never mentioned the name, so I don't.
0: I sit on that show often.
2: And
1: it's mugging you.
2: We asked D-Row and he said no.
0: You know, I don't quite understand it, but I'm not gonna dig it.
2: You can ask.
0: No, I don't. I'm not, like, disagreeing.
2: I could be wrong, like...
0: I'm not disagreeing, and I'm not saying you're wrong. I'm just saying, like, I don't understand the rationale behind it, but, you know. If it is what it is,
2: well,
0: I guess
2: because... Well, the whole point of having additional shows is to see different, like, cultures of shows in the station. So, like...
0: Yeah, so wouldn't a duo show be a different type of culture?
2: But, like, it's still your show. It's just your and I's show.
0: Okay. So, what if it was, like, a duo show with someone who's not their trainer? Like, two people that are just not their trainer at all.
2: Yeah.
0: Did that count?
2: Okay. Yeah, I got you. The trainer's show.
0: I got you. So it just can't be any show, even if it's a duo show, that has the
2: like
0: trainer's name on it.
2: Like, if he wanted to go to Tim and the Two Girls.
0: Yeah, that would count.
2: That would count.
0: Gotcha. Alrighty.
1: What if it was every DJ in the station?
2: At once.
0: Be a really crowded control room.
1: Would I still get credit?
0: I don't...
2: Probably. Maybe. I don't know.
0: Well,
2: because then
0: my name would be on there.
2: Yeah. Let's test it.
1: Let's get
2: well,
1: every
2: like,
1: DJ
2: it depends.
1: Here.
2: It depends how much time are you running everything, you know?
0: I guess.
1: They just get him running the whole thing.
0: Yeah.
1: Because he's goated like that.
0: All right.
2: I miss Shun the Sage.
0: Me too.
2: I feel like
0: we're just a. I feel like we're a really cheap ripoff of infomercial block.
2: Maybe you are. No. I really miss Tron. I miss them both.
0: Yeah, I text Tron every now and then about basketball, and I text Shun the Sage about fantasy football.
2: Yeah, I don't talk to them about sports. I just talk to them.
0: Well, look. Okay.
2: You have
0: to talk to them about something.
2: I gotta send Shun the Sage some mail.
0: Some mail. Interesting.
2: Yeah.
0: Are you gonna?
2: Ooh. That's a bomb.
0: What?
2: No, there's no bomb. I'm not sending any bombs.
0: Is it like a vinyl or a CD or something of that
2: it's
0: nature?
2: A CD.
0: Nice.
2: I got it from a garage sale and I was like, I'm pretty sure he likes this.
0: You remember on our 24-hour show, he tried like with three different vinyl to ask if he could buy it off of me? I remember specifically he asked like three times about my Cameron Winter vinyl, asking if he could buy it off me. And I'm just like, dude, there's
2: I
0: no point.
2: Him.
0: I'm just going to charge more than it cost. At that point, just go buy it from a record store.
2: Yeah. I love him because it's like, he's really changed my perspective on a lot of things, but one of the main things is he is really big on, like, just ask.
0: Yeah, the whole...
2: What are they gonna do?
0: Yeah, the whole, like...
2: Say
0: it
2: no?
0: Doesn't, the whole it doesn't hurt to ask, thing that I kind of caught on. I guess, he got really into it the last month or two he was here. He always kind of held it to a certain degree, but he got really into it the last month. Like, before our 24-hour show, he just went up to the people at McDonald's and asked if he could have a hash brown.
2: At Walgreens, he asked if the dude just wouldn't scan one of the bags.
0: Yeah, if he could just have two.
2: And I was like, I mean, whatever you want to do, bro. But, like...
0: I think part of that...
2: He was like, I'm 2 for 3 on that because everyone else has done it today.
0: I think part of it was a bit of audacity that came with the knowledge that he was leaving Rolla.
2: Oh, definitely.
1: Yeah.
0: Very soon.
1: Yeah, for sure.
0: Like, I admire that.
2: Our swag gap is huge now.
0: What do you mean?
2: The campus swag gap.
0: What do you mean?
2: Because we lost Sean.
0: Oh, yeah. He wasn't on campus much, though.
2: Well, he always said it. There's, like, a swag gap. And
0: Between us and who?
2: I don't remember how it worked.
0: Just everyone?
2: I can't lie.
0: It's a bummer.
2: But...
0: It's okay, though.
2: The swag gap is larger now. Smaller? I don't know how it works. But
1: did he well, if have it's a, more if, or less swag?
0: He had so he much had swag. So much
1: okay,
0: swag.
1: Then the gap would be smaller.
2: Dude.
0: No, the gap would be larger.
2: You don't even know who we're talking about, do you?
0: Oh, my goodness.
1: I'm just doing the math.
0: This is terrible. You don't know who Shun the Sage is.
2: Hold on, I got you.
1: It's I'm okay. not familiar.
0: Are you getting that picture where he's just, like, so excited sitting in
1: is
0: the...
1: Is that, like...
2: I wasn't,
1: like
2: but
1: Tim
2: that's
1: Tim the
2: good.
1: Enchanter?
0: What's up?
1: Is that, like, Tim the Enchanter? Is that the same family?
0: Yes, it is the
2: he's my
0: family.
2: Trainer.
1: Okay.
2: Yeah, Shun the Sage is my trainer.
0: He's Junk the Wist's. Junk the Wist's parent.
2: My
1: papa.
2: Okay.
1: Yeah.
0: Junk the Wist. Yes, it's the family.
1: Yeah. What is the Wist?
2: Not important.
0: Maybe some

0: He's
1: so kind and wise.
0: He was just really... He was such a dynamic guy to be around. Like, you were around him, something was happening.
1: My favorite.
0: He's definitely in, like, my top five favorite KMR DJs of all time.
1: He's gotta be number one for me.
0: I can't put him, obviously, bias versus bias, but I can't put him above KM and Arguar. Obviously.
1: Oh, yeah. Dad v. Dad.
0: KM and Arguar. Your grandpa.
2: My grandpa.
0: Grandpapa.
2: I'm honored to be his grandson, frankly.
0: Yeah. Yeah.
1: That's not crazy.
0: It's not crazy. He is, like, I swear, KM and Arguar is such, like, a... He's just such a technically skilled DJ. He just knows what he's doing.
2: He's just
0: and he's really good at it. He's just really good at being a DJ.
1: Oh my god, his shows are so good.
0: Oh my, yeah.
1: There's a reason he keeps winning best show.
0: Yes. Because he has the best show. Yeah. Consistently. I'm so honored that I got to sit in for a full year. He's really creative with it. He'll bring in like his own tech to play his physical media.
2: Really?
0: And he'll just like hook it up the tower here.
1: Just the coolest.
0: He's so crazy.
2: Really interesting.
0: But yeah.
1: Oh my gosh.
0: What happened?
1: Oh, here's this one.
0: Huh? Oh yeah, that's the one where he was super.
1: Oh, I was thinking of the one where he's in the audition room.
0: Oh, audition? No, I was thinking of that one on the control room couch.
1: My favorite.
0: He's such a goofy guy.
1: I just miss him. Bring him home.
2: Yeah.
1: He's doing so good.
0: He is?
2: That's awesome.
1: He's doing so good. I talked to him. He's like, I'm doing great.
0: Great. He can't say anything about his job, though, right?
1: No.
0: He signed an NDA?
1: Probably.
0: We know where he's at.
1: Yeah.
0: Like, in the world.
1: Yeah.
0: We don't know what he's doing.
1: Oh.
0: But,
1: him! So we went to New York.
0: Oh, yeah.
2: New York?
1: Yeah.
0: Yeah, for the...
1: radio conference?
0: IBCS or something like that?
1: IBS.
0: International Broadcasting Systems.
1: Yeah, we made jokes.
0: IBSC. The IBSC. Mm-hmm. International Broadcasting Systems Conference.
1: They said it, they called it IBS NYC 2026.
0: Gotcha. Yeah, how, are we going to that again this year? Do you know?
1: No.
0: Ah. But, going back to the idea of show changes, are there any other things that you have in contention or things that any gripe you have with 1,000 words? I think it has a nice ring.
1: I like it. I think it works. I didn't like songs. I don't know. Okay. I just didn't vibe.
0: Nice. But you like 1,000 words?
1: Yeah.
0: More than Rachin Keen? I think Rachin
1: Keen
0: would be...
1: No, but Rachin Keen is a novel for me.
0: Yeah.
1: It's a novel idea.
0: It needs to be reserved for rented shows.
1: Yeah. That's because it's like the novelty of it.
0: Yeah, it's the novelty. It's a rent. Like the vibe of Rachin Keen was established through rented shows, so it needs to persist through rented shows.
1: Mm-hmm.
0: I 100% get where you're coming from. Do you have any contentions or any hangups at all with 1,000 words?
1: No.
0: I'll send it over to Coder Red, our programming director, and tell him or ask him nicely to change our show name.
1: No, I believe we can just edit it.
0: We can?
1: Mm-hmm.
2: No way.
0: I didn't know.
2: You
0: can do that.
2: Having this live.
1: Hey, well, we can start
2: Maybe.
1: Playing some music.
2: I don't know.
0: Okay, let's play some music.
1: Wait, actually, we should probably do some programming.
0: Oh yeah. We definitely should.
2: Oh. Exciting.
0: Hold on. Uh-oh. Guys, talk about something?
1: Yeah, I guess we can talk. I'm sorry, I was getting on my phone. I love doom scrolling.
2: So
1: you a big
2: this,
1: doom scroller?
2: Unfortunately, yeah. I've gotten a lot better over the past 2 or 3 years. I had like timers on my phone that limited me to like an hour, and then I low-key started going back up in that.
1: Well,
2: but,
1: the timers suck because you can just hit ignore. I like turning it off from a time to a time. That works really well for me.
2: That might be the strat.
1: Because you can't just like hit 5 more minutes.
2: Yeah.
1: 5 more minutes. Turn off.
0: Okay.
2: The way I have mine set up, it's only like I can only do 10 more minutes once.
0: Ooh.
1: Ooh.
2: So after that, it's just like donezo.
0: I just have mine going incessantly for 5 minutes. I have every 5 minute interval from 6 a.m. to 11 a.m. set as an alarm.
2: Oh.
0: And so let's say I need to get up by 6:30, I will set every 5 minute interval from 6 to 6:30. That way, it's like. Yeah, I can turn it off 6 times, but I'm not gonna.
2: How long did that take you to set up the first time?
0: I think probably like 30 minutes.

0: like that. I think I was just doing it while I was, like, watching a TV show in the background. Hmm. I was just kind of absentmindedly adding stuff.
1: What program do we have?
0: We have a PSA and a moment of science. And for PSA, awesome. I've chosen something I've been dealing with a little bit recently. Hashtag bad hair days.
1: So then we'll just get right into the music after?
0: Yeah, we'll play a PSA and we'll fade right into music. So you're going to hear a PSA, bad hair days, and then you'll hear Sober by Tool. And, yeah, we'll be back after a handful of songs. Bye. Love you. Bye-bye.
2: Yeah. Bye, guys.
3: 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We have it. 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

0: You're still listening to KMNR 89.7 FM, broadcasting out of Rolla, Missouri. I stopped that song a little early because I don't know it 100%, and it sounded like it was ending. We're back, though. What time is it? It's 12:49. Let's do some programming here, and then we'll come back and talk for the rest of the hour, and we'll get on out of your hair. So, we have a moment of silence.
1: Get on out of your ears.
0: And you're going to learn about Moontan. Love you. Bye.
2: Bye-bye.
3: True or false? Spend enough time under a very bright moon and you can get a tan. The answer might seem to be yes, or at least maybe. After all, moonlight is reflected sunlight. And if direct sunlight can cause you to tan and even burn, then why not reflected sunlight? Sure, moonlight clearly isn't as strong as light coming directly from the sun. But perhaps enough exposure to a radiant moon could cause a very light tan? But the actual answer, as you may have guessed, is no. You can't get a tan from the moon, no matter how bright. You see, we tan when our skin produces melanin in reaction to the sun's ultraviolet light. Ultraviolet rays are harmful. They can cause skin damage and even cancer. Our skin produces melanin as a defense against ultraviolet rays. Melanin absorbs the ultraviolet radiation, thereby protecting the skin cells. So the more ultraviolet light, the more melanin our skin will produce. The catch is that it takes a certain amount of ultraviolet sunlight to make the skin produce melanin. Sunlight reaching us via the moon just doesn't have enough ultraviolet oomph to trigger the skin's defensive shield. A full moon may look really bright, but the surface of the moon is actually pretty dark. The moon absorbs most of the sunlight that hits it. Of course, some of the sun's reflected ultraviolet light does reach us. Theoretically, prolonged exposure to moonlight could cause some damage. But in this case, prolonged means hundreds of years of continuous moon bathing. But under normal conditions, our skin quickly repairs whatever minimal damage is caused by the light of the silvery moon. This moment of science comes from Indiana University. I'm Yael Cassander.
1: Thank you, Yael.
2: Thank you.
0: And that wraps up our programming for the hour. With that moment of science, we have...
1: I can't believe you fade out on thank you on Yael Cassander.
0: I didn't have my headphones on, so I didn't know what they were saying.
1: So is Mott.
0: Yeah, literally. But yeah, that's the end of our music for the hour, so we're just going to yip and yap for somewhere around 5 to 7 minutes.
1: Am I guilty? Am I sorry? Do I miss you at the party? Am I dragging this forever? Am I thinking about September?
0: We should copy Infomercial Block and do karaoke one of these nights.
1: Let's just stop calling it copying Infomercial Block. I'm sure they stole stuff.
0: Oh, yeah, no, 100%. I just like to pay homage to my predecessors.
1: I don't.
0: Everything
1: I do is completely original and new.
2: There's never been anything done before.
1: There's never been anything done.
0: Drunk the Whist, did I ever tell you you're kind of funny and I think that?
1: Probably.
0: Did I tell you that?
1: I don't know.
0: I don't like to gas up my friends. I don't want them getting big egos. I think you're funny, though.
1: I get big egos all the time.
0: Oh, yeah, I know.
1: I have, like, one of the...
0: Yeah, you give it to yourself, too.
2: I was waiting for him to say funny looking.
1: Funny looking!
0: That was less funny. You just went down on my funny scale.
1: Well, to be fair, I'm copying your little buddy over here, so...
0: Well, no, because it's better when he says it, because he's my son.
2: Yes!
0: He gets favoritism.
2: Yes!
0: I gave birth to...
1: That's nepotism, not favoritism.
0: No, that's not nepotism. Nepotism gets it.
1: Nope. Whatever I say goes.
0: You're being less funny now, and I don't like it.
1: Ooh, boy.
0: I like my son because I gave birth to him.
2: Do we have a fart sound we can play?
0: Yeah, somewhere.
1: Someone's gotta keep talking. Is our soundboard up now?
2: Yeah, it should be. Yeah.
1: So cute!
2: So it wasn't before?
1: Well, nobody's okay. Opened up the program, and I don't remember what it's called, oh. So I could never do it.
4: I don't see it.
2: Weird.
1: What do you mean you don't see it? That hurt.
0: I don't see the fart button.
1: Does it say it on there? Quack. Like, what do you mean you don't see it?
0: Yeah, I don't see it on the little guide.
1: You can go to the... Oh, there's a guide. You can go to the program, though.
0: Not gonna do that.
1: Okay. My bad.
2: Worst idea ever.
1: You soundboard down a little bit? Thank
0: you. Yeah.
1: So how are we feeling, people?
2: I don't know. I don't know if I should have stayed for this show. I got a chem recitation tomorrow morning.
0: Yikes!
2: At like 9.
0: I got a physics lecture at 11, and that's my only class for the day. I have 4 assignments due this week because of fall break.
2: Yeah.
0: I had 25 assignments due last week, and I have 4 due this week. It's great.
2: They really just front load you.
1: And I have 2 tests, actually.
0: Ooh.
1: I have a geo test today at 11 a.m.
0: Ooh.
1: And today. Then a basic skills for Calc 1B at...
0: You got that, though.
1: 12. Yeah, I really don't.
2: You rock that.
1: I can't lie. I'm really bad at math.
0: That's fine.
1: So, we'll see how that goes.
2: It's okay to be bad at something as long as you improve.
0: Yeah, as long as you're working towards it, you'll get better.
2: Oh.
0: No, in your eyes, you don't.
2: Everyone else sees the effort you put in. That goes for you too, viewers.
1: So cute.
2: We love all of you.
0: Love all of you.
1: So cute.
0: Thanks to the 2 people who texted in. That's like twice as much as we normally get.
2: Yeah.
1: Yeah.
2: That's awesome.
1: So cute.
0: I'm so happy that we got.
1: I have to find something new to say.
0: Yeah. Well, I mean, you're doing the speed audio clip when we're doing the speed picture.
1: Yeah.
0: I
1: actually love
2: so
1: speed.
2: Cute.
0: He is. He's just funny.
2: Yeah.
0: He literally is just funny. There's so many clips of him.
2: There's a reason they made him famous. I see why.
0: They made him.
2: Yeah.
1: He's beautiful. Like.
0: Yeah, he's a good looking dude.
2: I don't know about in that picture specifically.
1: No, that's the best picture I've ever seen of anyone.
2: Oh,
0: I love that picture. I posted that picture back when it was like 100 degrees over summer.
1: That's a gorgeous girl right there.
0: No, Speed is a good looking dude.
2: He is. Just generally, I do think that.
0: He's also a freakishly good athlete.
1: Yeah.
0: He's just fast. Yeah.
2: He's got speed fast in his and agile. You know?
1: Speed.
0: Yeah.
2: Straight up.
1: He shows speed.
2: He does. You're so right. I didn't even think about that
0: one. Homies.
1: Yo. Put that on your mind. I forgot what the phrase is for that. Put that in your pipe and smoke it.
2: What?
0: That is a phrase. I've heard that before.
1: Yeah,
0: I'm validating that.
2: Okay.
1: Yeah.
2: Okay.
1: That one is real.
2: That one's on me.
0: Yeah. Okay, so you and I were talking about this. How do we feel about, like, do we do this, like, next show where we just grab a bunch of Post-its and we draw the pictures and write the track list on the back and just, like, post them up around here somewhere?
1: I have no idea.
0: Because most of the pictures
1: are... Let's start a binder.
0: Most of them are just memes.
1: Show binder.
2: Like the audition thing.
1: Wait, we could get a friggin' packet, yo.
2: No way.
0: Wait, hold on.
1: Come on.
0: Hold it right there.
2: Holding moment.
1: That was funny bad. That was funny bad. That was funny bad.
0: Sure.
2: No.
1: It gets funny because it was meant to be bad.
0: It gets funnier the more you explain it.
1: What are you gonna?
0: You gonna say you're gonna hurt me? You were about to say you were gonna hurt me.
1: I'm seeing red.
0: Ooh! If I'm seeing red.
1: Oh my god!
2: If I'm red seeing.
0: Red.
1: Round.
0: If I'm big and round, run.
1: If I'm seeing red.
0: Run. I do like the consistent theme of you and me just cringing each other out. You and me are really good at just pushing each other's buttons.
1: Yeah, it's not crazy.
0: It's not crazy. But it's enjoyable. I like it. I like it quite a bit.
1: Hashtag Raging Keen.
0: Raging Keen faux L.
2: Hashtag gone.
0: Faux C? Faux college? What?
1: Oh.
0: Are you good?
1: No, I just didn't get that.
0: All right, bro.
2: She's donezo.
1: I'm stupid.
2: You said
1: that's
2: it, not me.
1: That's what they're saying. That's what the streets say.
0: No one's saying that but you. You're just self-defaming.
1: And I'm in the streets. Wait.
0: Streets
1: wait,
0: killed me.
1: Wait. Streets
2: I'm
1: killed
2: in
1: me.
2: The streets.
0: Streets.
1: I'm in.
0: I ran these streets since I was young.
1: like the Karen Carpenter drumming song. She was such a good drummer.
4: She was.
1: And they killed her.
4: Did they?
2: What?
1: Yeah, because they gave her anorexia and then she died. Oh.
4: I did hear about that. Yes.
1: Because they made her like be the front woman to the band, and then she got so much scrutiny for it. And she was depressed.
4: Yes.
1: She became anorexic and then she died.
4: You know about Danny Carey, the drummer for Tool?
1: No.
4: They call him the Octopus.
2: Truly.
1: That's nice, sweetie.
4: They said that one time Danny Carey made a deal with the devil. They don't know what Danny Carey got out of it, but they know the devil got drum lessons. He consistently has all four of his limbs moving in different time signatures. Him and Zach Fox, I have like there are like videos on Instagram of them performing live or them performing in studio sessions, and I just watch those and I'm like mesmerized by it. I'm gonna try to get Tim the Enchanter to teach me how to play drums because I think that's the one instrument that I actually can do. Because I can just like tape the stick to my wrist or something like that.
1: MC Zilch also plays drums.
4: Yes. Both are an option.
1: Tron played drums.
4: Before they killed him.
1: Before they killed him.
4: But I know MC Zilch is just like swamped this semester, so I'm not going to try to ask her to add another thing.
1: She's so busy. She joined my band, but we don't have any practices set up.
4: I really hope, and I hope Tim the Enchanter and I can have some fun and learn drums. But it is now officially 1 a.m., and I don't feel like doing programming for the next hour, aside from saying you're still listening to KMNR 89.7 FM, broadcasting out of Rolla, Missouri. So I'll pass to automation, I think.
1: About that time? You didn't like that?
4: I think we're going to pass it to automation.
1: No, we didn't like that.
4: And the three of us.
2: It is about time!
1: It's about that time!
2: Yeah!
1: I wish I had the voice of, like, a monster truck announcer. Commentator.
4: It's about that time. Nope, that's terrible. I'm not gonna stop doing
2: it. That
4: that's really bad.
1: Nope, that's bad. I'm gonna keep doing
4: that's
1: it.
4: Really bad. I'm gonna stop.
2: It's about that time.
1: My gosh. So my grandparents used to live on a lake, and then like we would go on boat rides, and there was this huge mansion that apparently like a sports commentator lived in.
4: Ooh.
1: It was so huge, and it looked like they were never home.
2: Ooh.
1: Because rich people never be in the places they.
2: They just have so many places.
1: These programs are not those of KMNR, the University of Missouri system, or the University of Missouri Board of Curators.
4: Rich people don't ever be at home.
1: Rich people suck.
4: Oh. And with that, we're passing it off to automation.
1: Yeah, that's my final thought. Closing sentence.
4: Thank you
1: that's
4: to everyone who tuned into Rage and Keen this week. Now officially named 1,000 words as of about 30 minutes ago, and from here on out.
2: And that's what's
4: you guys are hearing it here first. It's now 1,000 words
1: yeah.
4: based off the famous yeah. phrase, a picture is worth 1,000
1: yeah.
4: words
1: yeah.
4: because we base all of our shows off of
1: yeah.
4: a picture.
1: yeah.
4: So tune into 1,000 words next week.
1: I'm a good yes man.
4: Tuesday at midnight. And we'll be here jamming it out, talking it up.
2: You're a man.
4: Whatever you
1: yeah.
4: so desire.
2: Oh.
4: But once again, okay. thank you to the potentially around 15 of you that tuned in. See you next week. And hopefully you guys can still tune in and enjoy some KM&R. Love you.
1: Guilty?
4: Bye-bye.
2: Straight up.
1: Am I sorry?

We spend a lot of time here in Rolla, but do you know the history of the area that we now call home? It's important to respect the community we are a part of, and a great step in doing so is to understand how it came to be the town we know today. The city of Rolla initially saw its beginnings as European-American settlers came into the Phelps County area in the early 19th century. Taking advantage of the three nearby rivers, the Merrimack, the Gasconade, and the Little Piney, they often made their livings working as farmers, iron workers, or railroad workers. Eventually, a railroad contractor named Edmund Ward Bishop settled in and valued the area for its great position in the state to serve as a train hub. With lead being Missouri's biggest export, it was often transported by railway from the Ozarks area of Missouri to trading hubs in the north such as St. Louis. This railroad town was officially established as a town by Missouri in 1858. It allegedly was given the name Rolla by a man named George Coppedge, as he wanted to name the area after the town he came from, which was Raleigh, North Carolina.

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2: a.m.

0: amount of buying a package book, of which there have been 5,000 copies printed, you will go to the telephone, describe your interests, your needs, your problems, and they said, it'll be right over. And they at once Xerox, with the help of computers from the libraries in the world, all the latest material just for you personally. Not as something to be put out on the bookshelf. They sent you the package as a direct personal service. This is where we're headed under electronic information conditions.
1: Exploring science in the sea. Sharks and rays are in trouble. A study a few years ago found that the global population had dropped by more than 70% since 1970. And three-quarters of all shark and ray species could face extinction in the next few decades. The main threat is overfishing. Sharks and rays are valued for their meat, fins, and liver oil. Some countries provide strong protections. Others, especially those where the fish are big business, have weak protections, or none at all. And even where sharks and rays are protected, it can be hard to keep track of them. A recent study found that some fairly new techniques could help. Rapid DNA testing and environmental DNA, finding out which species are present in a region just by analyzing the water. That could help scientists monitor populations and movements, and it could help management and enforcement agencies know if protected species are being caught and sold illegally. The study looked at 25 years of research into rapid DNA and environmental DNA testing. These techniques are much faster than traditional DNA testing. They're also much less expensive, so it might be possible to deploy them in the field, identifying shark and ray species on the spot. The study said there's a lot of work to be done to make that happen. The technology has to get easier to use, and scientists have to compile a more thorough database of shark and ray DNA. Still, the technique offers a possible way to ease the stress on these troubled fish. Science in the Sea is a production of the University of Texas Marine Science Institute and is on the web at scienceandthesea.org. I'm Holly Brawley.

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0: 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Come, get some.
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1: in the a.m.
3: Ugh, I'm so thirsty.
4: Maybe you should drink some water.
3: OMG, you're so right. Glug, glug, glug. Ugh, I feel so much better.
4: One common fact that everyone knows is that water is essential for human life. But why is it that something so important is treated so flippantly? Fresh, clean water is a limited resource, as well as a costly one. Water conservation is the practice of using water efficiently to reduce unnecessary usage. Some examples of good water conservation practices include turning off the faucet while brushing your teeth or shaving, turning off the shower when you're shampooing or putting on body wash, and installing flow restrictors. Participating in water conservation practices not only helps prevent water shortages, it also saves you money. So, if you want water on command and save money, you should pay more attention to how you use your resources and make changes to your lifestyle. 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

satisfied, and I just can't keep up. Well, I feel like snapping pistol in your face. I'm gonna let some graveyard lord be her resting place. Woman, I'm trouble, I be all worried mine. Well, baby, I can never be satisfied.

It's a telephone alarm reporting a house fire. 87 Bernard Street between Thomas Street and Castor Park. For engine 16, engine 17, Quinn Mini 7, Batea 2, rescue 11, truck 10 is the right turning.

Rolla Rural Fire Protection District is an 100% volunteer-based fire department that serves over 15,000 citizens, covering an area of approximately 200 square miles in Phelps County. In addition to fire services, Rolla Rural provides emergency medical assistance to ambulances upon request. There are many ways to get involved with Rolla Rural Fire. If you are an area high school student ages 16 to 18 and interested in fire service, the department offers a cadet program, which serves as a gateway to becoming a volunteer and potentially a nationally registered emergency medical technician, or EMT. If you are a Missouri S&T, mining, or explosives student, volunteering at Rolla Rural would provide you with necessary training for your field, bolster your resume, and afford you real-life experiences, making you a valuable asset to employers. 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
4: Exploring science in the sea. Kelp forests are some of the most important habitats in coastal waters around the world. They provide breeding grounds for fish and shellfish and protect juveniles from predators. They absorb carbon dioxide, which helps control climate change. But the forests are vanishing. They're being devoured by sea urchins. In part, that's because the forests are losing their protectors. In New Zealand, one of those protectors is rock lobsters, known locally as kura. But they're vanishing too, as the result of overfishing. Kura are different from the lobsters in the United States. They don't have the big claws, and their bodies are spikier. Sea urchins are among their favorite prey, so a healthy population keeps the urchins in check, and the kelp beds lush. Much of New Zealand is bordered by big beds of kelp. They're populated by two main species. One of them is the fastest-growing organism on Earth. It can grow by more than 2 feet in a single day. But warming oceans have damaged some of those beds. Sea urchins like the warmer waters, so they move in and feast on the weakened kelp. Commercial fishing operations began harvesting huge numbers of kura in the early 1900s. Today, there are some restrictions, including complete bans in marine reserves. Even so, the population continues to drop. With fewer kura, urchins not only devour the kelp, they can block any recovery, unmolested by the one-time protectors of the forests. Science in the Sea is a production of the University of Texas Marine Science Institute at Port Aransas. I'm Holly Brawley.

0: This is Earth and Sky with a question from a concerned listener in Missouri. He writes, I was listening to my radio the other day and heard some strange extraterrestrial sounds. Should I be worried about an alien attack?
1: While the chance for an otherworldly visitor does exist, what you heard probably radiated from a more of-this-world source.
0: Scientists have been conducting studies of this strange phenomenon that stumped most other researchers around the state.
1: Even after hours of listening, the sound never seems to remain the same for any extended period. However, after years of intense study, they've come to believe that it's actually the broadcast of KMNR Rolla, 89.7 FM.
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4: a.m.

0: This party blows. I'm going home. Yeah, this is one of the worst ones this year. How are you getting home?
1: I got my keys on me. How do you think I'm getting home?
0: Hey, are you thinking about driving drunk? Listen, man. Statistics say that about every 79 seconds, someone is killed or injured in a drunk driving accident. That's approximately 31,536 preventable accidents a year. You could potentially cause harm to yourself or someone else doing something like that. In addition to that, drunk driving is punishable of up to at least 6 months in jail, at least a 30-day license suspension, a DUI, and a lot more. Instead, how about you call a friend to come pick you up, or ask someone sober for a ride? Before you go out, you can also set up a designated driver to make that whole process a lot easier. Drunk driving is extremely dangerous, and you should never partake in something that could cause that much harm.
1: Wow. Thanks for stopping me, man. I'm definitely gonna find a different way home.
0: You can catch a ride with me, dude. Don't worry about it.
1: Whoa. Thanks a ton, guy.
0: It's no problem, man. This message was brought to you by your sober driving friends at KM&R.

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earth turns slowly. It's hard to say that I'd rather stay awake when I'm asleep, because my dreams are bursting at the seams.

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0: Habitat does not accept government funds for the construction of new houses or for the renovation or repair of existing houses. 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
3: in the morning.

Exploring Science in the Sea. A type of damselfish from the other side of the world has invaded the Gulf of Mexico. But it doesn't appear to be doing much harm to the fish that were already there, at least not so far. The regal damselfish comes from the Indian and Western Pacific Oceans. It's only about 4 inches long, and it lives on coral reefs in shallow coastal waters. The invader was first seen in the Gulf in 2013. It probably hitchhiked on an oil platform that was moved from the Eastern Hemisphere. A recent study looked at how the fish spread across the Gulf through 2021. It also looked at how other types of fish fared, especially those that compete with the invaders for resources. Researchers from the University of Texas Marine Science Institute and elsewhere counted the fish found in sections of 5 reef systems along the coast of Mexico. They then used mathematical models to estimate the total populations of the entire system. The invading damselfish spread across all the reefs in the study area. At the same time, the populations of its competitors dropped. But so did the populations of some of the other species of fish that don't compete with the invaders. That suggests that the dip in the number of competing fish had some other cause. One possibility is loss of habitat caused by human activities. One of the reefs in the study is near a busy port that's growing bigger. So that might be damaging the reefs more than the invasion of the damselfish. Science in the Sea is a production of the University of Texas Marine Science Institute at Port Aransas and is available as a weekly podcast at scienceinthesea.org. I'm Holly Brawley.

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0: This is Bob. 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
5: Ouchie. That was shocking. About 1,000 people feel the fatal effects of electrical-related injuries every year. Of these injuries, roughly 100 are high-voltage injuries. On average, 10 are related to lightning phenomena. Wall outlets, of all things, cause 9 to 10 annually. Wall outlet safety is a practice that often goes overlooked. You wouldn't think to check an outlet's quality before using it, but doing so can be a real lifesaver. An approach to wall outlet safety that professionals recommend is to have loose outlets replaced with safer GFCI outlets, and always leave outlet work to the professionals. Practicing wall outlet safety is the first step to preventing electrical-related injuries.

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3: in the morning.

That was loud. Good morning. You're listening to KMNR 89.7 FM, broadcasting live out of Rolla, Missouri, as you just heard 2 seconds ago from our very loud automation time. Good morning, everybody. Apologies for the late start. As much as I pick this show time to get me out of bed in the mornings, sometimes it doesn't work, and I don't get out of bed on time. Shh, don't tell anybody. But I made it! Yay! I made it. I'm very proud of myself for making it, because sometimes you just gotta keep the bar low, you know? So I don't have a book this week, nor do I have a theme. Mostly because I have a chemistry exam tomorrow morning, and all my brain power has been devoted elsewhere this week. I don't have a book. I have Diels Alder reactions in my head. I have benzene synthesis in my head. This is an Orgo 2 exam, so a lot of my brain power is gone. But I do have some good music, because I can always provide that, even if I can't provide much of a coherent theme. So, I'm going to start you off with Dreams Tonight by Always. Thank you for listening, and keep it tuned.

0: All right, you just heard Hey Lover by the Daughters of Eve. Just before that was Birds Don't Sing by TV Girl. Before that was Dark Red by Steve Lacy. And before that was Evergreen by Richie Mitch and the Coal Miners. I wish it felt like fall. I know right now it feels like fall outside. Not for a whole lot longer, though. I checked the weather this morning. It's like 45 degrees. It'll be 80 degrees in like 2 hours, which is so awesome, and I love that so much. And I have to wear jeans all the time because I'm in lab, so I just am tired of it. Anyway, it is about time for an ad council, so I think today we are going to do multitasker, because that seems relatable.
1: I'm a pretty great multitasker. 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
0: That was a very good point. To all of my listeners in their cars right now, put your phone down, please. And thanks. All right. Now we're talking. I'm going to go slap myself awake. You guys can listen to A Running Start by Sifjin Stevens. Thank you, as always.

0: All right, welcome back. You just heard Worlds Apart by Wallow, specifically the extended ending version that they released for the album's 5th anniversary, which, gonna be honest, I prefer to the original version, but sometimes that's sacrilege. So anyway, before that was Amsterdam by Gregory Alan Asikov. Before that was So Good at Being in Trouble by Unknown Mortal Orchestra. And before that was Always Forever by Colts. It is now the time of the show for Science of the Sea! Ugh, I love Science of the Sea. Alright, how about... trying to remember what I haven't done. Underwater Symphony. That sounds fun. Keep it tuned.
1: Exploring Science in the Sea. A symphony is playing in the estuaries of South Carolina. The sounds of shrimp, fish, dolphins, and other creatures. To marine biologists, each sound is like a musical note. Individual notes reveal details about the species that produce them. The symphony reveals the rhythms and health of the complete estuary. Estuaries are shallow regions where rivers meet the sea. They host a wide variety of life. But the waters tend to be murky, so it's hard to see what's going on. So instead, researchers in South Carolina have been listening to estuaries since 2013. They've placed a network of underwater microphones on special platforms. They record the soundscape around the clock, along with water and weather conditions. And there's plenty to hear. The clicks of snapping shrimp. The purring of weak fish. The grunts of black drum. The calls of bottlenose dolphins. The rat-a-tat of silver perch. Scientists use the recordings to learn about the habits of all these species, whether they're more active during the day or at night, for example, or how their activity changes with the seasons. They also learn how each species reacts to hurricanes and other major weather events, as well as human activities, such as boating and underwater construction. The sounds also help scientists understand whether Earth's changing climate is jumbling the notes, perhaps throwing the underwater symphony off key. Science in the Sea is a production of the University of Texas Marine Science Institute at Port Aransas. I'm Holly Brawley.
0: Thank you, Holly.

Well, I was wearing headphones as that happened, and as they started bringing in the animal noises, it was really good ASMR. It did send like a shiver down my spine, so I think that was nice. Oops. All right. I'm gonna stop talking again because I need to save my voice for later today. I have a lot to do. So, next up, we've got Forever by Alex G. Thank you, as always, for listening, and keep it tuned.

All right, you just heard Cloud Busting by Kate Bush. Just before that was Goodnight and Go by Imogen Heap. And before that was Myth by Beach House. And that is all that I have the time for you lovely listeners today. Please keep it tuned for some more amazing shows throughout the day. Great tunes, great DJs, great times. I'm gonna go be functional for all my classes and pass this chemistry exam. Thank you for listening. Keep it tuned.

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4: Exploring science in the sea. You don't have to be anywhere near an ocean storm to feel its power. Big waves can travel far across the ocean, causing damage thousands of miles from the storm itself. These waves are called swells. They're much longer from one peak to the next than typical waves. They can reach monstrous heights close to a storm, but they calm down as they move away from it. The waves are created by winds inside a storm. They push the water, building peaks. Individual waves overlap, creating even bigger waves. The waves can organize themselves into smooth, evenly spaced groups. Scientists recently analyzed the swells produced by storms in 2023 and 24. They used measurements made by a satellite that studies the surfaces of both the oceans and bodies of fresh water. It takes images of the surface and uses a laser altimeter to measure its height. The scientists compared the results to those

Atlantic. 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I'm Holly Brawley.

Good morning, everybody. How are we doing? Hopefully fantastic. You're listening to KMNR 89.7 FM, broadcasting out of Rolla, Missouri. I'm MC Wave. This is The Last Ride. Kind of tired this morning. I low-key have been not sleeping very well lately, going to bed at like 2. Not by choice. I try to go to sleep at 12, and I just can't pass out. So I'm a little tired today, but that's okay. We got a lineup. Of course we have a lineup. We always have a lineup. We got a lineup of music heading your way, so keep it tuned at KMNR 89.7.

You guys just heard Wish You Were Here by Pink Floyd. Up next, we have Somewhere Only We Know by Keane. Keep it tuned.

All right, that was High and Dry by Radiohead. Welcome back to KMNR. In case you missed it, you heard Creep by Radiohead, Yellow by Coldplay, High and Dry by Radiohead. And up next, we're switching up the vibe a little bit for a couple songs. We have One Last Breath by Creed and Black by Pearl Jam. And then we have a whole other little subgenre going on after that. Before we get back in the music, though, I do have a quick PSA to play for you, so stay tuned for that, and then stay tuned for the music at KMNR 89.

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1: 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For the casual wearer, there are bucket hats, baseball caps, visors, and bandanas. More elegant wearers can adorn their heads with top hats, cloches, or a particularly fancy beret. 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

That was Black by Pearl Jam. I absolutely love that song. It just gets me going. Like, it's just, it's a really hype song. Well, not really. I don't think I consider that really hype. It's just, it gets me, man. It's a good song. All right. Marathon update of the week. Last week, I was kind of lazy. I only ran twice. I did run 11 miles, though. 9:26 pace. I didn't eat before it, so I had zero energy to work off of. So I had to walk a few times. So the 9:26 is low-key a lie because I had to stop and, like, you know, take breaks or whatever. But I did it. So that was my longest run so far. And if you're keeping track, I run November 7th or 8th. I don't remember which one it is. But marathon's a lot longer than 11 miles. So if I'm struggling at 11 miles, what's 26 going to do to me? I don't know. We're just going to kind of roll with it and see what happens. So I'm hoping this week I can hit 13 or 14 on my long run, and then maybe next week hit like 17 or 18. And then I think after that I have to taper because it's like coming up soon. I reckon I have this weekend, next weekend. I guess I have a third. I might be able to do another long run weekend. So maybe I do 14, 17, 20, and then that'll get me to my, nobody really runs 20 before their marathon. Or like more than 20, I should say. And then on Friday, I was just kind of like, I should go run. And it was after my exams and stuff, so I, you know, had a little bit more time. So I ran 8 at 8:30 pace, and that was without stopping. That was like pure-hearted. I'm just out running, kind of hauling, you know. But that was good. It felt great. That was the first time I tried Honey Stingers. You know, the Views Expressions program are not those of Cayman Arleigh University of Missouri System or the UM Board of Curators. I'm not sponsored. I did enjoy the Honey Stingers. I thought it was better than the goo. I thought the goo was like kind of, I don't know, kind of just sits heavy, I guess. But both are good options for carbs, I suppose. So today, I don't know what I'm going to do today. I should run today, though. But I also have an IM pickleball game at 7:30, which, funny story, I thought it was yesterday. It was not yesterday. I showed up with my my radio child, MC Current, and we showed up and we're like, hey, we're here for the IM pickleball game. And they're like, I don't see your name. And I checked the app, and it's because I wasn't supposed to be there yesterday. It was today. So that's kind of funny, you know. Things happen. But we're going to switch it up after this brief little tidbit of information. As you guys know, I'm a hockey fan. So, as such, we're going to give you guys a little Blues update. The season started October 2nd on Friday. We won 4-0 against the Dallas Stars. It was a pretty good game. A lot of good-looking players. I think Jiříček's going to be really good. Hofer's obviously going to be fantastic for the season, as per usual. And the top line looks like they're going to be pretty solid, too. Saturday, we played the Avalanche, so got to take it with a grain of salt. We lost 6-1. It was a pretty bad game. Bennington made a couple plays that probably he shouldn't have made. But we play tonight at 7 p.m. against the Blackhawks. And we have our home opener Thursday at 7 p.m. against the Sharks. I'm low-key hoping I go to that. That could be cool. Tickets are expensive, unfortunately. And then they have another game Saturday, October 10th at 6 p.m. against the Blue Jackets. That is your Blues update for the week. Back to the music.

Yo, what up? We are back. You just heard Faint by Linkin Park, Ignorance by Paramore, So Far So Fake by Pierce of Veil, and Hello Juliet by Clarion. Now it's time for your concert news. So really, we just have big shows right now. So tonight, Sturgill Simpson, Johnny Blue Skies will be playing at St. Louis, Missouri, Enterprise Center at 8 p.m. if you're interested. Tonight at T-Mobile Center in Kansas City, Doja Cat will be playing at 7:30 p.m. So if you want a concert tonight, those are some last-minute options. And then October 12th, Rod Wave will be playing in St. Louis at Enterprise Center at 8 p.m. I have, I think, two more songs for you. So here we have Careless Whisper, but not the George Michael's version, the Seether version. Keep it tuned at KMNR.

0: What up? That was the last song. That was the last ride with MC Wave. You just heard Careless Whisper by Seether and What I've Done by Linkin Park. If you like what you heard, be sure to tune in next week. If you didn't like what you heard, be sure to tune in next week because I'm probably not going to play the same type of music next week. This felt right, you know? And yeah, so if you like the sound of my voice, though, if you like hearing me yap and talk and, you know, you just like the soothing sound of my voice, be sure to tune in Mondays at 5 p.m. for What's the Word with Coda Red, Aiden the Blank, and Chase the Bag. It's usually a pretty good time. Yesterday we were a little slow to get started, but hey, we picked it up at the end, and that's what matters. But yeah, that's all I got for you guys. Be sure to stay tuned for my radio child, MC Current, my goat. My goat. All right.
1: Yo, what up, guys? So I've got a trainee now. Is this so exciting? Stay tuned for the next show. It's Surfing with MC Current. That being said, we might get started a little late. But other than that, please stay tuned.
0: Deuces, guys.

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1: We interrupt this story with some breaking news about the time. It's currently
2: 11:02.

0: All right, good morning, folks. This is MC Current, and I am here with my trainee and friends. Welcome.
1: Hello.
0: Did you come up with a trainee name, or are we just going to call you Trainee Mello?
2: We're still workshopping that one, I think. But
1: wait, we did have a few ideas, though.
0: Okay, let's hear them.
2: Oh, gosh. What were the ideas? I forgot.
0: Wow.
2: I think...
1: Guys, what, wait. The string's directly in my face laying here.
2: I think, like, MC, like, Tide or something.
0: Ooh.
2: Would be tough, but... Then the family names are all kind of like double entendres,
0: yeah.
2: And I'm not a double entendre from that. So.
0: Tide?
2: Tide.
0: Like tide like in the ocean. The,
2: yeah.
0: Like ocean.
2: DJ,
0: honestly.
2: MC Ocean.
1: See, we could be like ocean water.
0: Can we be coconut water?
2: That'd be dope. MC Coconut Water.
0: MC Coconut. No,
2: I kind of like that.
0: That was gas. We don't feel too much pressure. You know, I had my trainee name picked out my first show. But,
2: really?
0: You know, it's okay.
2: Oh gosh,
1: well, it's okay. You're not behind or anything, but
0: no. As was it, I think most of the people in my trainee class didn't have a name until the last, like literally banquet.
2: Mm-hmm.
0: So really, there's no stress. But well, anyways, I want to say welcome, Trainee Bella. 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
1: Bougie.
0: Today we're kind of all over the place. We got some Bad Bunny. We got Incubus, we've got TV on the radio, so we're just going to have a nice, chill day. We're going to be doing a lot of talking and a lot of teaching, so very excited to have Trainee Bella in the house, and then also we've got Side Trainee just in the corner.
1: Oh, Trainee Alexis.
0: Okay, thank you, Trainee Alexis.
1: Yay!
0: I'm so excited. This is awesome. This is fantastic. The lineage continues. Although we don't have technically a family name yet, but Tyler has one. He hasn't told it. So, yeah.
2: I was thinking about our family and stuff because you guys graduate soon.
0: Honestly, if you wanted to, you could make your own family from here.
2: Yeah, I was thinking I almost have to because I don't have a trainee next semester. So it's just going to be me alone and my family. It's going to be so sad.
0: But then
2: I could bring the family back like in the fall.
0: Yeah, so...
2: But I'd be all alone for a whole semester.
0: Another thing you could do, this is something that DJ, is it Bob the Builder? I think it's Bob the Builder, yeah. Mm-hmm. He told me, essentially, if you wanted to, no pressure, don't do this if you don't want to do it. When I was really concerned about getting a trainee, I graduated in the fall as well.
2: Mm-hmm.
0: Essentially, you can do a winter break show, and that will get you the experience necessary to have a trainee yourself.
2: Really?
0: That would have to be something I would run by the trainee directors.
2: Yeah, because I thought they patched the summer method after...
0: The summer, I don't think they would, because that's 3 months of a show.
2: True.
1: Wait, so, like, for a winter show, you'd have to stay here all winter, though, right? Show every week?
2: It'd be 4 weeks, I guess, instead of the 3 months.
0: I think it's like
2: summer.
0: You have to do, like, multiple, like...
1: Oh, gosh.
0: I don't know if it's, like, on-air hours or how they do that, but that was an option. I didn't do it, but it is certainly an option if you want to... take that up, but honestly I would not personally, because I'd rather enjoy my winter break with my family and do my own stuff. But
1: I don't know, you gotta stay locked in on KMNR. Like,
0: yeah, honestly, if this isn't your first priority,
1: no movies.
0: no movies, no nothing. I need you in the station 24/7 on air.
2: You live here now, this is your couch.
1: When your girlfriend has to go movies, no movies.
0: Hey, like my girlfriend here, or girlfriend here, KMNR up here.
1: Oh, for sure, for sure. My boyfriend here, KMNR all the way up here.
0: All right, guys, we got Wolf Like Me coming up next. Enjoy the show.

0: 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Welcome back. 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
1: Hello.
0: Anyways, Trainee Alexis has something interesting she wanted to mention.
1: Wait, do I have to read the thing?
0: I mean, you don't have to, but like, we just talk about it's like somewhere in Russia.
1: Somewhere in Russia in Siberia, they were testing like, different like four, like I guess different plagues. It was like a plague institution, and this girl dropped a vial, and apparently it was like a pneumonic. Is that how you say it?
0: Yeah, pneumonic plague.
1: Version of the bubonic plague. So the same like Black Death from Europe.
0: Did y'all ever play Plague Inc.?
1: Ooh, I watched a lot of YouTubers play it back in COVID.
0: I was about to say, I was playing it this summer at work.
1: Oh, that sounds fun.
0: And I was playing as the Black Death.
1: Actually, did you win?
0: I mean, I kid you not, I've never had to min-max anything that hard in my life. Like, I don't even know. It's hard to explain. I spent like a whole 8 hours at work just... Okay, pause. Just want to say, I'm not lazy. I just had no work to do.
1: No, that makes sense. No, because my internship was so bad. Because they didn't know what to do with me. Because it's just a small company. So everything they needed me to do was way above my pay grade and like what I could do, you know?
0: Oh, so yeah,
1: like,
0: I got you.
1: They're like, you do this paperwork. And I'm like, okay, I finished it. And they'd be like, okay, wait until we tell you what to do again. I'm like, okay. I'm like, I don't know what to do, but I don't want to scroll Instagram because I don't want to be a bad employee. And I do. Oh, I did get it. They did ask me back for it. They did ask. Did they ask me to come back next summer.
0: Oh, hype. No, I my first internship, it was kind of like that. I did take a 2-week vacation mid-internship, which was not a great look, but
1: no, it's literally me. I did a week-long thing for 4th of July.
0: Yeah. No, I just, like, I could not, like, find enough work to do, and then every time I finish, I'd be waiting on somebody to review my work, and then I'd be like, oh, I'm doing nothing.
1: No, literally.
2: At my job last summer, I worked at Lowe's in the, like, outside department, so, mm-hmm. like, watering plants and stuff, and I'd work from 5:30 in the morning to 4:30 in the afternoon, and my job's done by 9:30, you know, you water them and then you just stand around and help people with plants, but nobody really, I don't know what I'm doing, you know, I don't know plants, so I would just sit there for 6 hours. I wish I had a computer or something, it would have been fun. But
0: now I had a friend, he worked at Home Depot and he worked in freight. And it just between trucks, he and one of our like mutual friends would just like walk around and just like do whatever.
2: Yeah.
0: I will say I low key miss my Auntie Anne's job. When I used to work in the Auntie Anne's in the KC airport, I met Kai Sinat and the agent one time.
2: What was that? That's cool.
0: Which was like 3 years ago, I think.
2: Although, did you get a discount at Auntie Anne's or no?
0: I got free food once a shift. Although I hated pretzels by the time I was done.
2: That's not crazy.
0: Yeah.
1: I worked at Sonic for 3 years.
0: Ugh.
1: It was pretty rough.
2: Yeah.
1: Can I tell a horror story about my Sonic? It's not in Rolla. It's one, like, miles and miles away.
0: Air it out.
1: Okay. So they didn't know that the air fryer had wheels and that they could pull it from behind the wall

0: bread and then they cook it for you?
1: No.
0: I was eight, but they did bring me out bread. I remember this because there's one in the West County Mall in St. Louis. And I was 8 years old and my dad went, watch this. And he got bread to come to the table. And then I made bread and then they cooked it for me.
1: Oh my.
0: I was like, wow, this is good.
1: Holy.
2: So cute.
1: Anyways, folks, we have some Sound on Campus news I got to read off to you. So on October 7th, 2026, we've got Space Week. World Space Week is coming up. There are a few events happening around Raleigh that you can check out. Observatory Night is Thursday, October 1st. We're going to skip through all these that have already occurred. Space Trivia Night is Wednesday, October 7th at 7 p.m. at Hopper's Pub in Raleigh. Grab some friends, come test your space knowledge and win some prizes. Space Trivia?
3: That sounds kind of space fun.
2: You and me?
1: Next up, on October 18th, we got Arcadia. Arcadia moves back and forth between 1809 and the present at the Elegant Estate owned by the Coverley family. The 1809 scenes reveal a household in transition as the Arcadian landscape is being transformed into a picturesque Gothic gardens. Wow. Complete with hermitage, 13-year-old lady Tom... This is a mouthful. So essentially, from what I'm getting, this is a really cool play that's going to be airing from October 15th to 18th. It's going to be shuffling between 1809 scenes with a really cool gothic kind of vibe and the other more modern version, I guess. Sometimes I get very confused how to actually read some of these things. And now the real highlight is the Haunted Mine. October 28th, the Missouri S&T Haunted Mine is a haunted house built and staffed by students in the Mining Explosives Program. Funny enough, I work in software. Mm. My current manager, he was a mining engineer at S&T.
0: That's cool. Interesting.
1: Yeah, he was. He worked for this one company called Kiewit for a while. But if you don't know mining engineer, like mining engineers usually become chief engineers of a site and have a lot to do.
0: That makes sense. So it's more like...
2: You're saying I'm going about my degree wrong right now. You sound like they make a lot of money.
1: Yeah. Yeah, totally.
0: Actually, no.
1: You know what? Maybe that's a better conversation for off the air.
0: Okay.
1: But yeah, so it's really cool. Haunted Mine, go visit that.
0: It was really fun last year. I'd say don't wear heels, but it's really cool.
1: Don't wear heels.
0: Through it. Yeah.
1: You've got to be able to run. Cause somebody's going to chase you.
0: Yeah, it gets scary.
2: I went
0: for
2: with
0: sure.
2: Andy first year. Like, first time I met. I guess we've been dating for like a month at that point. We went, except I'm such a scaredy cat. So I felt like I was like almost doing too much by being scared. Like, I felt dramatic leaving, you know?
0: It's not crazy. I mean, it's people running after you, like fight or flight.
2: I was like, oh my god. Everyone else is like, bro, it's just an actor, bro. And I'm like, that's genuinely terrifying. Can you not see him running at you on all fours? Like, I don't know how we're not more scared.
1: Gotcha. And then Southwind's Halloween Art and Lit Contest. On October 30th, there is a Halloween contest. So you can submit a spooky or Halloween themed art or literature. There is a spooky prize for the first place across the following categories. Short horror story, two-sentence horror story, poem, visual art, audio and / video, and you got to submit it by October 30th with your scary and spooky art. And then Shred Till You're Dead Space or Skate Jam. Spectrum Skate Company will host the Shred Till You're Dead Skate Jam at Raleigh Skate Park on Farrar Drive on October 31st from 2 p.m. to 8 p.m. This event features activities for all ages, food vendors, a trunk or treat, and more, with proceeds benefiting the local skate park expansion. Need that. Anyways, folks, next up we've got some Bad Bunny. We got Nueva, y'all. Scary plague stuff. I don't know why. Like, why would you ever even, like, have, like, a plague in a lab?
2: Oh, God. Whoops, I dropped this.
0: Did they make it in the lab to be what it is now? Or did they, find it and then put it in a jar?
1: That's a great question.
2: I don't know. It's, like, I don't know what they're doing up there either.
0: Definitely. I don't know if it's, like, they engineer it, but there's, like, a type of science where you work with viruses and stuff like that. And I think it's for the greater good, but it seems like when stuff like this happens, it's very contradictory.
1: Yeah, so we accidentally put a ton of people at risk, but guys, I almost got my really cool thesis out of this.
0: True,
1: like,
0: true.
2: Almost got it.
1: I almost got my PhD for this, guys. Please, can I please keep doing my research? Mm-hmm. Yeah. I feel like there's definitely a microbiologist, like, maybe listening, just like, this is real, like, they're really butchering what we do.
0: Yeah. I don't know, like, I guess it'd be fun to learn about. But as of right now, all I know is it's not good to have bad stuff in jars, I guess.
1: I feel like, you know, do your experiment, then maybe, like, you know, get rid of it.

0: I don't know how you get rid of it though either. Put it in a trash dump, it breaks. It still does the same thing.
1: Yeah. We could like just like throw it in like a nuclear reactor or something.
0: True. Ooh, true.
1: Actually blow it up. Can we bomb the jar?
0: Is this, is this an option? Microdose opening the
2: bomb
0: top.
2: Them, keep bombing
0: a little
2: them.
0: At a time.
1: Yeah. All right, folks. Anyway, we're going to move on to the next song, which is Nueva Y'all by Bad Bunny. Stay tuned.

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1: What I know about courage, I learned from my adoptive mom. 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
1: Hello.
0: This was Surfin'. Thank you guys so much for listening. Please tune in next week where Trainee Bella will be running the entire show.
1: Yay!
0: She's going to know everything about the station.
1: Yippee.
0: Actually be the best DJ. She is the best trainee. Yay. Actually, wait. I don't know if I can say that.
2: These are not the views expressed in this program.
0: Yeah, the views expressed in this program are not those of KMNR, the University of Missouri System, or the University of Missouri Board of Curators.
2: But, yes, but I'm goated.
0: She is goated. I am very biased as well. I don't know if you can tell. She's my trainee. But yeah, if you guys want to tune in next week, I'd appreciate you being there. And yeah, look forward to seeing you again.

0: You killed her, didn't you?
1: Yes.
2: It was good.
1: Yes.
0: Maybe you'll kill me. Maybe that's what I was hoping for.
1: There's something better than killing the one you love.
0: Something better?
1: Killing with the one you love.

Get a drink. Have a good time now. Welcome to paradise.

0: This is Earth and Sky with a question from a concerned listener in Missouri. He writes, I was listening to my radio the other day and heard some strange extraterrestrial sounds. Should I be worried about an alien attack?
1: While the chance for an otherworldly visitor does exist, what you heard probably radiated from a more of-this-world source.
0: Scientists have been conducting studies of this strange phenomenon that stumped most other researchers around the state.
1: Even after hours of listening, the sound never seems to remain the same for any extended period. However, after years of intense study, they've come to believe that it's actually the broadcast of KMNR Rolla, 89.7 FM.
2: Guess what time it is? 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

0: Oh yeah, man, this is my jam.
1: Well, the years start coming and they don't stop coming and they don't stop coming and they don't stop coming and they don't stop coming and they don't stop coming and they don't stop coming.
2: Currently, around the world, dementia affects more than 55 million people through diseases such as Alzheimer's, causing short-term memory loss, disorientation, decreased judgment, and problems communicating. Dementia progressively gets worse, with symptoms becoming more severe as it progresses. There is no cure, but risk can be reduced through eating healthy, exercising, staying mentally active, and maintaining a healthy weight. Stop coming and they don't stop coming and they don't stop coming and they don't stop coming and they don't stop coming and they don't stop coming and they don't stop coming and they don't stop coming and they. This has been brought to you by your all-star DJs at KMNR.

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The second is an 18-hole course located off Highway 63 at the Lions Club. 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

Okay, hello. You are listening to 89.7 FM KMNR, broadcasting out of Rolla, Missouri. I am your host for the next hour. Usually you would be listening to MC Poisson, who is amazing. But you're with me for a bit. So tried to just get a little show in before I go home for fall break. So it's October, which I'm super happy about. It is definitely one of my absolute favorite months. So I tried to do some little, like, Halloween, witchy, fall songs-ish. It's a kind of loose theme, but I think they're all pretty good songs, so hopefully you'll enjoy it. The first song I have is, I thought it was appropriate. It's by The Zombies. Get it? Because, like, Halloween and zombies? Yeah, anyway. It's a good song. So this is Time of the Seasons by The Zombies. Enjoy.

Okay, that was Time of the Season by The Zombies. When I was a kid, I remember like I'd hear it on the radio every once in a while, and for some reason, and I can't really explain why other than just the Time of the Season part, I thought it was a Christmas song for a little while. So I enjoy this song a lot, but I always think of that when I hear it. The next song I have is by The Hollies, which is one of my like favorite bands from like the 60s. I don't know. I just really enjoy their music, and this song is no exception. So this is going to be Witchy Woman by The Hollies. Enjoy.

Okay, that was Witchy Woman by The Hollies. The next song I have is kind of keeping with a kind of similar theme. So this is going to be Strange Brew by Cream. Keep it tuned.

Okay, that was Strange Brew by Cream. I really love that vibe, like, of, I don't even know, like, that. I just really love Halloween. It's so fun. I don't really have words right now. But I have one song that I think matches, like, I kept with this vibe for a little bit, and then I kind of switched it up a bit, so we'll get to that. I'm going to play one more song, and then I'm going to do a little bit of programming, and then we'll get back to the music. So this next song is going to be Spooky by Dusty Springfield. Enjoy.

Okay, that was Spooky by Dusty Springfield. And now we're going to slide over and do a little bit of programming. One of my programmings for today is news and weather. And for weather, you know, I finally have some good things to talk about. Actually, you know what? I'm a little bit disappointed, but it's okay. It'll all be fine. It is a little bit warmer than I would like it to be for October, but you know what? I can go outside without suffering, so I'm grateful for that. So today, this afternoon, we have a high of 79 degrees Fahrenheit. Tonight we'll have a low of 56. Tomorrow, this is, I get a little bit disappointed, we have a high of 87, which is kind of crazy, and a low of 57. It'll be sunny, mostly clear. On Thursday, we have a high of 84, sunny, and a low of 57 degrees, again, clear. At least there's that. On Friday, we have a high of 87 degrees Fahrenheit and a low of 59, sunny again. On Saturday, we have a high of 87. A little bit warmer than I'd like, but that's okay. Not much I can do about it, so this is fine. And then a little news story for you. I always like to do something from the Good News Network because I don't know, it's fun to just kind of look at some fun stuff that's happening. Because life can be kind of hectic. You can hear some crazy things on the news. This is a story I found kind of funny. My family is very into football, specifically college football. And this is about, I don't know if it's one of our favorites, but we really liked him last year. It's Fernando Mendoza. So the article is, star quarterback wants to help Gen Z handle money with new video series, Finance with Fernando, which I just thought was very fun. So it goes, as starting quarterback, Heisman winner trophy, and number one NFL draft pick, an aspiring philanthropist, Fernando Mendoza seems all lined up for a dynamite career in football. Yet, as the holder of an MBA in business administration from the Kelley School of Business at Indiana University, Mendoza has another interest he wants you to know about, financial responsibility. The young man, who's already accomplished so much, has partnered with US Bank to help launch a new video series called Finance with Fernando, in which he hopes to help Gen Z manage money in the K-shaped economy. Quote, I'm Fernando Mendoza, star quarterback, but my true passion is fiscal responsibility, end quote. He said in a video teaser for the series, quote, so get pumped for my educational video series, Finance with Fernando, a practical guide for Gen Z to make the most of their money, end quote. No episodes have been released yet, so it remains to be seen whether the 23-year-old has the chops to metaphorically make it on Wall Street. Aside from the impressive financial education backdrop, Mendoza has been quoted as sharing some pretty solid money management insight. There's a little bit more to this article that I'm not going to get into, but if you are interested, it is on the Good News Network. The headline is, star quarterback wants to help Gen Z handle money with new video series, Finance with Fernando. So fun. I don't know, he was really cute. Like last year when all that stuff was happening, I was really happy when Indiana won. Personally, I'm an Ohio State fan. They beat us last year, so if anyone was going to win, I was okay with it being Indiana. Okay, I'm going to get back into some music for a little bit. We are going to continue with Into the Mystic by Van Morrison. Enjoy.

Okay, that was Into the Mystic by Van Morrison. I love Van Morrison. I've played quite a bit of it on the show so far this year, but it's really good. It's amazing. Another one I really love. This is, I guess, a little bit looser on the theme, but, you know, it gives me, like, witchy vibes, I guess you could say. It's also just a really good song, and any excuse to play it, I will. This is going to be Rhiannon by Fleetwood Mac. Enjoy. Keep it tuned.

0: It's time again to go to the A Moment of Science mailbag. A listener writes, "Dear A Moment of Science, why do some animals have elaborate mating rituals while others don't?"
1: Interesting question. And at least in the case of one animal, it seemed to depend on how much energy they have in reserve.
0: We're talking about Alston's singing mouse, a small brown mouse that lives in the forests of Central America. The cool thing about these mice is that the male mice sing to attract females.
1: To be clear, by sing, we mean that the mice make loud trilling sounds, kind of like a cricket or baby bird. Most male mice make sounds to attract mates, but their sounds are usually inaudible to human ears and are very short. What makes Alston's singing mice unique is that the males sing songs we can hear, and their songs last for as long as 20 seconds.
0: Scientists at the University of Texas at Austin collected male mice and studied their songs. They also looked at levels of particular hormones and nutrients in their blood.
1: And they found that the mice that sang longer often have more of the hormone leptin, which correlates with optimal amounts of body fat. Body fat, of course, is a form of stored energy.
0: So, in other words, the fitter a mouse was in terms of energy reserves, the longer and more often it sang, and vice versa.
1: The point is that the mice budget their energy when it comes to their mating ritual, and that could hold true for other animals with elaborate mating rituals, too.
0: This Moment of Science comes from Indiana University.
1: We're on the web at amomentofscience.org, where you can also view videos and sign up for podcasts. I'm Don Glass.
0: And I'm Yael Cassander.
2: Okay, that was our second bit of programming. Very interesting, very fun. I'm going to do a little bit of, I guess, personal programming, you could call it. I'm a big history nerd. I'm a history major. So, you know, super fun about not a ton of us. So we got to represent, but at S&T at least. Anyway, I like to do a little on this day in history, which is super fun. On the History Channel website, they have it every day. So if you are interested, you can look at it yourself or look at it in the future. But on this day, October 6th, the big headline event is in 1866, the Reno brothers carried out the first train robbery in U.S. history, which is kind of cool. I mean, not that crime is cool, but I don't know. Like in the cowboy movies where they do all that. I don't know. It's interesting. But I'm sorry. I feel like I'm being really awkward today. So some birthdays. Born in 1908, Carol Lombard. She was an American actress in a lot of like screwball comedies like To Be or Not to Be and My Man Godfrey. It is also Fannie Lou Hamer's birthday, organizer of Mississippi's Freedom Summer for Civil Rights in 1964. And she also co-founded the National Women's Political Caucus. It's really neat. She was born in 1917 and lived till 1977. It is also Lonnie Johnson's birthday. He was born in 1949. He's an American inventor, entrepreneur, and former NASA researcher who created the Super Soaker water gun. So you can thank Lonnie Johnson for some of your favorite summer memories. He's still alive, too. So happy birthday, Lonnie. Our fact of the day is today, October 6th in 1927, the jazz singer premieres, ushering out Hollywood's silent era. While hailed as the first feature-length talkie and earning blockbuster sums at the box office, the film only had about 2 minutes of synchronized dialogue. The rest used titles. They make a lot of reference to this in Singing in the Rain, which is one of my absolute favorite musicals, which they did last year here at S&T. Super fun. They're doing Anastasia this year. Very excited. And another one. I don't remember. But I am excited to see it. Arcadia, I believe. You can check social media leech for dates for that. Very interesting, very cool. Shout out S&T Theater. Anyway, so also on this day of history in 1908, Austria-Hungary annexes Bosnia Herzegovina. I can't pronounce it. Herzegovina. So on October 6, 1908, the dual monarchy of Austria-Hungary announces its annexation of Bosnia and Herzegovina. They're dual provinces in the Balkans. And then not long after, I mean, obviously it doesn't go over too well because we get into World War II. Like, World War I, oh my goodness. World War I, like 8 years later. In 1926, Babe Ruth sets a World Series record against the St. Louis Cardinals. I'm from St. Louis. Love the Cardinals. So on October 6, 1926, Yankee slugger Babe Ruth hits a record 3 homers against the St. Louis Cardinals in the fourth game of the World Series. It's kind of crazy how far, like, baseball, like, has come. I feel like if you put Babe Ruth up against a lot of players today, he wouldn't seem all that impressive anymore. What else do we have? In 1973, the Yom Kippur War brings United States and the USSR to the brink of conflict. The surprise attack by Egyptian and Syrian forces on Israel in October 1973 throws the Middle East into turmoil and threatens to bring the United States and Soviet Union into conflict. Cold War was crazy. Today, in 1996, Bill Clinton debates Bob Dole. Democratic President Bill Clinton faces his Republican challenger, Senator Bob Dole from Kansas, in their first debate of that year's presidential election. That's very interesting. If you are interested, I read mostly everything they have for today, but if you want to check back tomorrow or the day after or anytime, really, it's on the History Channel. All you have to do is look up This Day in History. Yeah, pretty cool. I always find it interesting. I love, like, seeing this stuff. Anyway, I'm going to get back to some music. The next song I have is a major vibe shift, but it's by the Smashing Pumpkins. And, you know, October and Halloween and pumpkins and all that. I got to see the Smashing Pumpkins in concert with some of my friends last year, 2 years ago? I don't know, but it was really fun and I really enjoyed it. That might have been 2 years ago. My gosh, that's kind of crazy. Anyway, super fun. I love that. So this is one of my favorite songs by them. This is going to be Tonight Tonight by the Smashing Pumpkins. Enjoy.

Okay, that was Tonight Tonight by the Smashing Pumpkins. This is where my theme gets a bit looser. I just, like, they seem kind of on theme. I don't know. They're good songs, so I'm just gonna play them. I'm being super awkward today, my bad. So the next song I have is Paint It Black by the Rolling Stones, and I hope you enjoy.

Okay, that was Paint It Black by the Rolling Stones. I love the Rolling Stones. Oh my goodness. I feel like a lot of the times, if you listen to my show repeatedly, you're going to hear a lot of the same bands because, I don't know, I'm kind of simple. Not really. I just have a lot of ones I really love, and the Rolling Stones is one of them. So the last song was Paint It Black, which reminded me of the next song, which is kind of like a different vibe song-wise, but it's another really good one. So this is Back to Black by Amy Winehouse, and I hope you enjoy.

Okay, that was Back to Black by Amy Winehouse. We are nearing the end, so our last song is going to be Don't Fear the Reaper by the Blue Oyster Cult, who I've also seen in person. They opened for El Monstero last summer, 2 summers ago? It might have been 2 summers ago. I love El Monstero. They're really amazing. So if you are interested, also Celebration Day. It's kind of the same people. They're two really good tribute bands for El Monstero's Pink Floyd, and Celebration Day is Led Zeppelin. They're amazing. I love them so much. They perform pretty, like, I know El Monstero always goes in the summer. Celebration Day usually goes like around winter time, and so does El Monstero. Anyway, super cool. If you're interested in that, definitely check it out. Anyway, our last song is gonna be Don't Fear the Reaper by the Blue Oyster Cult, and I hope you enjoy.

Okay, hi. I lied. I have time for one more song, so I'm going to play it really quick because I had it on my playlist and I really want to get to it. This is One Way or Another by Blondie, which is a very good song, and I really hope you like it.

Okay, that was One Way or Another by Blondie. Thank you so much for listening. If you enjoyed listening to me specifically, my usual time is Fridays at 6. I won't be here this Friday, and I won't be here next Friday, but next Friday you should still tune in because they're doing Latin Dance Night, which will be very exciting and fun. But I should be back the 23rd. So I'm probably going to do a little similar thing then with like some kind of, I think I'll lean more into the actual witchy thing for that, but it'll be super fun. Keep it tuned. We have some more awesome DJs that are going to play some music for you. Yeah, thanks for listening. Have a great day.

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0: 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I'm here with so many people today.
1: Meow.
0: Meow. I'm here with MC Space Jam.
1: Meow.
0: Meow. I turned your guys' things on.
2: Okay, hello.
0: We're here with two trainees. You guys can introduce yourselves.
2: Hi, I'm Tristan.
3: Hey, I'm Annabelle.
0: Yay.
1: Yay.
0: So, I was totally prepared today to have a crazy live show because something was going on at the station, and I was going to be uber stressed out because I don't play a lot of live music, but instead we're going to play, well, also the playlist that I had originally, I don't think all the songs I have live, and so, but regardless, we don't have to do all that, so I can play you guys my normal music. So the first thing that we are playing is The Sun Has Set by Bia DeBooby, Airplane by Magdalena Bay, and then Wolf Like Me by TV on the Radio. I also sound super awful because I'm really, really sick. But anyway, I hope you guys have such a fun time. I'll talk to you after those three songs.

0: round. Let me turn this down. Okay, that was Wolf. Pause. That was Wolf Like Me by TV on the Radio. I love that song.
1: I did not hear that song until you played it in the car with me, and I really like that song too. Yes,
0: I got that song. I'm a LARPer, guys. I got that song from the Spider-Man movie. Yep. Yeah.
1: Yep. Wait, that sounds familiar. Yeah. Okay.
0: No, after that song was played on the TV or on the movie, everybody was like, "You guys are not Day One fans like I am," and I was like, "Oh gosh." I'm about
1: That's
0: to get slimed
1: when
0: out.
1: They played Fire for You. I was like, y'all are not.
0: I know.
1: You're not the Day One fans.
0: No, that's how you felt about Attention.
1: Yes, that too. Oh my god, literally the whole soundtrack is good.
0: Yeah. Anyway, I wanted to ask you guys how you trainees, have you already done one of your shows with your trainers yet?
2: I haven't. I have my first one Thursday night.
0: Okay. Have you?
3: Not yet. My first one is Friday, but I was going to go home for fall break.
0: Right.
3: So, it's so sad.
0: Oh my goodness. Yeah. Damn. Anyway, so, yes, our next three songs are How Much Is Weed by Dominic Feek, or Fike. I'm sorry, guys. I know.
2: Is this a Rage Bait show?
0: No, genuinely, it might be. No, I had a listener text in that I pronounced wrong. I'm sorry, guys. Normally, I do it really well.
3: I didn't know they had a clean edit if you know what on here.
0: Yeah, they did. I'm so sad. I had a. Yes, they do. Yeah. No, they do have a clean edit of that. I had to hunt for it because when you look at the lyrics, it still has the bad words in it, but they just bleep it out. Up. And I was like, oh, perfect. Yeah. So that's why.
3: So I won't get yelled at for my next
0: show. No. Yeah. Yeah. Okay. Our next song is How Much Is Weed by Dominic Fike, and then You Know What by Nerd, then Run Your Mouth by The Marías. Have such a great time.
1: Straight banger lined up, dude.

0: All right, all right. So what you just listened to was, let me go back. That was, hello. What we just, oh gosh. What you just listened to was What You Need by Kay Tronada. And then before that was Run Your Mouth by the Marías. And then we did have to skip through one of the songs because I didn't realize what was going on there. But anyway, what are you doing?
1: I'm messing with your case. It's so textured. I love it.
0: How has everyone's day been going? Everyone's on. Everyone's
2: I'm
0: mic is
2: so
0: on.
2: So delighted. I just found out we have so much physical media of my two favorite bands.
1: That's great.
0: Would you like to say what band it is?
2: Vundabar and Dr. Dog.
0: Amazing. I don't know any of those artists.
2: We like every Dr. Dog album.
0: Really?
2: And I'm really happy.
0: Wow.
1: I do know Dr. Dog, but I do not know the other one.
0: Yeah.
2: Well, if you tune in Thursday night at 11 p.m., you'll hear both of them.
0: Ooh, a plug.
1: You have a late show.
0: Yes.
1: That's what I wanted, and I got zero show option that I signed up for
0: on
1: the form, like, actually. Out of all 10.
0: That's so sad. Yeah. I think I got, like, my second pick for show. That's I great. Really like this time.
1: I really wanted the late shows so I could be safe harbor.
0: Yes.
1: Yes.
0: Wait, but you're still in safe harbor.
1: Mm. Or not in safe harbor.
0: Oh, yeah. Okay. Yeah. Angie, how's your, MC Space Jam? How is your, I'm not dumping that.
1: Who's that? Who's Angie?
0: MC Space Jam.
1: How's my what?
0: How's your day been? I think it's so funny we name drop all the trainees because no one, like, actually picks, like, a trainee name. They just pick their actual names.
2: Should I start going by Baby Juice?
0: Baby Juice? What's your... Yeah, you can, actually. I was going to say.
2: Well, just because, like, while I'm a trainee.
0: Yeah, that's kind of fire. What's your family name, Annabelle? we've committed to it. You already introduced yourself.
3: I'm in the Wizard family.
0: Baby Ooh, Wizard?
3: Shout out.
0: Baby Wizard and Baby Juice. But you'd have to be like Baby Man Juice because there's Roxy. And Roxy would be Baby Woman Juice. That's crazy.
2: Baby Boy Juice.
0: Ew, I don't like that.
2: And then when I finish, my DJ name will be Boy Juice.
0: Oh, gosh. There's a good chance that's already taken.
1: Really?
0: Yeah, when I was picking out my DJ name, like, Ginger Juice had to be, like, pulling up the things to make sure whatever I picked wasn't already taken. Like, half of what I wanted
1: oh
0: was gone.
1: Gosh. So what happens when they run out of names?
0: I don't. You could still be Chair Juice. I'm sure there's options for everybody. Just not... I don't even know what I wanted to be before Tomato Juice.
4: Did you just say Chair Juice?
0: Well, I mean, there's always something you can put before juice. That's always an option. Someone might have an affinity for chairs. I don't know.
4: Is someone Green Juice?
0: Yes.
5: Really?
0: Yeah, there is a Green Juice. Most of the colors are gone, I think. Hello?
4: Micro Green Juice?
0: Microgreens.
4: Like microgreens?
0: Ooh.
4: Yeah.
0: I don't know why anyone would want that being yeah, so for real. Crazy. That's awful.
1: You know whose name I really like is Dr. Doctor. Is it three doctors or is it only two?
0: No, I think it's just Dr. Doctor. Okay. Dr. Doctor really killed it with theirs.
1: Yes.
2: Dr. Doctor is stuff. Also the prefix doctor. Just
0: yes,
2: in
0: I agree.
2: Like,
0: I
2: really
0: agree.
2: Good.
0: No, Loki though, unironically, my favorite not we're not a prefix, what are we, like a suffix? Our my favorite is ours. Tristan.
2: Juice is really awesome.
0: Yeah, Juice
2: like
0: is so cool.
2: I'm so happy
0: I'm a
2: to
0: huge
2: be in
0: fan.
2: The Juice family.
1: I need to keep the MC line going.
0: Yeah, you really do. No, I'm gonna take a trainee next semester.
1: Yes,
0: I've decided it's gonna happen. Yeah. Are we all suited up now?
1: Do those
2: I'm all suited up.
1: Work
2: but yeah, no, Juice
1: there?
2: Is like the toughest.
0: Both of them.
2: Toughest naming scheme, I
0: yeah.
2: think.
0: You know, the only headphone that doesn't work is yours. MC Space Jam. You can't hear yourself though when you talk.
1: Wait, I feel. Oh wait.
0: Yeah, isn't
1: so
0: it weird?
1: Right. Okay.
0: Yeah, that needs to be fixed.
1: Okay. Like I can kind of hear it, but it's just like.
0: Yeah, it's so odd.
1: Yeah.
0: Yeah. Hello. How are we doing, Tanner? pick one.
2: Go ahead,
0: pick
2: right
0: one.
2: Here,
0: pick
2: right
0: one.
2: Here.
0: Pick one.
4: Wait, the headphones are so.
0: Have you never put them on before?
4: I think once, but that was 4 score and 7 years now, so I don't
0: Whoa.
4: Know anymore.
0: Can you turn
4: oh my
0: that
4: God,
0: down?
4: This is so freaky.
0: Tanner, how's your day been?
4: It's been so silly. Oh, I can't. I just got done operating the reactor, and I said I had class so I could get out early.
0: Whoa.
4: I actually have class in, like, 4 hours, but I just rounded that up.
1: Wait, nuclear reactor?
4: Yes.
1: I just figured out we had one on campus. When my parents were here, we did like a tour. It is so cool.
4: You just found out? Well, I feel like okay. They advertise it every 3 seconds.
1: I don't pay attention.
5: Well, you pay attention because you're a newkey.
4: Oh, help.
1: Yes. But yeah, it's really cool. I got to tour it.
4: Yes, did you see the blue glow?
1: Yes. You actually work it?
4: Yes.
1: Oh my god, that's awesome.
4: Every other week I'm in there.
0: Wait, for what class?
4: Reactor operations. Whoa. Like a whole class dedicated to just turning it off and on.
0: That's so funny. That's so funny.
4: It's like really chaotic because they're trying to, like, your finals, you do it without any help. And so, like, it's, they just, like, do it very laissez-faire. And so it's really judgy when you have to, like, when you ask a question. And it's, like, really awkward, though, because you have to get it answered because you don't want to, like, mess something up. Like, no one wants to, like, blow up the reactor.
0: Oh, gosh.
1: Bye, S&T.
0: All right. For our next music, we have Amobia by Claro and then Breathe by Malcolm Todd, which we have three people who went to Malcolm Todd. Pause. We can actually talk about that. How did you guys enjoy Malcolm Todd? We had Tristan, MC Space Jam, and then me. Who all went?
2: I think you mean Baby Juice.
0: Oh, you're right.
2: Baby Boy Juice.
0: No, we're just sticking with Baby Juice. Roxy's gonna have to figure it out.
2: I thought it was great.
1: She could
2: be
1: watermelon juice because of her hair.
0: No, but that's a DJ name.
1: Oh my God. Okay, there's so many of y'all.
0: Oh, you have to put Trainee Baby Juice.
2: Okay.
0: Yeah.
2: Cool. Trainee Baby Juice.
0: Yeah. Facts.
2: I liked first of all that he played the iCarly theme.
0: Yeah, that was so cute. Like, out of nowhere. That was like. We were so shocked.
1: We were, like, trying to figure it out at first, like, what he was about to play.
0: I know most of his songs by, like, the first three beats, so I was like, what is this? Yeah. I've never heard of this in my life. No, that was so tough.
2: He's a really good performer. I feel like he did a really good job of hyping the crowd up for Roommates.
0: I agree. He killed it for that one. He's such a good live performer.
2: Mm-hmm.
0: I feel like he doesn't get enough credit for that. Mm-hmm. Like, truly.
1: I loved all the movie graphics. Like,
0: yes,
1: the
0: they were so funny. For those of you who don't know, and to our queen. Listeners, he was singing about the queen for one of them, and it was so funny.
1: The background was just like the queen silhouette with like him in the middle.
0: So funny. I was actually crying.
2: Well, that, so great performer, but I also wanted to say, because I was thinking this during the show, is like, he's kind of right in that phase, like right in that stage of popularity where like, he's too popular for, like, a small venue where it's close-knit and it's, like, super hype, but too small for a, like, huge stadium where, you know, there's thousands of people who are all, like, super, super, super hype. He's, like, right in that middle awkward stage, but still managed to be, like, a great performer and, like, hype up the crowd pretty well.
0: I agree, because I think that awkward stage is really odd, because I think it depends where you are in the country and then depends by venue of what the crowd will be like, and I think he's adjusted to each one pretty well.
1: Shout out 54 Ultra.
0: That's true. Angie was so excited.
1: I was so excited to see.
0: I only knew one of their songs.
1: I know a couple, not like too many, but like just hearing them live, I was excited for that.
0: Did I just name drop you again?
1: It's fine at this point.
0: Okay, and with that, we're gonna go back to music. Amobia by Claro, Breathe by Malcolm Todd, and then we're doing Bags recorded at Electric Lady Studios by Claro. Have so much fun.
1: I didn't even notice.

0: Hello, hello. I didn't turn their mics on. Hold on. Okay, also, I need to do background music. Sorry, guys. I was really not prepared to go back on so fast. Is this playing? Oh, yes. Okay. I love the electric version of Bags. It is truly one of my favorites.
1: Hello, I am a chud. Study music.
0: Yeah, we're playing my study music as background music. Because I didn't have one prepared. So, I wanted to tell you guys that we will be doing some programming. I'm feeling like the science in the sea and a bird note. I think for science in the sea, we're doing giant crabs because that's my favorite one. But maybe we shouldn't. Big beaked dolphins.
1: Yes.
0: I feel like that's a vibe. Okay. But before we do that. No, actually, we were just going to go hop into that. Okay, have so much fun.

0: The Franciscana dolphin has quite the schnoz. Its beak is longer in relation to the size of its body than that of any other dolphin or whale, up to 15% of the animal's total length. The Franciscana has another distinction. It's the only river dolphin that doesn't actually live in freshwater rivers. Instead, it lives in saltwater. It's found along the coast of South America, from southern Brazil to central Argentina. It's in bays and estuaries, and up to a few miles out to sea in the Atlantic Ocean. Franciscana dolphins have several other names. The most common is La Plata, for a region of Brazil where it's abundant. The dolphins are among the smallest of all dolphin species, no more than 6 feet long and weighing up to 100 pounds or so. They're grayish-brown on top and lighter underneath. As they age, though, they turn gray-white, so fishermen have given them yet another name, white ghosts. That's not just because of their color. Franciscanas move through the water slowly and quietly, perhaps to avoid attracting the attention of killer whales and other predators. But those aren't their greatest threats. Hundreds of the dolphins are caught in fishing nets every year. Coastal pollution, habitat destruction, and other human activities are also problems. So while no one knows the exact population, Franciscanas are listed as vulnerable, threatened by people who can't keep their own schnozzes out of the dolphins' business. Science in the Sea is a production of the University of Texas Marine Science Institute and is on the web at scienceinthesea.org. I'm Holly Brawley.
1: Thanks, Holly.
2: This is Bird Note. Video chats help us keep in touch when we're far apart. And now, some birds are in on the fun, too. Knowing how clever parrots are, researchers wanted to see how they'd respond to another parrot saying hi on a tablet or phone. Researchers taught the parrots how to signal they wanted to make a call by ringing a bell, so they could decide for themselves to participate.
3: Do you want to call a friend?
2: The bird's caretaker would show the parrot a screen with photos of birds to choose from by touching.
3: You want to call Rosie?
2: Then the person would start the call.
3: Want to say hi? Where is she? Yes. There she is. Yes, that's Rosie. Yes.
2: Many parrots chatted amiably during the call, behaving much like wild birds keeping in touch with their flock. They often stayed on the phone for the maximum allowed 5 minutes. Some birds even learned skills from each other and seemed to form lasting friendships, continuing to call each other after the experiment. The researchers think that video chats could help enrich the lives of birds in captivity. Sometimes, it's just nice to have a friend to squawk on the phone with. For Bird Note, I'm Ariana Remmel. 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

0: I hope you guys liked that song. That was I Saw Your Face by Malcolm Todd. I hope you liked the programming also. I thought they were kind of interesting. I thought the bird one was funny. How did you guys... I know you really liked the last song, Tristan.
1: I love I Saw Your Face. That's my favorite song from him. I think it's really good.
0: I think my favorite song from him is probably You Owe Me and then Breathe. I love Breathe.
2: You're about to play my favorite song. I saw it on there. Coming up.
0: And what's next gonna be played is Death and Romance by Magdalena Bay.
2: No.
0: Oh.
2: The favorite Malcolm Todd song.
0: Oh.
2: Star Studded.
0: Oh yeah, that one's really good. That's my max out of Malcolm Todd. I decided I needed to max out him since we just saw him. Another
2: yes.
0: plug. I was so happy to see him. It was really good. I dropped a lot of money on merch. Okay, I hope you guys enjoy it. Have so much fun. The next song is Death and Romance by Magdalena Bay, then Star Studded by Malcolm Todd, then Run to the Sun by Nerd.

0: All right, and that's just about all I have for you guys. Unfortunately, I made my playlist uber long.
1: Sad.
0: It is really sad. I
1: Sad.
0: had four other songs, and two of them are 5 minutes long. I don't really know what I was thinking when I was making this playlist. But anyway, I hope you guys enjoyed my show.
1: I know I did.
0: Yeah. Have so much fun. Thanks for listening to KMNR 89.7 FM. Bye.
1: Bye.

0: Nice little transition. Good job.
1: Yippee.
0: Oh, you're a little quiet.
1: I know. I got to turn it up. This microphone's still a little
0: iffy. Wonky.
1: Yeah.
0: That's all right.
1: The thing is, I was listening to it over web stream, and there's like a slight, because you have to turn like it up really hard, you kind of get like this staticky in the background, so we're going to try to avoid that. But you want to know what we're not going to avoid? We're not going to avoid 89.7 FM KMNR out of Rolla, Missouri. And we're definitely not going to avoid the high ground, because this is DJ Dozone, joined by...
0: MC Sprig.
1: I love you.
0: Aw, I love you too. Is there anything to add to that?
1: Nope, that's it.
0: Aw.
1: I was thinking, I was like, how do I transition this into
0: like what the actual show theme of the... Yeah, yeah, the show theme today is love songs.
1: Do you or a loved one... Well, I guess I can't, because they're the loved one. Because if you loved them, then they'd be a loved one. Never mind. Bit's over. We're doing love songs.
0: Yep.
1: Have you ever been in love?
0: Uh-huh.
1: Could you be loved by Bob Marley?
0: It's a good song. Good song.
1: I don't know what I'm doing yet. I need you to help me out here a little bit.
0: No, you got this. You'll be all right.
1: If you have ever been in love, or ever been in love, or something that you love the most, text into 504-656-6735. What do you love, or who do you love the most? MC Sprig, what do you love the most?
0: I love my show, my
1: I love KMNR.
0: My beautiful, beautiful, oh my gosh, I'm peeking that. Let me turn that down. My beautiful, beautiful listeners. Our beautiful, beautiful listeners, I guess.
1: Yeah, and the omnipotent being in the corner of the room. Mm-hmm. That's always
0: the
1: there.
0: The transient being that our only video listener.
1: Yeah.
0: Yeah.
1: They're always there.
0: They are always there. But
1: even when we don't want them to be.
0: We do have like a physical media. Yeah, yeah. Should we probably say that? Yeah, this is a physical media.
1: Oh yeah,
0: show.
1: That's yeah, might be a little bit important.
0: We'll be playing
1: everything
0: stuff
1: you listen to
0: today.
1: Will be played off of a physical format, other than what you're listening to now.
0: Yeah, and our voices. Oh, our voices. Is this a biological format?
1: Biological audio.
0: Yeah, my vocal cords like vibrating. Is that like?
1: Maybe.
0: Yeah. I think
1: biological audio.
0: That's what,
1: you know,
0: I mean, come on.
1: Nowadays, with like biocomputing,
0: that's
1: I wouldn't be
0: saying,
1: surprised
0: though.
1: If we started like putting electronic audio into oh my gosh, that's like I have no mouth and I'm a scream. Could you imagine making like an artificial voice box?
0: They do.
1: Yeah.
0: Yeah, they've done that.
1: Oh, that's I don't
0: we
1: like
0: that. We did
1: that
0: a long time ago.
1: I don't like that.
0: I can show you pictures.
1: You can turn like electrical signals into like physical like sounds via like an artificial voice box type stuff.
0: How do you think like headphones work?
1: Yeah, but that's not a biological.
0: Yeah, but I'm saying like all you gotta do is like modulate like a long like artificial like throat and like make it.
1: Why haven't we given that to like artificial AI yet? Why haven't we put Claude? Get Grok a body.
0: Views expressed in this program are not those of KMNR, the UM system, UM Board of Curators. You know what? Call or text in 504-656-6735 if you want to weigh in on this debate.

0: with DJ Dozo.
1: Should we give Grok a body?
0: Grok a body. There we go. That's a good one. I like this. Little entertainment.
1: Bowling.
0: Some bowling.
1: Bowling.
0: I'm down with that. I want to listen to this one. We're going to find it.
2: Are you bored and lacking in activities to do? Want to go out and spend the night with your friends but don't know how to spend it? Why not try bowling? Bowling can be fun with both family and friends, from competing with your peers to accommodating even the youngsters of the family who can't quite handle throwing the ball down the center of the lane. Bowling can also be a great team building exercise or a fun, cheap date to take that significant other on. Bowling can also make a great hobby. If interested in making bowling a more common activity in your life, run down to your local bowling alley and ask them about their leagues. Here are some tips to give you an edge over your competition. 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Secondly, instead of going after the head pin directly, which can leave you with a split, try going at an angle. This causes the ball to hit more pins and give you better pin action. So get off your couch and cancel movie night. Go change things up with a little bowling. This message has been brought to you by your fun-loving friends at 89.7 FM, KMNR, Rolla.
0: How about that? Bowling. You like bowling?
1: I really don't. I'm not really that good at bowling. But you know what they say about people who aren't good at bowling?
0: I do know what they say.
1: I'm going to leave it there.
0: But
1: I'm actually the worst at bowling. I've never been good at bowling.
0: But I know people that are really good at it. And the trend follows.
1: Shout out Odd Abe. Shout out Lucas. Shout out Honest Abe.
0: Shout out my buddy Chase from back home.
1: Yeah. Shout out Heisey as well.
0: Oh, yeah. Yeah. Anyways.
1: Who do you love the most?
0: I love concert news.
1: Ooh.
0: Coming up Tuesday, October 13th in Chesterfield, Missouri, Interpol will be playing at the Factory. Doors are at 8 p.m. Also Tuesday, October 13th in Springfield, Missouri, Molly Tuttle will be playing at the Gilios Theater at 8 p.m. Wednesday, October 14th, we have Skillet playing at the Pageant in St. Louis, Missouri at 7 p.m. And then Microwave playing at the Truman KC in KC, Missouri at 7 p.m. Thursday, October 15th, we have Trip playing off-Broadway in St. Louis, Missouri at 8 p.m. And then Danielle McNicole playing at the Blue Note in Columbia, Missouri at 7:30 p.m. And then Friday, October 16th, Ole 60 will be playing at the Factory in Chesterfield, Missouri at 7 p.m. And then, is that Demola? Demola?
1: Where are we?
0: Right there, right there. I think it's Demola.
1: Demola.
0: Demola?
1: Demola.
0: Demola.
1: Demola?
0: Demola will be playing in Kansas City, Missouri at the Truman KC at 8 p.m. Then Saturday, October 17th, Let Down will be playing at the Duck Room at Blueberry Hill in St. Louis, Missouri at 7:30 p.m. Mastodon, I know some people going to that one.
1: Wow.
0: Mastodon will be playing at the Pageant in St. Louis, Missouri at 7 p.m. And then Sunday, October 18th, Sleeping with Sirens will also be playing at the Pageant. Doors at 7 p.m. St. Louis, Missouri. Here Come the Mummies will be playing at Blue Note in Columbia, Missouri at 8 p.m. And then Monday, October 19th, The Rex will be playing at the Truman KC in Kansas City, Missouri, 6 p.m. And then Kyle Hume will be playing at the Record Bar in Kansas City, Missouri at 8 p.m. And then our big shows.
1: We need to go see Rod Wave.
0: You want to see Rod Wave?
1: We need to go see Rod Wave.
0: October 12th? Isn't that like the worst possible day for us?
1: Yes, but we need to go see Rod Wave.
0: I would rather... The views expressed in this program are those of Cam and I, the M System, the onboarded creators. I want to see Knocked Loose. But the thing is, that also just falls right on when we're really busy.
1: Yeah.
0: I digress.
1: What was the...
0: Doja Cat's going to be playing in Kansas City, ooh, Missouri at the T-Mobile Center at 7:30 p.m. on October 6th. And then Rod Wave will be playing in St. Louis, Missouri at the Enterprise Center at 8 p.m. on October 12th.
1: What was the band that you're seeing that I got confused for Rod Wave? Earlier today, you were like, I'm going to go see blah, blah, blah. And I'm like, oh, you're going to see Rod Wave? And you go, no.
0: Oh, what was it? It wasn't Turnstile, was it?
1: No.
0: No.
1: Oh, never mind.
0: Die Spy?
1: Yeah, sure. We'll go with that.
0: Maybe. I don't know.
1: Man, what a great, just fantastic set list we have coming up. What do you think are we doing first?
0: I think I play some CD stuff first.
1: Yeah.
0: I think we got a pretty good lineup there.

0: just going to hand it over to the fine Cameron Winter of Geese.
1: Ooh.
0: To and the rest of Geese to take us on this next
1: What sound do geese make?
0: Are they We're about to find out.
1: They're not like a donkey. They're not like a yeehaw.
0: No, no, no. But you're about to find out.
1: Call in and give us your best goose impression, please.

All right, you just got done listening to Pink Triangle by Weezer off Pinkerton. Previously, before that, we had I See Myself by Geese off 3D Country. Coming up next, we got a little bit of Bob Marley, so I hope y'all enjoy.

0: You just got done listening to Come and Get Your Love by Redbone. Previously before that, we had Bob Marley. Here's some Nat King Cole. Hope you enjoy.
1: At me, O is for the only one I see.

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Now get ready for Lovesick Part 3 with Modell Soul by Nujabes.

0: That was Come to Me by Bjork. Next up, we have a little bit of J Dilla, correct?
1: Yes, sir.
0: You Love by J Dilla. Enjoy.

0: All right, you just got done listening to I'm Not In Love by 10cc off the original soundtrack. Prior to that, we had You Love by J Dilla off of Donuts. And then as this next track that we have is a track by a little band called Hotels.
1: What's the name of the song?
0: Next track is Leilani by Hotels off of Where Hearts Go Broke. So let's get into that one.

All right. You just got done listening to Leilani off of Where Hearts Go Broke by Hotels. Coming up for our last song, this is Aqueous Transmission by Incubus off Morning View.

0: All right. And as we let the beautiful instrumentals of Akvi's Transmission by Incubus on Morning View take us out. This has been The High Ground with MC Sprig and
1: DJ Dozone, and we're in love.
0: This was the love show. Yeah. And
1: not with each other. What did you think? Gross.
0: Yeah, why would... Yeah.
1: We're both beautifully in love with our respective... Oh, yeah, wait. Can I admit something?
0: Peaceful.
1: Can I admit something?
0: In the next 45 seconds?
1: I'm afraid of frogs.
0: Really?
1: I don't like frogs.
0: Oh.
1: I like frogs, toads, any kind of like four-legged amphibian. Axolotls are okay.
0: I loved this show.
1: I like this show too. I love physical media shows. It felt a lot more interactive.
0: Fun.
1: We had a good theme.
0: Yeah.
1: And I think I'm excited for what's to come. I think we should do more physical music even.
0: I agree. I think, to be honest, I'm going to pass it over to DJ Binary Swag, and then after my kid MC Asian Jesus will be on, so I hope y'all enjoy. This is MC Sprig signing off.
1: Bye-bye.

0: See Ace and Jesus, you are listening to Heavenly Waves. Today, we have a very, very special show because this is my trainee's first show. I'll let him go ahead and introduce himself.
1: What's going on? I'm Max, Max Alball, and
0: you just doxed yourself to everybody knows.
1: You can't spell
0: that.
1: You
0: have to give the last name.
1: You can't spell that last name, I promise you. There's no way. There's no chance. But yeah, I'm hyped. It's the first show. It's kind of legendary.
0: And yeah, I mean, can't wait to go on this journey of learning. Because, you know, when you teach somebody else, you learn deeper too. So
1: exactly.
0: I'm very excited as well. And I got the coolest trainee, I can't lie. So
1: I kind of got the coolest trainer. I'm not going to lie. This is the GOAT right here.
0: Wrong. Oh, I guess... I guess we should introduce some of the side trainees that are in the peanut gallery today. I'll go ahead and turn on their mic so they could at least talk a little bit. I turned on 3 and 4. You guys
2: hello,
0: are live.
2: Hello,
3: hey.
2: You mean the peanut crowd? I prefer crowd.
0: Peanut crowd. Was that?
2: That was what Andy said.
0: That's funny.
2: Oh, I'm trainee Alexis.
3: I'm trainee Will.
4: I'm trainee Bella.
0: So yeah, they're going to be sitting in two, but, you know, they don't get speaking rights today, so I'm going to turn off their mics.
2: You can't silence me.
0: I'm just kidding. I'll leave you guys on for right now. But today, if you want to go ahead and talk about the show for today, Max, we'll let you.
1: All right, so what we got today is we kind of, our theme for this show was we want to kind of go back in time and kind of think about eras and, you know, just listen to some music. Today we got 70s, and I think it's gonna be a pretty good show today. Me and Alex both kind of collaborated. On the music, and I think it's gonna be a good one.
0: All right. Well, without further ado, let's get right into it.

0: What you just listened to there was Let's Groove by Earth, Wind & Fire, and the song before that was Boogie Wonderland with Earth, Wind & Fire, and was it the, let's see here, it was the version with, the emotions, I couldn't read that, I need to get my vision checked, but, honestly, what I figured we'd do today is just go ahead and get to, I mean, you guys have heard me yap for the last couple of weeks, and so you kind of know me pretty well, but I think let's take some time to get to know Trainee Max a little bit. Figure out what makes him tick.
1: Yeah. I don't know. I really like those songs. They're like, they both at least get me in a really good mood, you know, positive. I look kind of just, I'm a dancer. But like, I enjoy dancing a lot, you know. You just kind of, these songs kind of get you wanting to get up and move around at least. You know, they got this energizing feeling. I really enjoy that.
0: Yeah. Well, I guess as an athlete, you know, movement. That's true. Especially you do track, so that's pretty important. Do you want to talk a little bit about that? I know we were just talking about it with the mics off, but.
1: So I'm an athlete for Missouri and. For S&T, and the I do triple jump, high jump, and long jump. I'm actually really happy to be on the team. You know, it's kind of like my therapy. I really enjoy it, and something I can go do and I can enjoy while staying away from like schoolwork and stuff. So I really like that kind of stuff.
0: Yeah, I was actually curious, and this is something that I've kind of thought about a little bit. Especially when you mentioned that you were in track, is I wonder if a track athlete specifically, I mean, I'm sure all athletes find some sort of like therapy within their, I mean, obviously I think you have to, but with track specifically, I would imagine track and field, I'm sure there's something therapeutic about repeating the same movement over and over again. With a lot of other sports, you know, like any number of things could happen. There's so many moving parts, but with track, you do the same thing over and over again. It's about perfecting those minute details and stuff like that and just repeating it over and over again and, like, becoming the most perfect and best at your craft, you know?
1: It's all about perfection. You know, how good can you be at that one thing that you're trying to do? And, you know, you can... It's almost like an obsession to look at the numbers, to compare, and, like, really try and, like, hone your craft. Because, like, it's something special when you really... When you really practice, and then it pays off, especially when you're trying to go for a PR or you hit a really good height or something.
0: Yeah.
1: You know, it's that, it gives you, it's a different kind of motion because you really, track is a very, like, lonely sport. Even though you're on a team, it's very much what you do, what you put in, it will give out. And so when you put in that work and you see the results, it's a very rewarding feeling. And I think that's the most gratifying part about track and field is like, just that.
0: I think that's beautiful, honestly. I guess my next question would be, you talked about how that affects your mindset in track, but that idea of obsession over the numbers, that perfection of your craft, that constantly critiquing those little minute things, because that's what ends up happening. Once you get to a certain level, you're going over little details that most people that aren't even a part of the sport wouldn't catch.
1: Right.
0: How does that affect your mindset in everyday life? In like I'm putting you on the spot, but like in positive and negative ways, how does that affect you?
1: It's difficult sometimes because you have to really consider it, because these tiny things can be something that you wouldn't even consider in the long run, but they can make or break how well you do in performance. The ability to hold a position for an odd position for a long time, the ability to, you know, just really think about, be conscious in the moment of your event while also being able to perform at your best without letting any setbacks kind of negatively impact you.
0: Mm-hmm.
1: It's especially as you go throughout the day, you're always thinking about it, and you really have to, it's these kind of mental reps, like my coaches say. It's like, you're always thinking about it, so when you think about it, you really kind of just, it gets in your mind, and then that's where that obsession comes in, is that I'm always thinking about it, I'm always trying to do it, I'm always trying to get better every day, all the time.
0: Okay. Yeah. I'm gonna ask you about how that affects your mindset approaching other things as well, but we can come back to that after we play a little bit more music. But I'll let you start thinking about that, since that's a deeper question. I'm just kind of curious, because everybody's mind, everybody's mind works so differently, and one of the things that I always obsess over and find so fascinating is how the human brain works, and, you know, how everybody's brain works differently. It's such a black box of, you know, there's no way to quantify how everybody views the world and how people experience consciousness. So I'm just curious how your experiences as an athlete have shaped that.
1: It's been pretty, the mental side of it is just very, you almost have to think about everything in a positive mindset, because track can get you down. If you're doing poorly, you're going to start thinking poorly, but you can't start giving into this, you know, I suck, I'm going to lose your kind of mentality. You have to really focus on this positive, all right, what's the next step? It's kind of shaped my mental into a, instead of a, man, I suck, it's kind of turned me into a, okay, what can I do to get me to the next step?
0: Okay, so it's built that, like, mental resilience, and it's also built that sort of, I am capable of whatever I set my mind to. It's just the amount of effort that I have to put in.
1: Exactly.
0: That makes sense.
1: It changes how you, it's not really a roadblock. It's just, how do I get around it? Mm-hmm. Instead of like a, how do I get over it kind of thing.
0: Yeah. Okay. Interesting. All right. We'll go ahead. Well, thank you for telling us about that, Max. We'll go ahead and get into the next couple songs here. Up next, we have Give It To Me Baby by Rick James, and then Heart of Glass by Blondie. So let's get right into it.
1: Sweet.

0: And as I said before, what you just listened to there was Heart of Glass by Blondie, and before that was Give It to Me Baby by Rick James. So, going back to the conversation that we had before, one of the other questions that I wanted to ask you in regards to, I guess, that mindset that you have from your athletics, right, or your sport, and taking it into the real world. You mentioned some of the positives. I am kind of curious. One of the negatives that I could see is that perfectionism that comes from a sport like track, exactly, where you are doing the same exercise, or I guess same like movement, and you're perfecting that movement and you're perfecting that craft. If that applies to the rest of like your life, and if that negatively impacts you sometimes, where that perfectionism kind of kicks in and you're like, what can I do to make this better? And you kind of struggle to manage all of that in regards to this needs to be perfect, this needs to be perfect, this needs to be perfect.
1: Yeah, it's like with this perfectionism comes like this almost non-appreciation for goals that you, the small wins, it almost like it nullifies them, kind of makes them insignificant compared to like this giant goal you're chasing. So whenever you hit these smaller goals, you never really seem to appreciate it as much as you appreciate this larger goal, and it kind of does take this toll on, like, you feel like you've never hit a good like goal yet, or a good like you've never like rewarded yourself until you hit this larger goal. But you need to, and this can even go for like, especially when you're like, okay, I did well on this assignment, but I don't really care about this assignment. I care about the test. So it's like,
0: so with that kind of mindset, you never give yourself time to congratulate yourself over those wins. Nah. You always are chasing the next one.
1: Exactly.
0: I see. I guess that could, yeah.
1: It's this endless chase of, because you're, it's this fear of like, if I give myself time to congratulate, I'm going to lose the time that I could be spending to better myself. And so you never take a break and start getting injured because you don't want to give yourself time to recover. And so it's been pretty like, it's hard to really want to like be better, because then you'll take the toll on yourself and it hurts you mentally and physically. So there's definitely a lot more negatives. You kind of tend to stop, you start understanding that your body is just going to start, like, I have like knee problems or ankle problems. I just kind of like tend to deal with them rather than addressing them, because if I do deal with them, that'll take time away from me progressing.
0: Yeah.
1: But if I take my time and deal with them, you never know, you're going to lose time. You might be out for a long time, and then it's just like, do I really want to spend time on this? When is it worth it to take the time to go away? So
0: it's a cycle of, I am pushing myself to my limit to achieve a goal that when I reach, I don't even congratulate myself for, because there's already another hurdle, yeah, in sight. Exactly. Oh, hurdle.
1: I like, I like that.
0: But yeah, that makes sense. Yeah. But I guess my next question would be, is how do you handle it then? What kind of things do you tell yourself, things, actions that you take, activities that you do to help regulate that mindset? Because everybody has to have something. Right. Hopefully it's healthy, but everybody has to have something that, I guess, that kind of does get rid of that.
1: It's difficult, but you kind of have to train yourself to, you have to tell yourself that it's okay. You kind of have to be okay with not constantly chasing. There's a drive, but the thing you're chasing has all these other parts to it. And yeah, so something that you constantly practicing and then not doing anything afterwards, not putting any effort into rehab or giving yourself some time to recover, the same amount of effort that you give to the practice, you need to give off the field to yourself. How are you eating? How are you sleeping? How are you, like, everything can affect you. Everything can make or break your performance. Everything can make or break your injuries, how fast you recover, how fast you're improving. So it's this, like, I'm gonna do well because I'm not only gonna push myself in practice, but I'm also gonna push myself when I'm, you know, whenever you stretch, whenever you eat, you know, you wanna eat healthy. You have to, like, put the effort into making meals, counting your calories,
0: okay,
1: doing stuff like that. So yeah,
0: that makes sense. So achieving that kind of balance comes with giving your all on the field, giving your all for the sport, but then also, and like showing up for the right. sport, but then also giving your all for yourself and showing up for yourself.
1: Exactly.
0: Okay.
1: And then also,
0: so you you're flipping the mindset from, oh, I'm stepping away from my sport and this is time I could be using to progress, to
1: right.
0: no, I'm actually stepping towards myself and I'm giving myself that time. Okay.
1: It's like, it's this really, like, instead of like a, oh, I'm stepping away and it's gonna, you know, I'm not always practicing, it's I'm going to get myself ready so I can give 100% again in practice, instead of, you know, like 90% because I didn't recover as well earlier, so I can't give everything. And so you'll, like, it's that ability to be able to come back 100% every day and give it 100% every day. I don't know.
0: That makes sense. No, I like that. And you talked about some video games as well, and I want to ask you about that.
1: Oh, yeah.
0: Too.
1: Oh yeah.
0: Get to, we're like dissecting you right now on this show. All right, but before that, let's go ahead and talk about the weather a little bit here in Rolla, Missouri. The last time I think I talked about the weather during my show, it was like 90

0: I don't know if you can see it here. I'll let you. Yeah.
1: So tonight we got a low of 56 degrees. It's going to be clear skies. This Wednesday we're going to have a high of 87 and sunny. And Wednesday night it's going to be nice, chilly, 57 degrees, and it's going to be clear. And then Thursday we got 83 degrees Fahrenheit and sunny. And wow, pretty even throughout the week. 58 degrees Thursday night, clear skies. Friday sunny with 87 degrees, and Friday night gonna be 60 degrees Fahrenheit and clear.
0: Yeah, and I mean, I guess that's perfect. That's all we could ask for as S&T students here. We got our fall break, so having a nice clear sunny weekend is gonna be nice.
1: Oh,
0: but
1: yeah.
0: I guess we'll go ahead, and while we're here, we'll go ahead and talk about some town and campus news. Now, town and campus news is read 5 times daily on the air and is also available on our webpage, KMNR.org. Organizations may submit announcements to be read by filling out our online form. That being said, let's take a look here. We got Space Week on October 7th. That's tomorrow, I think. Yeah, 2026. World Space Week is coming up, and there are a few events happening around Raleigh that you can check out. Observatory night. Okay, we already had that. Okay. Calling all space nerds and sci-fi geeks. Space trivia night is Wednesday, October 7th at 7 p.m. at Hopper's Pub in Rolla. Grab some friends, come test your space knowledge, and win prizes. Arcadia. That's October 18th, 2026. Arcadia moves back and forth between 1809 and the present at the elegant estate owned by the Coverley family. The 1809 scene reveals a household in transition as the Arcadian landscape is being transformed into picturesque Gothic gardens, complete with a hermitage, 13-year-old lady Thomasina, and her tutor delve into intellectual and romantic issues. Present-day scenes depict the Coverley descendants and two competing scholars who are researching a possible scandal at the estate in 1809 involving Lord Byron. This brilliant play moves smoothly between the centuries and explores the nature of truth and time, the difference between classical and romantic temperaments, and the click of that. But the attraction Newton left out. Haunted Mine. That's October 28th, 2026. The Missouri S&T Haunted Mine is a haunted house built and staffed by students in the Mining and Explosives Program. Shred till you're dead skate jam. Do you want to try to read this one? I don't know. I can try to zoom in if you want to try
1: this one. I can see. Spectrum Skate Corporation will host the Shred Till You're Dead Skate Jam at the Rolla Skate Park on Farrar Drive on October 31st from 2 p.m. to 8 p.m. The event features activities for all ages, food vendors, and a truck or treat, and more, with proceeds benefiting the local skate park expansion. Oh, sweet.
0: Very, very cool. And then finally, we got Delta Tau Delta Annual Haunted Maze on October 31st, 26. Delta Tau Delta and Theta Xi are teaming up this Halloween season to bring you the Annual Haunted Maze. Come test your courage and make your way through the spooky haunted experience at 2631 Vienna Road. That's 2631 Vienna Road here in Rolla. The haunted house will be open on Friday and Saturday, October 23rd and 24th, and again Thursday through Saturday, October 29th through the 31st, from 7 to 11 p.m. each night. 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So come out, bring your friends, and see if you can make it through the haunted maze.
1: Oh, sweet.
0: And that was the news for today. So, without further ado,
1: new news.
0: Let's keep moving through the music here. We're kind of running a little bit behind. I don't know if we'll get to every song. I kind of want to move a few of these up, but we'll see.
1: We can definitely.
0: Yeah, we got this. We got this.
1: We got it. We got it.
0: All right, here we go. Coming up next is Come and Get Your Love by Redbone, and then Blame It on the Boogie by the Jacksons.
1: Oh, yeah.

So we still got 4 more songs here on the set list. But what you just listened to there was Blame It on the Boogie by the Jacksons and then Come and Get Your Love by Redbone. But I think instead of yapping, we should just keep playing some songs. All right. So just to check in, make sure people are still listening. No, I'm kidding. But yeah, let's keep going.

0: And with that, we come to the end of the show. End of the first trainee show with Trainee Max, the best, most goated trainee.
1: No, I have a goated trainer. That's why it's a great show.
0: Stop. But yeah, I hope you guys enjoyed. I hope you learned a little something about Max. But I hope by listening to him, we all learned a little bit about ourselves as well. I think it's important that in everything that we do, we show up 100%. And I think we can say that now because when you do show up for yourself, it isn't being lazy. It isn't being, lethargic. You're just showing up for yourself right. at 100% too. Because sometimes you need that. Sometimes Always. You need a break.
2: You need to, take a nap at 100%.
0: Yeah. Whatever you do, put 100% of yourself into it.
2: Exactly. I like that.
0: Whether that is, chasing your goals or taking a break from chasing your goals, give yourself the grace of putting everything into it, because by splitting your attention too many ways, you get overwhelmed.
2: Exactly. You can't focus, and then you lose the goal in the end.
0: Yeah, that's beautiful. You just listen to Heavenly Waves with MC Asian Jesus and
2: Max.
0: And Training Max. I'll go ahead and let the Peanut Gallery talk one more time. They've just been listening this whole time, so we'll have them all say bye as well.
3: It's Peanut Crow. Sorry. Bye, guys. Oh, Trainee Alexis?
0: Oh, you don't have to say your name. You're just saying bye.
4: Trainee Will. Bye-bye.
3: Trainee Alexis, bye.
0: Heh. Sam, you got this. Trainee Sam. Trainee Sam.
3: Why? Trainee Sam.
5: Bye, this is Trainee Bella.
3: Bye, Trainee Bella.
0: Sam, you gotta be the last one.
6: Zai Jin.
0: Oh. So, and with that, we come to the end of the show.

Hello, everybody. You are listening to KMNR 89.7 FM, broadcasting out of Rolla, Missouri. My name is DJ Heffalump, and you are now listening to Tuscan Tunes. Welcome in, everybody. We're starting off today's playlist with a song that's been stuck in my playlist, stuck in my head. I've been playing over and over again. It's called Vending Machine by Valley. And then next up, we have My Girl Could Too by Forrest Nolan. It's off of his brand new album that just came out, I think, a few days ago, probably a week ago. It's really good. Also another album I've been listening to on repeat. And then next up we have No More Regrets by Almost Monday. It's also from their brand new album Over the Summer. So I hope you all enjoy and stay tuned.

0: All right, I'm going to get into the programming section of my show now. We're going to do a quick PSA, and then I'm going to read off some town and campus news.
1: Meet Phil. Phil is about to take a very important test. He is ready, mechanical pencil in hand. He clicks it, expecting the lead to appear out the end, except this time, it doesn't. He clicks it a few more times, still nothing. No matter how many times he clicks his pencil, nothing comes out. He raises the pencil to his ear and shakes it, hoping to hear the familiar ting of lead inside, but no sound is made. Phil's heart starts to beat a little faster. He checks his pockets for a spare pencil or even some extra lead, but alas, none is to be found. Phil starts sweating. Phil is out of options. Don't be like Phil. Bring extra pencils and lead to your tests. This has been brought to you by your spare pencil carrying friends at Cayman R.
0: Now I'm going to read a little bit of town and campus news. We're going to start off with Space Week. World Space Week is coming up, and there are a few events happening around Rolla that you can check out. Observatory Night is Thursday, October 1st from 8:30 to 10:30 p.m. at the S&T Observatory. 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Grab some friends, come test your space knowledge, and win some prizes. Arcadia. Arcadia moves back and forth between 1809 and the present at the elegant estate owned by the Coverley family. The 1809 scenes reveal a household in transition, as the Arcadian landscape is being transformed into picturesque Gothic gardens, complete with a hermitage, 13-year-old lady, Tomasina, and her tutor delve into intellectual and romantic issues. Present-day scenes depict the Coverley descendants and two competing scholars who are researching a possible scandal at the estate in 1809 involving Lord Byron. This brilliant play moves smoothly between the centuries and explores the nature of truth and time, the difference between classical and romantic temperaments, and the disruptive influence of sex on our life orbits, the attraction of Newton left out. Haunted Mine. The Missouri S&T Haunted Mine is a haunted house built and staffed by S&T students in Mining and Explosives program. Southwind's Halloween Art and Lit Contest. Submit a spooky or Halloween-themed art or literature. There is a spooky prize for the first place across the following categories. Short horror story, two-sentence horror story, poem, visual art, audio video. Submit by October 30th for your scary and spooky art. All right, we're going to get back into the music now. We're going to be resuming with My Favorite Girl Loves Reading by Foxtide, Thought Control by The Braymores, and Concrete by Lovejoy. Enjoy.

Unfortunately, that is all the time I have today. 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I'm going to go ahead and send you all to the robots, and I will see you all next time.